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0: It's your home, a better music and more of it on 2EC with Crowded House. What is under your bed? More than 70% of us, as in 70% of us, use the storage under our bed to put things. More than 50% of us don't even know what's in those storage boxes. So what's under your bed? Maybe you've got yourself some tickets from when you went to Top Fun in Maroombula, or maybe some old purchases when you went down to the Bay Pavilions and you saw maybe Kate Sobrano perform. Maybe that's where you keep all your concert stubs. Maybe you're a collector. Let us know what's under your bed. Check out 2EC's Facebook page or SMS 0429 272 856, which is what Malcolm from Surfside's done. Malcolm has said, that's where I keep my Nikes. Should you be telling us that? I don't know if you should be telling us that, Malcolm. Great music on the way from Billy Ocean and Bob Seger and the Silver Bullet Band next.
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Ocean's Caribbean Queen right here on 2EC. Better music and more of it as you're hanging out with Sandy this morning. This Friday night, the Dolphins are taking on the Eels for our 8pm feature game. 2EC's picked the score. And if you need some help, Kimmy had a chat with Jade from AMH Maria in the Brekkie Bar. We'll jump into it soon. But what do you get when you get Seal the Artist and a program called Tass

0: The Skyhooks with Horror Movie. It's 2EC, better music and more of it. My horror movie is Scanners. Do you remember Scanners? 1981? My brothers were watching it. I was 6 at the time, and of course, as a curious 6-year-old, I was watching it too. It gave me nightmares for the rest of my life. I can't handle it. Kimmy caught up with Jade from AMH Maria this morning to find out Jade's thoughts about our 8pm featured game this Friday.
1: Now, Friday picked the score for this coming round, so only 3 rounds of the season proper left. We've got the Dolphins at home in Brisbane taking on the Eels. Now, the Dolphins at 4, that should be an easy win for them.
2: Well, you'd think so, but the Eagles just took out the Cowboys. But the Dolphins are coming off a pretty strong win against the Sea Eagles, and I like what the Dolphins are currently doing. Katoa, Isaiah, the young halfback, he sat behind Nathan Cleary for a long time, Penrith, and he's gone up to the Dolphins and he's killing it. I think they'll beat him fairly convincingly. Let's say 28-12.
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14: Morning, I'm Harrison Preve. The Swans have stood down 5 players for the remainder of the AFL season amid an investigation into an alleged sexual assault. Isaac Heaney, Chad Warner, Nick Blakey, James Jordan and Riley Bice won't be considered for selection. The AFL backing Sydney sanctions while Victoria Police continues its investigation. Labor's changes to the NDIS have passed the Senate with the backing of the Coalition. More than 60 amendments were tabled, but the Greens now fear that hundreds of thousands could lose support. Health Minister Mark Butler has told the ABC the changes will protect NDIS for the future.
15: The safeguards on fraud, the integrity controls, which frankly have been too loose for too long in this scheme. Also quite significantly, we outline protections for people with high support needs.
14: A push to lift tenancy agreements to a minimum of 2 years. Rents have soared by more than 20% in the past 5 years. ACTU President Michelle O'Neill has told 7 tenants are crying out for greater security.
0: So 2 years would give you 2 years of security. What we see when leases end is that that's often a time when rents go up, and people having to move constantly makes it really hard to find accommodation near where you work.
14: And Aussie teachers are dishing the dirt on the unique challenges they face with each year group. They've branded Year 9 boys as the worst overall to teach, and Years 7 and 8 as immature and demanding.
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14: Plenty of big names out for the final home and away AFL round. Christian Petrarca won't line up for the Suns due to a foot injury. The Pies will be without Isaac Quaynor, while Lions star Hugh McCluggage trained yesterday but is still at least a week off a return. And Bradman Best returns for Newcastle after missing two games with a calf injury. Best also revealing he's no closer to signing on with the Knights. The Origin star contracted until the end of next year but has rejected an initial offer from the club.
7: 2EC weather.
1: We're looking at a mostly sunny Wednesday. We do have a strong wind warning for the Batemans and Eden Coast today, but 21 degrees is our maximum today. A shower or two expected tomorrow, 21 degrees across the board. Mostly sunny on Friday, a chance of a late shower, 21 to 22. And Saturday, mostly sunny with 20 to 21 degrees.
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1: You're with Sandy. We're hanging out this morning. Can you smell it? Can you smell it? Lunch is almost here. Sounds like you need to go and let your boss know that you're having your lunch break soon. Or in my case, it's morning tea. I'm keeping you company for another hour, and today's question is, I want to know what's under your bed. A few comments have come through on 2EC's Facebook page. One that we all have. You and I both have it under our bed. I'm sure you know what it is. But coming up in around 15, there's prizes up for grabs. Do you want to know more? Stick around. Yeah.

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Winding back the clock on world events every weekday in the Brekkie Bar. 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

0: Better Music and Robert, it's 2EC, The Walk of Life. Would you like to do The Walk of Life to Maria GWM for our listener party, August the 29th? 2EC's Loot the Boot is what I'm referring to. We've got some amazing prizes up for grabs. The major prize being $1,000 cash, but also we've got an Oaks Ranch getaway with a night's accommodation. You get breakfast, dinner, and a round of golf. There's a couple of hampers valued at quite a few $100s. A Ziggy portable barbecue from Barbecues Galore, $399. And of course, there's three holiday packages from East Holiday Parks where you can spend three nights in a two-bedroom cabin for a family of up to six. 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You've just got to register for 2EC's Loot in the Boot, and hopefully Kimmy will give you a call. She made the call to Karen this morning.
1: Hello, Karen. 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
2: No, I don't want to pay a bill with it. Electricity company's not getting it.
1: Yeah, something nice for you.
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1: All right, Karen, well, good on you. Congratulations.
2: Okay,
1: and see you on
2: Thank
1: that day.
2: You. Thank you.
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It's your home, A Better Music and Bravo.2EC with Pink. Plenty of online rumours stating that Pink's going to be coming back 2026 with new music and tour dates. But nothing official has been confirmed from her sources. These are just all purely rumours at the moment. Standing with you, still to come, we've got Joe Cocker as we move into Huey Lewis and the news. Power of Love.

0: Joe Cocker with a little help from my friends. It's 2EC, better music and more of it. Sad that we lost drummer for ZZ Top this morning. Frank Beard passed away age 77. I came across an interview back in 2019 where the bands were talking about Frank and Frank's time in rehab.
1: In the late 70s, I entered rehab. Somebody asked Dusty what he was going to do. You know, what are y'all going to do? You know, Frank's in rehab. And Dusty said, well, I'm going fishing.
2: Billy, you never thought about getting another drummer?
3: No. There is no other drummer.
0: So a sad day. We've lost another legend today. ZZ Top drummer Frank Beard passed away at age 77. Coming up after the break, Cold Chisels, K-San. 80s hits you love.
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0: From the bay to the border, it's Tui C, right across the far south coast. You've been with Sandy this morning. It's time for me to sign off and head on out. But you've got your 80s fully loaded lunch coming up after 12 with some favourites in. We've got John Mellencamp, Hurt So Good, his first ever top 10 hit in the US. Not bad for a song he nearly didn't release. Also coming out, we've got My Obsession from Ice House. And Can You Feel It? The Jacksons. They're on their way, coming up after 12. Pete's in from 1. I'll see you back tomorrow from 9.
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6: Hi, I'm Harrison Preve. The Sydney Swans have punished the players at the centre of the hotel saga in Melbourne. Our reporter Sean Fraser has more.
7: The club has suspended five players for the remainder of the AFL season. Riley Bice, Nick Blakey, Isaac Heaney, James Jordan and Chad Warner will not be considered for selection. It comes as Victoria Police continues investigating a report of sexual assault at a Melbourne apartment on Monday morning following the Swans' win over Essendon. The players have spoken with police. No arrests or charges have been laid.
6: Erin Patterson returns to court today in a bid to overturn her convictions over a deadly mushroom lunch. The 51-year-old claims part of the prosecution case were flawed and her trial resulted in a miscarriage of justice. The Coalition's now weighing up slashing the cigarette tax by 80%. It follows One Nation's proposal to reduce the price of cigarettes in order to combat the illegal tobacco trade. Labor and health advocates warn any cuts to the excise will encourage more people to take up smoking. And Meta is facing court in a landmark US trial over the impact of Facebook and Instagram on children. Several states are suing their Meta platforms for illegally collecting kids' data. California's Attorney General Rob Bonta has told the BBC young users are being deliberately targeted.
8: The features that they have, including infinite scroll and autoplay and beeps and alerts and likes and ephemeral content, hurt kids.
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6: Port Adelaide star set to make a big call on his future. Spearhead Mitch Georgiadis set to turn his back on free agency and sign on with the Power. And a new name's entered the race for the top coaching job at the Maroons, left vacant by Billy Slater. The Queensland under-19s coach Darius Boyd has put his hand up for the job, joining other contenders Ben Teo and Matt Ballin. Boyd telling Nine he's keen.
9: Yeah, it's a huge job, pressure cooker, and Kurao wanted to have a chat with me. I'd love to do so.
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10: We're looking at a mostly sunny Wednesday. We do have a strong wind warning for the Batemans and Eden Coast today, but 21 degrees is our maximum today. A shower or two expected tomorrow, 21 degrees across the board. Mostly sunny on Friday, a chance of a late shower, 21 to 22. And Saturday, mostly sunny with 20 to 21 degrees.
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0: What's in your car boot? A spare tyre? Jumper leads? $1,000 cash?
1: Yeah, I don't think so.
0: Well, that's what you could win with 2EC's Loot in the Boot. 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
1: We're talking about something that I've read a lot about, but I'm so fascinated by this, well, health tonic, I suppose you could call it.
4: Absolutely. Apple cider vinegar is so much more than a salad dressing base. This vinegar is packed with some serious health benefits, and people have used it to preserve foods for centuries. Sounds almost too good to be true that something so cheap can make a real difference, right? But the research is surprisingly solid. Back in 2004, researchers at Arizona State University gave people a tablespoon of apple cider vinegar right before a high carbohydrate meal. And for those dealing with insulin resistance, their post-meal blood sugar spike dropped by a massive 34%. So what happened? The acetic acid in apple cider vinegar actually slows down how fast your body breaks down starches. So pretty much doing what common diabetes medications do. If you are struggling with indigestion or heartburn, I know millions of people reach for antacids. But the real culprit is often low stomach acid. So a splash of apple cider vinegar in water, roughly about 10 minutes before you eat, naturally boosts your stomach acid, helping you break down protein. Plus, if you grab the raw, unfiltered kind, the one with the mother, you know, the one floating around inside, you are getting a dose of friendly bacteria that keep your gut microbiome super happy. Apple cider vinegar is not a magic potion or a weight loss miracle in a bottle, but it is cheap, simple, and honestly, one of the easiest daily habits you can build for your health.
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6: Hey, I'm Brooke Seychelle. The Sydney Swans say their season has torpedoed in the wake of the sexual assault allegations against five players. Riley Bice, Nick Blakey, Isaac Heaney, James Jordan and Chad Warner will all be out as Victoria Police continue investigations. Club CEO Matthew Pavlik says the club is committed to holding their players accountable.
7: To say we're disappointed is an understatement. We're deeply embarrassed and ashamed that our poor choices... Well, the poor choices of five of our players and the impact that's had on the women involved and also the club, our supporters.
6: Meanwhile, the Senate has passed Labor's changes to the NDIS after the Coalition gave their support. More than 60 amendments were tabled, but the Greens fear that hundreds of thousands could lose support. Pauline Hanson's monoculture comments didn't sit well with the Socceroos. The remarks came as the Aussies were competing in the FIFA World Cup. Socceroos star Nestori Irukunda has told the ABC players were upset.
8: It did make a lot of us boys angry, I won't lie. And it was disappointing, I guess, to hear. But there's not much I can do about it. There's not much the other boys can do about it, because at the end of the day, we're just doing our jobs and we're footballers.
6: And Thailand's Prime Minister touched down for his first visit to Australia since his appointment almost a year ago. Anutin Chanvarakul will hold talks with Anthony Albanese and other Aussie leaders during his three-day stopover.
0: Whale Coast Realty Naruma, proudly local and family-owned. 2EC, your sport now.
6: Nathan Cleary says he's still unsure where he'll be playing after next year. The Panthers skipper telling Nine he's in no rush to make a decision.
9: Seeing how it goes, and obviously we're in a pretty important part of the season at the moment, so when I get back on track and get a win tomorrow night, that's my main focus, and the rest of that stuff will take care of itself.
6: There's talk he could move to PNG or even New Zealand if he doesn't recommit with Penrith. And a blow for Melbourne ahead of this year's final series, the D's failing at the AFL Tribunal last night to overturn a 3-game ban for young goal kicker Jacob Van Ruin.
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10: Mostly sunny across the far south coast this afternoon. We've got some northeasterly winds up to around 25k an hour. They will start to ease off throughout the evening. We're going to drop down to 5 overnight. Going to see a shower or two around for you Thursday and 22 on the way. And maybe some frost and fog patches around on Friday morning ahead of a mostly sunny day in 21. And a frosty start into the weekend on Saturday ahead of 21. And mostly sunny.
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0: Taking you through your afternoon with better music and more of it. It is Pete, as we do with Bachelor Girls 1998 hit. Buses and Trains. I love that one. Hey, as we go through our afternoon, let's do this.
1: Riddle me this.
2: Pete's question of the day.
0: Well, I want to know, what is one thing you wish they still made like they used to? It could be your favourite snack. I mean, shrinkage. It is the shrinkage tax that we've seen when it comes to all our lollies and our chocolates and all. But none of them, I don't think, taste the same. So where do you start? Do you start with TV shows, cars, maybe some shops, toys, or even a local landmark? What is it for you? What's that one thing you wish they still made like they used to? One of the guys around the office here said to me earlier today when he heard my question, he said, Big Macs. They were twice the size of what they are now, and they were big. Anyway, let us know yours over on our socials while we get into Queen right now. It's Fat Bottom Girls on your home of better music and more of it.

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0: Cheap Trick, The Flame on your home, more better music and more of it. It is Pete in with you this afternoon, and we're the home of Jonesy and Amanda with Jam Nation, the best way to drive home back after 4 o'clock today. But half of that show, media legend Amanda Keller and her best friend, the forensic psychologist Anita McGregor. 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

0: It's the one here, wonder, Patrick Hernandez, Born to Be Alive, on your home of better music and more of it. And if you want to know what's going on locally when it comes to your news and find out why Bega Valley Shire Council has been asked to give back $37,000 to, Bifold Theatre Complex Board, or Twifold, I should say. You can read the full story over on our webpage, as well as stories around the Far South Coast bushfire season, which is due to start in only a few weeks, We're getting to the back end of winter, which means spring and summer, the warmer months, are just around the corner. Those stories and more, they're doing the rounds on our webpage, 2ec.com.au. On the way next, in a couple of minutes' time, going to hit play on one from 1987 from U2. I still haven't found what I'm looking for, is next on 2EC.
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0: taking you through your Wednesday afternoon with better music and more of it. It is Pete in with you, and it is news time for 2 o'clock. All the latest coming out of the Sydney Swans drama is on the way in your news, sport and weather update. Then we get into the two ups. With one of the biggest voices out of the 80s and 90s in Whitney Houston, and we'll kickstart with some Supertramp. It is all your favourite artists going back to back in less than five right here on your home of better music and more of it.
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8: Hey, I'm Brooke Seychelle. The Sydney Swans board says the club knows it's let fans down in the wake of the alleged sexual assault incident in Melbourne. Five players have now been stood down for the rest of the season in the wake of the incident. Chairman Andrew Pridham says it's been disappointing for both the players and fans.
9: I know that the five players involved, they're extremely remorseful for their actions and having breached the club standards. And I think that the sanction that we've imposed and the impact that will have on our football season is clear for all to see.
8: Meanwhile, the federal government is cracking down on dodgy super spruikers. The Assistant Treasurer has addressed the National Press Club today, unveiling a major reform package that includes a ban on unlicensed real-time approaches about super and tough penalties for anti-hawking breaches. Daniel Molino says the changes are designed to stop consumers losing money.
10: These reforms are designed to disrupt some of the most damaging business models operating in the system today. They intervene at the earliest point of consumer harm, reducing opportunities for bad actors to access potential victims.
8: Overseas, an outbreak of the horrific Ebola disease in the Democratic Republic of Congo has passed 5,000 cases. More than half of them are fatal. But experts say the outbreak, the biggest ever recorded, is potentially even worse because cases are being severely underreported. And Aussie teachers have singled out their toughest students to teach. They've branded Year 9 boys the worst for their bad behaviour.
1: 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Your sport now.
8: The Bombers are set to make a call next week on who their next full-time coach will be. All four remaining candidates are still yet to hear back from club officials. Premiership player Isaac Smith telling Nine he's surprised it's taking so long.
11: We know that coaches coming in, Hurdy's one of them, McVay, whoever it happens to be, you've all got connections and you've all got players that you're lining up to bring, coaches that you're lining to bring. How long can you literally make people wait?
8: That's the latest in news and sport.
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0: Mostly sunny across the far south coast this afternoon. We've got some northeasterly winds up to around 25k an hour. They will start to ease off throughout the evening. We're going to drop down to 5 overnight. Going to see a shower or two around for you Thursday and 22 on the way. And maybe some frost and fog patches around on Friday morning ahead of a mostly sunny day in 21. And a frosty start into the weekend on Saturday ahead of 21. And mostly sunny.
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0: It's Pete Holland hanging out with you this afternoon as we get into our Two Ups with Super Tramp. It's time to do this.
1: Pete's Offbeat Story of the Day.
0: Well, these days there are all sorts of things doing around on the internet, including animals that, just really change things around and become instant stars. In North America, the marmot. Now, this is a rodent or a groundhog or a large, I guess you could say, ground squirrel. And researchers studying the marmots in Colorado found an unusual way to raise a bit of money by putting these animals, lovely pictures of them, online. And the internet exploded, as it were, as they like to say, and have turned them famous. I guess even marmots need a side hustle. But this was the way that they were trying to make money, by putting these photos and all up. And it turns out that the furry little mountain rodents, or residents, as the story likes to call them, has turned them into overnight success and internet celebrities. Don't know how much money they've raised, the article didn't say, but it just shows that these days we are easily taken aback by most things on the internet. Anyway, marmots. Go and Google them. They're a strange-looking animal. A cross, really, between a squirrel and a rat. That's what they look like. All right, let's do it with one from 1987. It's the late, great Whitney Houston. Back to back on your Two Ups for your Wednesday.

0: Doing it with Whitney Houston back to back, and I will always love you. A song first written by Dolly Parton, who's been missing of late, but it's all okay. Apparently, she is okay. And in fact, that reminds me to do this.
1: What's trending?
0: Yeah, well, Dolly Parton has given fans an update on her health after missing the grand opening just recently. She missed a major event, so you can read that story. It's also official. A Kingdom's Hearts anime series is coming to Disney Plus. We've also got how Rob Thomas admitted to almost killing one of his Matchbox 20 bandmates. And music industry is mourning the loss of the one and only Frank Beard, the drummer for ZZ Top for all of those years. He's passed away at the age of 77. All those stories and more trending this afternoon on the web. While we take a break, then we're back with some Billy Joel and Heart. They're going back to back as we continue your two ups.
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0: doing it, Hearts Magic Man, as we continue two ups on 2EC this afternoon. Pete here with you. And, of course, we've been giving keys away. Well, Kimmy has, anyway, or invites, I should say, to our listener party happening on the 29th at GWM, where you can go and test drive the new Aura 5 electric SUV. Now, we'll be off to Maria GWM on Saturday the 29th, along with 10 listeners. Now, why? Because they got a chance of winning $1,000 in our Loot in the Boot contest. Not only that, there's three accommodation packages at East Holiday Parks to spend 3 nights in a two-bedroom cabin for a family of up to six, one for East Holiday Park in Batemans Bay, one for the Holiday Park in Maria Heads, and one for East Holiday Park in Narooma. Now, there's also a Karabi hamper to give away and an Oaks Ranch getaway for two people, a night's accommodation, brekkie for two, dinner for two, and a round of golf, including the cart as well. So some amazing prizes. And then you throw in the Ziggy Portable Barbecue from Barbecue Galore in Batemans Bay. And what a wonderful contest we have. So if you haven't registered yet, 2ec.com.au, because keys, there's only two more to give away. And I tell you what, well, this morning on the brekkie bar, well, Karen was a very lucky lady to get her key, Karen from Narooma. But Kimmy wanted to know if she'd been dreaming about winning $1,000.
1: Have you been daydreaming of spending $1,000?
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1: You registered for our Loot in the Boot, Karen.
2: I did.
1: Well, now you've got a key to hopefully open the boot with the loot.
2: Oh, fantastic.
0: How good would that be? I could think of many ways to spend $1,000. It's all thanks to East Holiday Parks, who are celebrating 40 years of family memories together. But you have to register to be able to get a call. It's not too late. 2ec.com.au for our Loot in the Boot while we take a break. Then we're back with some Dexys Midnight Runners. 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

0: Pete Holland wrapping up your two ups this afternoon on your home of better music and more of it. News time, all the latest coming out of the Sydney Swans saga is on the way, and some players sitting out the rest of the season is what is making news. We'll get all the latest. Then in around 15, hit play on this. KC and the Sunshine Band, they're on the way, and we'll start the hour with some classic Midnight Oil. We carry in our hearts the true company, and that cannot be. But we are off to the newsroom next on your home of better music and more of it.
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4: Hey, I'm Brooke Seychell. The Sydney Swans have apologised for the behaviour of five players as Victoria Police continue their investigations into sexual assault allegations. The club this morning confirmed they would be standing down the players involved for the rest of the season. CEO Matthew Pavlik says the Swans have taken their own measures while investigations continue.
15: We respect that this is an ongoing investigation by Victoria Police, and the actions we've taken today are independent, totally independent of this. We arrived at this sanction after our own internal inquiries with the five players and other parties.
4: Meanwhile, the housing minister says she's been misquoted after the opposition claimed she was proud of Labor's broken promises on the so-called widow's tax. It comes as Ray White initially forecast a 30% rise in rents before clarifying it wasn't predicting an across-the-board increase due to Labor's tax changes. Claire O'Neill has fired back.
16: We've got really serious housing problems facing our country. And unlike those opposite, our political party didn't discover the existence of Australian renters yesterday. We have decades of advocacy for this third of our population, which is really bearing the brunt of what has gone wrong.
4: And a data breach at a hotel chain has seen customer details compromised. The personal information of those who've stayed at Quest Apartment Hotels was stolen within the hack. Names, emails and dates of birth have been accessed, but the company says the incident has been contained.
13: Whale Coast Realty Naruma, your property, their passion. 2EC, your sport now.
4: Pies defender Braden Maynard won't return for their blockbuster clash with the Lions on Friday night. He's still recovering from leg surgery a few weeks ago, but the club is hopeful of having him back for the wildcard final next week. Jeremy Howe and Steel Sidebottom will be back for the Lions game. And in NRL news, Jet Cleary's been granted an early release from the Warriors. The young halfback is poised to return to Penrith next season to join dad Ivan and brother Nathan. That's the latest in news and sport.
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0: Mostly sunny across the far south coast this afternoon. We've got some northeasterly winds up to around 25k an hour. They will start to ease off throughout the evening. We're going to drop down to 5 overnight. Going to see a shower or two around for you Thursday and 22 on the way. And maybe some frost and fog patches around on Friday morning ahead of a mostly sunny day in 21. And a frosty start into the weekend on Saturday ahead of 21. And mostly sunny.
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0: Jimmy Cliff on your home of better music and more of it this afternoon. It is Pete in with you.
1: And now it's time to put your knowledge to the test with Pete's Trivia. Here's your trivia host with the most, Pete Holland.
0: All right, you science geeks. Being Science Week, I thought I would ask this one today, a biology question. How many chromosomes do us humans have? How many chromosomes do us humans have? That is the question today. Well, we dive straight back into some KC and the Sunshine Band and shake your booty, but how many chromosomes do humans have?

0: It is Pete Holland here with you, as we do with Brian Adams and Summer of 69. It's time to find out our trivia answer.
1: And now it's time to put your knowledge to the test with Pete's Trivia.
0: All right, Bernie, you were very quick, and I did ask the question, how many chromosomes does the human body have? Your answer?
2: 46.
0: Well done to you. Smartest person alive today. Another virtual trophy.
2: At number 18.
0: All right, buddy. Well, you enjoy it. Polish them all up. Make sure we get them back at some stage.
2: I will.
0: All right, have a great arvo. See ya.
2: Thank you.
0: G'day, it's Pete.
3: Good morning, Pete.
0: Good afternoon.
3: Hi, darling, it's Mum and my son John calling.
0: G'day to you as well, John. All right, what is the answer to my question about how many chromosomes does the human body have?
3: John learned it in high school and we're hoping it's 46.
0: There you go. You're smart people. You get a virtual trophy.
3: I'll put it on the mantelpiece.
0: All right, no worries. You and John have a great afternoon, Ma.
4: Thank you, Pete. All the best.
0: All right, see you guys up next.
3: See you later, Pete.
0: All right, bye for now. All right, next up, we're going to hit it up with some Fleetwood Mac on your home of better music and more of it.
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0: How good's that? Meatloaf, 2 out of 3 ain't bad. It's Pete here with you on your home of better music and more of it this afternoon. And as we go through our afternoon, how would you like a little bit of help with your pick the score game on Friday night? It's a tough one. The Dolphins up against the Eels. Well, Jade was in from Coastal Auto Group this morning to help us with our pick the score.
1: Friday, pick the score for this coming round. So only 3 rounds of the season proper left. We've got the Dolphins at home in Brisbane taking on the Eels. Now, the Dolphins at 4, that should be an easy win for them.
2: Well, you'd think so, but the Eels just took out the Cowboys. But the Dolphins are coming off a pretty strong win against the Seagulls. And I like what the Dolphins are currently doing. Katoa, Isaiah, the young halfback, he sat behind Nathan Cleary for a long time, Penrith, and he's gone up the Dolphins and he's killing them. I think they'll beat him fairly convincingly. Let's say 28-12.
0: 28-12. Well, there you go. There's some numbers you can use. It is our 2EC pick the score game. The Dolphins up against the Eels on Friday night. Got to get those scores in before 8 o'clock. Get it right. Get that score right. We give you $50. And you get entry also for playing along into the end of season draw of the NRL for $5,000. It's all thanks to Coastal Auto Group in Batemans Bay, servicing Batemans Bay, the Yarrabadella and surrounding South Coast region for over 30 years. All right, time for a break. Then we're back with some Hoodoo Gurus as we make our way towards 4 o'clock and the best way to drive home with Jonesy and Amanda's Jam Nation.
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0: Taking you through your Wednesday afternoon with better music and more of it. It is PDM with you, and that's pretty much a wrap from me because the 4 o'clock news is upon us. Time to find out what's happening around the traps. Then, of course, the best way to drive home with Jonesy and Amanda. 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And don't forget that you can also register to play along with things like the Fast Five and Instagram over on the webpage. Anyway, one thing left for me really to say for this Wednesday.
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10: Hey, I'm Brooke Seychelle. Erin Patterson's back in court today, fighting to overturn her convictions in the fatal mushroom lunch case. The 51-year-old alleges flaws in the prosecution's case led to a miscarriage of justice. Meanwhile, prosecutors are pushing for a longer non-parole period. The Sydney Swans admit their season has been torpedoed as Victoria Police continue their investigations into sexual assault allegations. The club has stood down Riley Bice, Nick Blakey, Isaac Heaney, James Jordan and Chad Warner for the rest of the season. Socceroos star Nesturi Irinkunda reveals Pauline Hanson's monoculture remarks upset the squad. The One Nation leader made the controversial comments while the Aussies were competing at the World Cup. The 20-year-old has told the ABC it was hurtful.
11: I always tell people I'm Australian, and you know, it really did upset me, and it upset a lot of the other boys to see things and hear things like that. Especially because there's so many young blokes that look up to us, you know.
10: Scam centres based in Thailand are expected to come up for discussion during a three-day visit to Australia by the Thai Prime Minister. Anutin Chanvarakul is meeting with Anthony Albanese today, with talks also likely to cover law enforcement and trade. And after 24 days at sea, a 52-metre chunk of SpaceX rocket debris has been recovered off Christmas Island. Rough conditions repeatedly stalled the operation, but locals lined the foreshore to catch a glimpse of the massive tow-in.
2: Whale Coast Realty Narooma, proudly local and family owned. 2EC. Your sport now.
10: Aussie wicketkeeper Alex Carey says there's been some soul-searching within the men's test side off the back of the defeat to Bangladesh in the top-end test. The side trained in Mackay ahead of the second test on Saturday. Carey says they're keen to bounce back.
12: Yeah, we're a proud group of cricketers, and obviously last week didn't go to plan. So we've reflected, we've talked about it, and we move up here to Mackay in a pretty short turnaround.
10: And Socceroo Alessandro Trincati is reportedly on the verge of a $32 million deal with Portuguese giants Benfica. That's the latest in news and sport.
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0: Mostly sunny across the far south coast this afternoon. We've got some northeasterly winds up to around 25k an hour. They will start to ease off throughout the evening. We're going to drop down to 5 overnight. Going to see a shower or two around for you Thursday and 22 on the way. And maybe some frost and fog patches around on Friday morning ahead of a mostly sunny day in 21. And a frosty start into the weekend on Saturday ahead of 21 and mostly sunny.
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17: 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Bad, bad Amanda.
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26: Good afternoon to you, Amanda.
27: Hi, how are you?
26: I'm doing all right. I'm getting good grades.
27: I might sound like I'm speaking a little differently today.
26: Not really.
27: Oh, okay. Well, that's good. I don't want it to sound like I am, but I'm concentrating. I went to see a speech pathologist. Is that what they're called, speech therapist today?
26: Yep, speech therapist.
27: My voice has been getting more and more gravelly, and I know that our mate, Carrie Bickmore, had to take like 6 weeks off to because she had nodules on her vocal cords.
26: Yeah, she put a picture on her Instagram, and I thought, oh, my God, Carrie, I was going to ring her and say, do you realise this has gone public? Because it looked like something else.
27: Yeah, but your vocal cords do look sus.
26: They look just like it.
27: So I've visited this woman before. She's just amazing. I saw her 11 years ago when I was getting laryngitis. And the trick is to not talk out of the bottom of your throat. And because my voice was getting sore and tired, I was trying to protect it subconsciously by talking lower and more gravelly. I thought that was protecting it, but that's the worst thing you can do. So I'm going to practice speaking. They say speak sort of out of the roof of your mouth, out of the top of your head.
26: Mm.
27: She said she's got a client who's a golfer who pictures it going up and onto the pitch.
26: Yeah.
27: Pitch? Yeah. What do you call it?
26: The green.
27: Green. What a terrible
26: or
27: golfer.
26: Or the fairway. Your head is like a giant shell, a
27: up
26: conch.
27: And over. A conch.
26: It's a big conch.
27: Up and over.
26: Yep.
27: So I'm going to try and practice doing that today. And she also, I think you could benefit from this. Every hour, she wants me to do a couple of exercises. Will you do them with me? I've given you a paper straw, only because we
26: got there. Is this like when you did your pelvic floor? No, we all had to do the exercises.
27: No, Brendan. You've got some water in a cup.
26: My pelvic floor is very good.
27: So what you do is every hour we have to, I want you to sort of blow into the straw, but vocalize and make some bubbles, but also vocalize. Say, do happy birthday.
26: So my art school days. Hey, man.
27: Do you want this to help you or not? Dude, you've got to vocalize.
26: You know, they've got an hour of this on the ABC. Right.
27: Also, we have to trill.
26: Trill.
27: Or you can do this in the... Oh, it's made my face itchy.
26: Yep.
27: These are the exercises we should be doing every hour.
26: Okay. For our voices. Did you do any vocal exercises?
27: Not vocal ones.
26: Red leather, yellow leather.
27: That's not for what we're doing.
26: That helps to enunciate the words.
27: What that does is help our sensor keep trigger happy on that button.
26: Irene was delighted by the sight of the bright fire.
27: Go on, do it.
26: The guide tried to lead them down the mountainside.
27: Do the one you want to do.
26: Old mother rattle out a rough cut pun.
27: That's it, and go.
26: So that's good. Okay, they didn't put a thing down an endoscope down your throat. No, I've had that.
27: Yeah, I've had that too. You have to go to a specialist.
26: Yeah, because I don't want the nodules because you're going to take 6 to 8 weeks off.
27: Yeah.
26: And have you seen this business lately?
27: I think you've got nodules.
26: We have an action-packed show today. Did you know, exciting news, we are giving away our first time in this incarnation of Jonesy and Amanda's Drive Time radio experience. We are giving away
27: A car.
26: A bloody car.
27: It's a bloody brilliant
26: car. It's a great car. We went for a spin in it the other day.
27: It's absolutely amazing. We'll give you all the details as to how you can win that car.
26: Also, we're giving away cash with Instagram, and we can't do anything until we do the Fast Five. It's Jonesy and Amanda driving you home for Jam Nation.

0: Hello there, it's Jonesy the Amanda driving you home. There's a lot going on.
1: I'm just trying to preserve my instrument.
0: If you've just missed Amanda's latest fad, and you do this from time to time, you go and say, okay, we all need to see group therapy, we all need to do painting together, and now we all need
1: We've never done either of those things.
0: What about team diet?
1: You put us on a team diet. I won't share my things with you.
0: No,
1: you
0: I like
1: go
0: it.
1: And have you. You know, why don't you go and have your nodules scraped off with a potato peeler for all I care. I'm trying to preserve my voice so it doesn't come to that. And I went to see us. I was just trying to share my findings with you, Brendan, because you're sounding gravelly and unprofessional. But if you'd not like my help, I'll keep my teachings to myself. You okay? You okay, Brendan?
0: Let's just get into the fast.
1: Shall we? Shall we?
2: We'll fasten this thing up.
3: Faster than the speed of light. Jonesy and Amanda.
4: Fast five.
0: Five questions. Can you go all the way and answer all five questions correctly? If you do that, Amanda will say...
1: You will be rewarded, she said, with an unlimited 12-month amazing plan.
0: Are you going to talk like this all the time?
1: It's only till I get used to it. And this, I'm only over-enunciating because I'm trying to remind myself. I'll be down like a scrag again.
0: But you know what? In the world of the podcast sphere, none of these podcasts can talk. They all mumble.
1: But having said that, I'm not talking about elocution. I'm talking about where your voice comes. Remember we interviewed Tom Jones?
0: Yep.
1: And he said he's been able to have such a long singing career because miraculously, the way his bones of his face work, he sings out of the back of his face.
0: And his head's like a big shell, a big conch. He said that.
1: Yeah. And so, but for all of us, we're supposed to talk out of the bones around our nose, out.
0: In Australia, we don't open our mouths when we speak. We say things like foyer, noise, bottle. We don't open our mouths. But that's what Australians do. A lot of people say as well, we've got two mouths and one ear because we don't listen either.
1: Who says that? Who says people say that to you?
0: Not to me. I listen to everything. Michelle is in Kilsyth.
1: Hello, Michelle.
5: Hello.
1: Hello, Michelle. Question one for you. This is a weird question. Rounding to the nearest multiple of 10... Mm-hmm. How many New Zealands can you fit into Australia?
0: Goodness, that's a toughie.
5: I'm going to say, 10.
1: No, it's not 10. It's more than 10. You can fit more than 10 New Zealands in Australia.
0: Gemma, right. This is a very tough question for question one.
6: I think it's interesting.
0: Yes.
1: But you can just guess because we're not asking you, you know.
0: We could give you some clues like Australia covers roughly 7.74 million square kilometres.
1: Yeah.
0: And New Zealand spans 26,880 kilometres. Yeah. No, 268,000.
1: Please, that's helping no one. Hello, Craig.
7: G'day.
0: Craig might be a savant.
1: Craig, rounding it to the nearest multiple of 10, like a 10, 20, 30, 40, 50, etc., how many New Zealands can you fit into Australia?
7: 30?
1: It is 30.
0: Whoa.
1: Actually, it's 29. Australia is nearly 29 times larger in land area than New Zealand.
0: I was right, Craig. You are a savant. Let's play Riff Raff.
8: Gotta keep out the riff-raff.
1: Craig, which song features this riff?
0: Love it, Craig.
7: Nah, you got me. Beating me.
0: I was hoping, Ryan, you put in that bass riff in there. You know, the bass in the... Anyway, you're doing
1: it. Why don't you do that job?
0: And then we'll come back and you're going to have a crack. It's Jonesy and Amanda driving you home for Jam Nation.

0: Across Australia, it's Jonesy DeMatteo driving you home this Wednesday, the 19th of August.
1: How fast can this thing go?
2: Faster than the speed of light.
3: Jonesy and DeMatteo.
0: Fast five, as we enunciate perfectly.
4: It's not about what I'm doing, is I'm not seeing an elocutionist.
0: Yeah.
4: Or what's it called?
0: Like My Fair Lady.
4: Yeah.
0: Just you wait, Henry Higgins, just you wait.
4: No, I'm not seeing someone who removes your hair like electrolysis.
0: No.
4: I'm seeing a speech pathologist.
0: Yep, but they didn't put the thing down your throat.
4: No, because then you need, that's an endoscope.
0: Because what happens, I'm scared of doing that because I have had it done before.
4: I've had that before.
0: And then they say, oh, man, you've got nodules. You've got to go and get surgery.
4: That's why I'm
0: and
4: trying
0: then
4: this.
0: Well, you know, you're 6 weeks off and then all of a sudden Osher Ginsberg's circling the building. And you're going, great.
4: Osher, I'll put him on the list here. Osher,
0: you know, I would love to see, I'd love to hear that show.
4: I'd love to hear you do a show with Osher.
0: I would love
4: that
0: to hear
4: would
0: you.
4: Make
0: no,
4: my
0: I think you and him
4: spin.
0: Talking about Scrabble, it would be
4: I
0: one
4: don't
0: of the
4: play
0: greatest
4: Scrabble, Brendan.
0: Shows in the world. Sarah's in Hillside.
4: Hello, Sarah.
5: Hello.
4: Hello. We're playing Riff Raff.
6: Is there any old riff raff backstage?
7: Oh, riff raff everywhere. Guys, you can't understand. Got to keep out the riff raff.
4: He's never going to share his seeds with you at this rate, Brendan. What song has this riff? You've meted it up. Is that a word? Put some hair on it.
0: That is great. Sarah, do you know?
5: Yes, I do.
4: What is it?
5: The Chain by Fleetwood Mac.
0: It is. But what about the bass riff? The bass riff. Oh, yeah. How good's the bass?
4: Here's another question that's odd by Ryan. Approximately how many fake cigarettes did Cillian Murphy smoke over the course of Peaky Blinders' 6 seasons? Well, I do have multiple choice. I'll give you the multiple choice. A, 800. B, 8,000. C, 18,000. He wasn't a smoker, so they made him fake cigarettes. How many did he have to smoke over 6 seasons? A, B, or C?
5: A.
0: 800?
4: No, not 800.
0: More than 800? Laura's in Ocean Grove.
4: Hi, Laura.
8: Hi.
4: So, the prop department had to make how many cigarettes, fake cigarettes, for Cillian Murphy? 800, oh, it's not 800. We've got 8,000 and 18,000 left.
8: 18,000.
4: 18,000 is the answer. He went through roughly 3,000 cigarettes per season.
0: But he's not a smoker.
4: No, they made fake herbal ones for him from rose petals, clover and tea leaves.
0: Right. So, you're still inhaling smoke, though?
4: No.
0: Yeah, it's smoking. He's smoking.
4: What would he be inhaling, though?
0: Like clover. I heard clovers. Remember cloves? People used to smoke cloves.
4: I'm sure this would have been done so it was good for his health.
0: Well, I'd imagine smoking anything is not good for you.
4: Well, they would have had, you know, for him to smoke that many, they'd have had to have better health experts than you on board, surely.
0: Bertie the aeroplane, Laura, is the iconic mascot for which Australian brand?
8: Aeroplane jelly.
4: Yeah. Aeroplane jelly. Which brings you to question 5. Here we go, Laura. Ooh. What well-known BBC series has an Aussie pilot episode out now?
0: I'm so looking forward to it.
8: Oh. I don't.
4: Can I give a slight clue? The front person for this show is one of the chasers on The Chase.
0: Eric is in Eltham.
4: Hi, Eric. Do you know what show we're talking about?
9: Yeah. Yeah, Aeroplane Jelly. Talking about?
0: Okay.
4: No, that was the last answer. We'll give you a chance at this one. What well-known BBC series has an Australian pilot episode out now?
9: Antiques Roadshow.
4: Antiques Roadshow, Eric.
0: You did it. You came late to class, but you managed to get through.
4: Managed to copy someone's work, and here we are.
0: And you're the winner, Eric. Which is really an example for us all. Congratulations, you won the Jam Pack, an unlimited 12-month Amaysim plan. 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
9: Very happy with that, thank you.
4: Good on you, man. Eric.
0: If you, like Eric, would like to play the Fast Five, you can wait till tomorrow and call us on the same number, 135522, or jonesydemanda.com.au. 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
4: I'll tell you what's coming up next. TikTok Tuck. Remember last week we made a delicious
0: peanut butter
4: toasted sandwich. Peanut butter, barbecue chicken, sweet chili sauce, salt and vinegar chips.
0: Yep.
4: What will it be today?
0: I'm looking forward to it. It's Jonesy and Amanda driving you home for Jam Nation. 80s hits you love. Wake me up before you go. 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
1: It's not time to make a change. Just relax, take it easy. You're still young, that's your

0: Hello there, it's Jonesy and Amanda driving you home this Wednesday afternoon.
1: You hungry?
2: Six, I enjoy cooking bacon and stop working with flow. You're making slack.
3: Hello, man, Tucker.
4: What are you?
2: Sandwich. Gonna make you go yuck.
0: TikTok Tucker, we make food from TikTok and eat it.
5: Do you like a pork sandwich?
4: I love a pork sandwich.
5: Well, the problem, not a problem, the innovation today is that we're going to have a pork sandwich, but instead of bread, we're going to be using Coca-Cola jelly. Doesn't it just make sense? So
0: I'm presuming, is this hot pork or cold pork?
5: It's like leftover pork. So leftover pork, you go and make a sandwich. I don't have any bread, but what I'll do is I'll get some gelatin and Coca-Cola and tomorrow I'll be ready to have this. So what we have to do first of all is get our gelatin prepared. So I've got 3/4 of a cup of water in a bowl and I've got gelatin in there and you have to let it bloom, as they say, which is what's going on there. Now what I do...
0: Do you stir that or...
5: No, don't touch it, please. Now what I do is we have to warm the Coca-Cola. So 2.5 cups. Brendan, would you please pour 2.5 cups of that?
0: Yep, sure.
5: And then we turn it on to the lowest setting here.
0: Yep, we've got our, what's that thing called?
5: What is that thing called?
0: It's an induction top.
5: Thank you.
0: Did you go to induction?
5: Thank you. No, two and a half.
0: Two and a half. Okay,
5: one more of those.
0: I got one more of those. Rightio.
5: And then?
0: Right. You didn't go to induction because you can't sit on a seat.
5: What are you talking about?
0: That's the modern thing here. You've got this induction training you've got to do when you come to work.
5: Oh, that's right. When we first moved into this new building, we had to do induction and learn how to sit on a chair, and if we did, we got a keep cup. So turn it on to the lowest setting because this is the thing. You warm it to just below simmering. Do not boil. You only warm it. We better plug it in.
0: Yes. Perhaps maybe you should go to an induction.
5: No, we want minimum.
0: Minimum?
5: We want. Did you hear what I just said? Because we don't boil it, we only warm it.
0: Right, yeah. Okay, well, let that warm me away.
5: While that's warming away, then we're going to pour that into the gelatin and then I'm going to set that in a tray and put it in the fridge. And at the end of the show, hopefully that will be set. That will play the role, I don't know why, of our bread, and we will eat a piece of pork between two pieces of jellied Coca-Cola. Am I speaking English? I don't know.
0: On any other day, that would seem unusual, but not today.
5: Not. Oh, look, what do you think?
0: It's starting to boil up a bit.
5: Is that hot now? Warm? Put your finger in.
0: Okay.
5: Warm?
0: No.
5: Well, it has to be just below a simmer, like my temper at any given moment.
0: It's quite cold. You put your hand in there.
5: Yeah, okay.
0: Yeah, so
5: I didn't put my whole hand in.
0: What we'll do, we'll just keep this on a back burner.
5: Oh, I'll put it on a literal back burner.
0: Yeah,
5: and I'll let you know how we're getting on.
0: And we'll pay tribute. Sad news, Frank Beard, the drummer from ZZ Top, has passed away. We'll pay tribute to Frank next. It's Jonesy and Amanda driving you home for Jam Nation.
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0: Jonesy D'Amanda driving you home across Australia. It's a great day of sadness in the rock music world and the greater world. Frank Beard, drummer of ZZ Top, has passed away.
1: Was Frank Beard the only one that didn't have a beard?
0: Yep, true man. Yep, there was Billy F. Gibbons and Dusty Hill. Dusty passed away back in 2021, and Billy F. Gibbons is the sole remaining member of ZZ Top.
1: Remember that time I told you this? I was on a Beyond 2000 trip. We were somewhere in Lubbock, Texas or somewhere.
0: Yep.
1: Actually, that's where
0: they're from.
1: Are they?
0: That's where ZZ Top are from. They're from Texas.
1: Well,
0: the best little band from Texas.
1: Right. Well, this is the same little town, Lubbock, Texas, that Buddy Holly was from.
0: Yep.
1: But we were on a very small plane. And I went to board the plane and a couple of people had pre-boarded, one of whom was Carol Burnett.
0: Yeah.
1: And the other three was ZZ Top. And as I went to take my seat, I thought, if this plane goes down, I'm not going to crack a mention.
0: It'll be ZZ Top, Carol Burnett, and What's-A-Face.
1: And What's-A-Face.
0: Yeah, but it is sad.
1: Frank, I kissed the tarmac when we landed.
0: Frank Beard was great in the band, and they had great loyalty in the band as well. Frank had some hard times in the 70s. He had to go into rehab, and a lot of people would think, well, you know, what if they got a new drummer? But no.
2: In the late 70s, I entered rehab. Somebody asked Dusty what he was going to do. You know, hey, what are y'all going to do? You know, Frank's in rehab. And Dusty said, well, I'm going fishing.
3: Billy, you never thought about getting another drummer?
4: No. There is no other drummer. There's one guy.
0: There is no other drummer.
1: Did they have the same lineup from the very first day?
0: Yeah, pretty much. I think in the early days, there might have been two more in moving. They were in a band called Moving Sidewalks. That's where Billy met Frank. And then they got Dusty. Are you on the same page?
1: I think so.
0: Let's just test your ZZ Top knowledge.
1: Okay.
0: Just by the starting riff, do you know this?
1: Is that Carol Burnett?
0: No, come on, you know this.
1: Sharp Dressed Man?
0: No, it's Give Me All Your Lovin'. Give me all your loving. Okay. This is for the enthusiasts.
1: LaGrange.
0: You know it, baby.
5: Yeah, it's fine.
0: You might remember the three hot girls packed into that little coupe in the film clip on MTV.
1: Anyway,
0: this song features in that. You know this.
1: It's a Sharp Dressed Man.
0: Yeah. Every girl crazy about a Sharp Dressed Man. What about this?
1: His legs.
0: His legs. And what about this? After legs, what do you go for?
1: A good lie down.
0: Tush. Come on, let it go.
6: Los Texas.
5: Hollywood. I ain't asking for much.
1: What a great batch of songs.
5: Lord, take me downtown. I'm just looking for some tush.
1: So good. So good.
0: What a legacy. Frank Beard, we salute you.
1: Yeah, absolutely.
0: We've got exciting news. We are giving away a car.
1: A brilliant car too. Will I say what it is? Go on, say what it is.
0: No, maybe sit on your treasures.
1: Okay.
0: Sit on your tush.
1: Excuse me.
0: That's where you actually are. That's coming up in the next hour. It's Jonesy D'Amanda driving you home for Jam Nation.
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8: Hey, I'm Brooke Seychelle. The top dogs at the Sydney Swans say they're embarrassed by the behaviour of players after Sunday's game in Melbourne. The CEO and chairman have apologised on behalf of the five players involved and have stood down Isaac Heaney, Chad Warner, Riley Bice, Nick Blakey and James Jordan for the rest of the season. The club's action is separate to the investigations of sexual assault allegations by Victoria Police. The housing minister has hit back at the coalition's claims of a looming rent spike. Claire O'Neill says the opposition twisted information after NAB and Ray White clarified they weren't forecasting a 30% jump in rent. Ms O'Neill says the opposition is spreading mistruths.
9: I just want to remind the Parliament that when they came into the Parliament yesterday, they accused the National Australia Bank of saying the same thing, and then the National Australia Bank clarified this was not a forecast, and it is important to note that we do not forecast rental yield.
8: Around 100 Australian Defence Force members have joined emergency crews in the search for a missing bushwalker in New South Wales' Southern Highlands. 18-year-old Lily Hooper vanished last Wednesday in Natai National Park. And we could be in for a cruel summer. There's an increased bushfire risk for our warmer months ahead. The Australian and New Zealand Council for Fire and Emergency Services says dry conditions in Australia's east and increased fuel loads are partly to blame, although experts warn a strong El Nino could also bring more extreme fire conditions.
0: Whale Coast Realty Naruma, helping you move on with confidence. 2EC, your sport now.
8: Port Adelaide's Mitch Georgiades has signed a 2-year contract extension. The 24-year-old was already locked in for next season and will now stay at Alberton until the end of 2029. The Power face Essendon on Sunday without Jason Horne-Francis, who's got a broken toe. And a late change for the Dragons, with prop Emre Guler leaving the club effective immediately. The 28-year-old's been released from the final months of his deal and is heading to Wakefield Trinity in England. That's the latest in news and sport.
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11: 2EC weather. Mostly sunny across the far south coast this afternoon. We've got some northeasterly winds up to around 25k an hour. They will start to ease off throughout the evening. We're going to drop down to 5 overnight. Going to see a shower or two around for you Thursday and 22 on the way. And maybe some frost and fog patches around on Friday morning ahead of a mostly sunny day in 21. And a frosty start into the weekend on Saturday ahead of 21 and mostly sunny.
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13: Amanda. Hello, Wiggles.
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17: He's a genius. That's what the J stands for.
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23: I'm so cheap when it comes to seeing specialists. I let you go to the specialist and then I get the information secondhand
24: off
23: you.
24: Which is weird when I had my skin check. So yeah. I went to see a
23: woman. You went to the gynecologist.
24: I went to see a speech therapist, a speech pathologist, because my voice was getting gravelly. To protect it subconsciously, I was making it deeper and quieter, which is the worst thing I could have done. I need to be out and loud and up and over and all that stuff with my voice, as do you, because yours can get gravelly too.
23: What are you saying?
24: That it gets gravelly too. So one of the exercises we do, Brendan, once an hour, we've got a straw in a cup and a bit of water in there. You don't even need the water. You just need the straw. Because somehow the straw doing this helps you relax your vocal cords.
23: I made a tribute to Frank Beard, a drum from ZZ Top.
24: What song?
23: I've just done some montage of it. Here we go. What are you doing?
24: I'm doing the same song.
23: No, you're not.
24: Yes, I am.
23: Are you doing Tush?
24: Is it?
23: No, that's LaGrange, you fool.
24: Anyway, we'll work on this. We'll work on this.
23: People are saying, don't bother. No, you will, because we have exciting news for the first time on the Jonesy and Amanda Drive Time program.
24: We have a car to give away.
23: We have a car.
24: We're going to tell you exactly how you can win it next.
23: And Antiques Roadshow is coming to Australia. We're going to talk about that as well. It's Jonesy and Amanda driving you home.

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5: This is a very classy car. Why are we making everyone sound like a redneck?
0: I thought it was your idea.
5: No.
0: Backseat bandits. It's a nice bit of alliteration. We have a brand new JQ J5 to give away. What a car.
5: This is a gorgeous, gorgeous car.
0: Amanda and I went for a spin in it, and I felt comfortable with you driving.
5: Yeah, wow.
0: I wasn't ramming my feet into the footwell while we were driving along. You seem to handle it quite well.
5: Thank you.
0: All you need to do is correctly name the five mystery celebrities that are in our J5. We'll give you a clue each day this week on air and on our socials.
5: For each celebrity that you guess correctly, you will win a $200 fuel card.
0: Yep.
5: And we'll let you start. Well, you have a crack at having a guess from Monday. We're just bedding it all in and giving you a few clues. From Monday, you can start guessing. And if you guess all five in the right order, or all five, yes. You have to give them the correct order.
0: Yeah, of course it's going to be the correct order.
5: Okay, blah, blah, blah, blah. Okay, correct order. You win the car.
0: Okay, well, let's get into the car, you and I, right now. Yeah. That's the welcome note you get into the J-Cove. J-Cove, very nice. Okay, oh, here comes our celebrity.
5: Oh, here we go.
0: Here we go. Okay. Oh. Oh,
5: they're on their own. It's an empty space next to them. Oh, that's the clue for today.
0: That is the clue.
5: Okay.
0: We have four more backseat bandits to put into our J5. Another celeb tomorrow.
5: I hope you wrote down that really detailed clue.
0: They're by themselves. JQ J5, smart storage and space for all, family proof and chaos proof. 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
5: And as I said, as of Monday, you can start having a guess at who the celebrities are.
0: Our first car. I'm so excited.
5: It is exciting. Well, coming up next, Antiques Roadshow. It's made a pilot. It's trying to the public reaction to that pilot will decide whether it gets made into a series or not. But let's discuss the kind of stuff that you would take to show the experts an antique roadshow.
0: It's Jonesy and Amanda driving you home.

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0: hello there. It's Jonesy Demander driving you home. I'm so excited about Antiques Roadshow coming to Australia. But what does it mean? You're in TV. They're making a pilot. Usually when they make a pilot, no one ever sees it. But this is a pilot that we're going to see?
1: I think so. So Antiques Roadshow, it was in Australia, but hasn't been here for 21 years. So they are the show is returning, but they have made a pilot. They filmed this with Issa from The Chase.
0: Yep.
1: And I think what they're doing, it is on, is it up on YouTube? And they're trying to work out how many people watch it, how many people like it. And judging by that, they will decide whether to go into series or not. I think that's what's happened. Let me read my information. On YouTube, that's right, debuted this week. It's already racked up 26,000 views
0: in
1: 48
0: good.
1: Hours because it's a very popular show. Yeah. People love watching other people's trinkets.
0: I will say this, Sitting on the Toilet Lady has 9 billion views. So that's where
1: the
0: we're
1: woman,
0: at.
1: What is she saying?
0: Sitting on the toilet. Sitting on the toilet.
1: Well, she took in some lovely porcelain to be evaluated.
0: I'm just saying this is where the industry's heading.
1: Antiques Roadshow, in case you don't know, is where you take in family heirlooms, things that your family has had, things you may have bought at a garage sale that you suspect may be absolute treasures. Mm. And then they say, well, we've appraised this and it's worth nothing, or we've appraised this, it's worth $50,000. And they go, oh, I'll never sell it. You know very well they're going out the back and knocking it off.
0: Oh, do you reckon? I think people just get a bit deluded about what they have.
1: No, if someone told you that a vase you had that's been your family for years, if they said to you it's worth $50,000, you're going to sell it, and on camera you go, no, it's far too precious. It belonged to my aunt.
0: I'd sell it straight away.
1: Yeah, that's what I mean. Of course you would.
0: Yeah. We don't have any heirlooms. I'm just thinking, Mum's got a thimble collection, a porcelain thimble collection.
1: Are you a thick thimble? Porcelain thimble collection. That's the sort of thing we want actually in our
0: Royal Dalton. You know what, Royal Dalton?
1: Yeah, all that stuff we're talking about today, because that may mean something to her, but I'm guaranteeing.
0: I don't know that it means anything to her. I was at her place the other day and I was just looking at her. I said, yeah, that's right. You've got a porcelain thimble collection, and week by week you got a individual one, and then at the end you got a rack. Yeah. And you put them all on the rack.
1: Well, a friend of mine.
0: So there's about four levels to it.
1: A friend of mine said that when she was a teenager, our children don't understand what it was like. We either were stamp collectors.
0: Yep.
1: She was a spoon collector. And for Christmas, she got a little cabinet to put her spoons in.
0: My mate Scotty, the scamp, he's got jugs.
1: He's got those electric jugs, those old ones. I love them.
0: You love his jugs?
1: Can we just have a, without you being Benny Hill, can we actually have a conversation?
0: I'm just saying it's a word.
1: Jugs, rack. I know what you're trying to do. I think those jugs are great to put flowers in them. Okay? All right?
0: So have you got jugs?
1: Oh, come on.
0: Because I can hook you up with some. They're on his farm.
1: What we thought we'd do, though, I mean, for every expensive sideboard that's presented on Antiques Roadshow.
0: Maybe Picasso.
1: For every one of those, someone's brought in teeth in a jar. Or someone, as they say here, some of the worst items in the pilot episode, jars containing mystery liquids.
0: Oh.
1: So what the hell? What the hell?
0: Tribal drum will beat for this. Show us the stuff you wouldn't show Antiques Roadshow.
1: Tell us about the awful stuff you have in your collection and we'll appraise it for you.
0: It's Jonesy Demander driving you home for Jam Nation.
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0: Hello there, it's Jonesy and Amanda driving you home this Wednesday afternoon. I am so excited about Antiques Roadshow coming back, but it's in pilot form. I've been involved in a lot of pilots for TV shows, like a lot, but none of them have ever seen the light of day. This one's seeing the light of day.
1: That's because it's a very famous show, Antiques Roadshow. It's much loved. And it's being hosted by Issa from The Chase.
0: Is he the main guy?
1: Yeah, he's the main host.
0: So who's who else?
1: Then they have their appraisal people.
0: Oh, okay.
1: Yeah.
0: I was just thinking, is there a role for Jonesy in this? This could be something I could get on the ground level.
1: Well, maybe you should have that conversation off air.
0: Well, no.
1: Maybe.
0: I'll yell at my agent.
1: Yeah.
0: And the bus shelter.
1: Hey. Do that. When Harley used to work on The Money Show, which is on Channel 9 years ago.
0: That's right, with Paul Clifford.
1: Yeah, and they used to have a money appraisal day. I think it might have been with Sotheby's. And people would bring things in and an expert would say, this looks like a lampshade from Brescia, cost $20. And I go, yes, that's right. And on the last day, one of the appraisers, all his fellow Sotheby's people had bought him two presents. One was this terrible lattice porcelain bowl with birds on it.
0: Yeah.
1: And he looked at it and thought, have you learnt nothing about me? Do you think I like this? He said, open the next package. And it was a hammer. And he got to smash it to pieces. Because that's what you get is there's a lot of Ladro. And Ladro is expensive, but there's a lot of Ladro impersonation kind of stuff out there that people are going to be passed down from generations, think it's worth something, and it's not.
0: I got fiberglass flights in a man.
1: See, if it means something to you, wonderful.
0: I love that.
1: But this is what often happens in this show. You've held on to it because you think it's valuable and it's not.
0: There was another one that came up on Facebook Marketplace and I went to buy it, $400. I thought it was pretty reasonable. And then my wife said no. She said it is forbidden. Mm-hmm. You can only have one fiberglass.
1: Unless you buy a hammer as well.
0: No. You can't destroy flights in a man.
1: Absolutely not. So the tribal drum today is show us the stuff that you wouldn't want on Antiques Roadshow.
0: Yeah. Annalise is in Warburton.
1: Hello, Annalise. Tell us what you've got and we'll appraise it beautifully for you.
2: Okay, I'm so excited. Thanks for letting me on.
1: Mm-hmm.
2: I've got my grandmother's gold teeth.
1: Ooh. Oh, are they in a denture?
2: No, real.
1: But, I mean, they're just loose.
2: Yeah, so there's like five together.
1: Mm.
2: And then they're single ones. Ooh. And they've got gold around them.
0: Okay.
1: And what, are they just in a jar or in a tin?
2: No, they were in her jewellery box.
0: Oh.
2: And Mum got them and then Mum gave them to me and said, oh, they might be worth something.
0: Well, yeah, it's gold.
1: Well, that's right.
0: Have you ever gone down to one of those gold places and had them weighed up?
2: No, I'm too embarrassed.
0: Well, you should go to cash converters.
1: Actually, there's probably a lot of people who have something similar. And if you're not sentimental about them, it might be worth getting them melted down.
0: I'll give you $50 for them right now.
2: No.
1: No, they'd be worth more than that. And we're not doing a buy, swap and sell here, Brendan.
0: Let's do buy, swap.
1: Annalise, I would suggest, unless you're emotionally attached to them, melt them down.
2: Definitely not.
0: Yeah, if that was Amanda, you'd make some sort of funky necklace.
1: Do you think?
0: Yeah, of course you would.
1: Of course you would. Or earrings or something. Elton John has made jewellery out of his kneecaps. Remember that?
0: Yeah.
1: Yeah. So there's always something. All right. Thank you, Annalise.
0: Kneecaps are always up around his ears.
1: Oof. Okay.
0: Shane has joined us.
1: Hello, Shane.
3: Hi, guys. How are you?
1: Very well. Welcome to our version of Antiques Roadshow. What have you got?
3: Okay. So when my mother was 8 years old,
1: Eight years old.
3: She had her hair cut short. She is now 72 years old and she still has the braid they cut off.
0: Oh.
1: Right. And does she just have it wrapped in tissue paper in a box somewhere?
3: No, it's just stuck in her jewellery box, just still braided up like that. They cut it straight off her head.

0: as a braid.
1: And is she,
0: tied at the bottom, nothing covering it. It's just in her jewelry box.
1: And your whole life, how have you felt about it?
0: It was one way of not getting me to raid her jewelry box.
1: Oh, I see.
0: I wasn't going to go near it. I didn't know what was living in there.
1: Does it mean something to your mum, or she just hasn't quite got round to getting rid of it?
0: I have no idea why she's still got it. I really don't. Mm.
1: I don't know. I don't think you'll get any money for it. Somehow.
2: No, I don't. Yeah.
1: Jonesy, any ideas? Would you like to offer Shane $50?
2: No.
1: Shane, you're on your own with that one, but thank you.
2: That's sentimental. I wouldn't want to.
1: No, of course, of course.
3: It's Jonesy and Amanda driving you home for Jam Nation. 80s hits you love. I could escape this feeling with my child girl. Your favourites from the 90s and 2000s. Forever, even though November. I'm in love with the shape of you. And 60s and 70s track.

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1: Hi, I'm Sally Pearson. Brisbane Lions forward Dakota Davidson will miss this weekend's grand final rematch with North Melbourne. She's had her one-match ban for striking upheld by the AFLW Tribunal. The West Tigers welcome back captain Kezzy Apps for Saturday's NRLW clash with Newcastle, while Lillianne White makes her return for the Knights. Aussie Maya Joint is through to the doubles quarterfinals at the Cincinnati Open with her partner Hao Ching Chen. And the Giants Super Netball team have a new name and a new look after being sold to private owners. They'll now be known as the Sydney Sirens.
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0: hello there. It's Jonesy Demander driving you home this Wednesday afternoon. I'm as pleased as punch that Antiques Australia is coming back.
1: Antiques Roadshow.
0: Antiques
1: Roadshow. It was in Australia years ago. It's returned after 21 years. Issa from The Chase is the head guy. They filmed a pilot episode at the historic Norman Lindsay Gallery in the Blue Mountains, and they had some experts there. They're trying to work out this pilot episode. It's up on YouTube. If you want this to become a series, go and have a look. It's raked up already 26,000 views, and I'll ascertain from how many people saw it and how they feel about it, whether they'll go to series.
0: We've got a lot of stuff. I've got a lot of stuff. You've got a lot of stuff. My mate Scotty the Scamp, he's got his jug collection.
1: Yeah.
0: Because he's a former electrician. Well, he still is an electrician, but he collects those electric jugs.
1: Those old ones. I love them.
0: Yeah, they're porcelain jugs.
1: Yes, I've got a couple. Use them for vases.
0: You've got a couple of jugs. Do you want some more?
1: Why don't you take your jokes along to Antiques Roadshow? And they'll say, this is worthless.
0: Sorry, I forgot. This is a radio station, not a place of entertainment.
1: It's a radio station in 2026.
0: Anyway, the tribal drummers.
1: We're bidding for this. The stuff you wouldn't show Antiques Roadshow. Run it past us instead.
0: Yeah. We are your people. Domino has joined us.
1: Hi, Domino.
2: Hi, Amanda. Hi, Jonesy. How are you?
0: Great. How are you?
1: What have you bought for us today?
2: My own teeth.
1: Your own teeth? Are they in your head?
2: My own teeth. No, they're actually out, and I want to make. I sell crystals at markets and things, and I want to make pendants out of them, and for myself. But I'm happy to give one to Amanda because she had such gorgeous eclectic jewelry. But I familiarized myself with Annalise before with her grandmother's gold teeth. I thought, oh my god! Well, the one thing I wouldn't take to Grand Antiques Roadshow is my own teeth.
0: Your own teeth.
1: And are they your baby teeth?
2: No. I have periodontitis, so I have perfectly healthy teeth that are being pulled out of my head right now.
0: Well, why?
2: Healthy teeth. Periodontitis, receding gums. Getting old.
0: So what are your remedy with that? Do you have to get a denture or do you get the four on floor? What happens there?
2: Dentures. I've got to get dentures. And I'm only 41, but it was, who cares? You just got to get on the watch.
1: That's exactly. Very nice. You've got a very nice attitude. But find something to do with your jewellery, with your teeth.
0: Well, Domino's going to make you a little pendant.
1: Well, I think you should put some in the crystals. I think when it's your own teeth, you're the only one who can wear them, don't you?
2: Well, I want your favourite crystals and I can make it nice.
0: Yeah, this be good.
1: I don't know
0: how.
1: I don't know. Well, why don't you, Brendan? You, for a period of time there, you had more holes in your ears than I did.
0: I'm not a jewellery kind of guy.
1: Okay. Domino, I appreciate the offer. I don't know if I could wear someone else's teeth. That's a phrase I don't get to say a lot, but I'm glad I did.
0: Domino, thank you.
1: Thank you, Domino. All the best to you.
0: Nicole has joined us.
1: Nicole, what have you bought for us today?
3: Hi, Jonesy and Amanda. My nana's antique, I guess it'd have to be antique because she's been dead over 30 years and it was pretty old when she had it.
0: Mm-hmm.
3: Antique porcelain bowl that she kept under her bed.
0: Chamber pot.
3: It was a chamber pot, exactly it was. She lived in as all the houses were back then, most of them had toilets in the backyard. So when you went to bed at night and locked the back door, it was a real hassle to have to get up and go out the back to the outhouse.
0: Mm-hmm.
3: So she kept a chamber pot, and it was a beautiful porcelain bowl, and it was decorated on the outside with flowers, but it had its own special smell.
1: Oh.
3: And even though she obviously emptied it on a daily basis and I think gave it a quick clean,
0: her
3: whole bedroom permeated of the smell of the chamber pot.
0: Did she not have plumbing?
3: Yeah, she did. Out the backyard, in the outhouse.
0: Yeah, right. So,
1: yeah, she's an old woman, Brendan.
0: Yeah, but she died 30 years ago. Yeah. You're in East Hills in Sydney. There was plumbing in East Hills.
1: But Nicole, where have you got it?
3: I don't have it, Amanda, but my mum has hung on to it for sentimental value.
1: And where does she? And does it still have a whiff?
3: Good question. Good question. I'll check for you next time I'm visiting.
1: I appreciate it, Nicole. See if you want to put some fruit in it or something.
0: Well, I gave you a chamber pot.
1: That's the worst. You buy me fabulous
0: presents. From the 1900s.
1: Presents.
0: Well cleaned.
1: Still, I couldn't have it in the house.
0: Nicole, thank you.
1: Thank you, Nicole.
0: Brett has joined us.
1: Hello,
0: what's with
1: Brett?
0: You? You're not taking jewellery made out of teeth. You're not taking chamber pots. You've changed.
1: Brett, what have you got for us?
4: Well, I had my appendix out when I was 5 years old, so I was a little tacker.
1: Mm.
4: And I'm now 61 and I've still got them in a jar.
0: Oh. What does it look like?
4: Sort of about a small section of a spring. So it's a little white sort of a sinewy-looking thing that's half a coil.
0: Yep.
4: And it sort of wiggles. It's all coiled up in the bottom and it's filled with methylated spirits.
1: Isn't it interesting? In the days when we were kids, you could take your tonsils home,
0: you take all your
1: stuff your adenoids home, take your appendix home.
0: Yep.
1: Now they don't let you. It's called medical waste, and funnily enough, they don't let you take it home. So, Brett, what are you thinking of doing with it? Are you just going to keep it because you've got it?
4: Oh, I'm thinking of making some jewellery out of it.
0: Here we go. Well, Amanda's princess here won't wear it.
1: Oh, well, Brendan might. Brendan, you might.
0: I'm not a jewellery guy.
1: Oh, okay.
0: Thank you, Brett.
1: Thank you, everyone. And if Antiques Roadshow is made into a series, I urge you to take these things along and have them appraised.
0: Thank you for all your calls. Coming up, Instagram is here. It's Jonesy and Amanda driving you home for Jam Nation.
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15: Hey, I'm Brooke Seychelle. The Sydney Swans chairman says they're upholding their club culture after standing down 5 players in the wake of sexual assault allegations. Andrew Pridham has offered an apology to fans.
16: We've had a magnificent relationship with our many fans, corporate partners, and the community in general over many, many years, and we really want to rebuild that and work with everybody that hopefully people can see how seriously we have taken this matter.
15: Meantime, Isaac Heaney and Chad Warner could lose a brand sponsorship with Telstra on top of suspension. The telco says it doesn't want them doing any activities while they're under police investigation. The Social Services Minister is defending Labor's tobacco excise increases, saying they're helping drive down smoking rates. Tanya Plibersek has instead pointed the finger at states and territories, saying they need to do a better job of cracking down on the sale of illicit tobacco.
17: We should not let criminals run our health system. We know that tobacco excise increases have been one of the most important tools we've had for reducing smoking rates in this country to some of the lowest in the world.
15: On the ABC there, Quest Departments has contacted customers whose details were stolen during a data breach yesterday. The hotel chain says the details were accessed through a third-party service provider. And Sydney Airport passengers are facing delays of up to an hour. Airlines are being forced to increase the gap between takeoffs and landings due to a shortage of air traffic controllers.
5: 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Your sport now.
15: The Aussie men's test side has trained in Mackay, keen to bounce back from a humiliating loss to Bangladesh in the top-end test. Aussie keeper Alex Carey admitting there's been some tough conversations in the change rooms. Carey says they're keen to rise to another level.
18: So if I could say anything, when this team's been challenged, we always find a way to bounce back in a big way. And yeah, I'm looking forward to Saturday.
15: That's the latest in news and sport.
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23: 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Bad Amanda.
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20: And the virile Jonesy.
25: What a creep. I've heard them describe him as a drunken idiot.
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27: Yeah, okay.
28: Out of the way, Toby.
29: Jonesy and Amanda, those are names that you would never forget.
30: It's showtime!
0: How's your vocal exercises going? Your instrument, my friend.
1: Well, because it's day one since I've seen my speech therapist, I'm going to be doing them every hour. Tomorrow,
0: it'll be
1: 2 hours. Day three, what the hell?
0: Because you went and saw the same speech therapist
1: and
0: some 11 years ago.
1: And she was great because I was getting laryngitis and I was talking in the bottom of my throat. She helped me project up and out. And so I need to start doing that again. That's why I've gone back to her, because I've forgotten all the good works.
0: Yeah, it's good that we do this.
1: Yeah.
0: Yeah.
1: And I like how you say we, because you're going to glean all the things I pay for and see if you can make it work for you.
0: Why won't you let me come along to your yoga classes?
1: You can do the downward dog in your own time.
0: I could be doing that. Coming up, we've got Instagram.
1: We've got Instagram, but coming up next, I'm just sick of overconsumption, and I'm sick of what Instagram makes you feel when you watch it. This one is quite extraordinary. I've got a reel that goes for 2.5 minutes. I've chopped it down so you don't have to watch it for so long.
0: You.
1: But let's discuss what it involves. It's exhausting.
0: And I'm hungry, Mum. TikTok Tucker's coming up.
1: I forgot about our pork sandwich that's not being made with bread. It's been made with, obviously, Coca-Cola jelly.
0: Because if you don't have bread, why not use Coca-Cola jelly?
1: Why wouldn't you?
0: That's all coming up. It's Jonesy and Amanda driving you.

0: Hello there, it's Jonesy and Amanda across Australia driving you home this Wednesday afternoon.
1: I know you haven't been a bride, but in my day, and probably until recent times, asking someone to be a bridesmaid, I didn't have any bridesmaids, but when you ask someone to be a bridesmaid, it's as simple as saying, do you want to be my bridesmaid?
0: Yep.
1: But Instagram has changed everything in the whole wedding tableau in terms of how a man proposes to a woman or a woman proposes to a woman or a man to a man, the kind of wedding you have, all that stuff is now done so much for Instagram. It's making things so expensive and upping the ante. So if you try and pull back, you feel a bit like a povo. But I hadn't seen anything like this. This is a woman who's got, I think she's getting married. I think she's got maybe six or seven bridesmaids. And this is the video she's done of the bridesmaid proposal boxes. So what this means, I'd never heard of such a thing.
0: A proposal box?
1: So she has put together all these packages to give them, for because they're going to go away for the weekend. That's another thing. You have to go away to be a bridesmaid. You have to go away for the hen's day. You have to go away for the wedding, all of this stuff. This is how she's going to ask them to be her bridesmaids. This went for 2.5 minutes. I've chopped it down, and you will hate this voice, Brendan. You'll hate this woman's voice.
2: This is everything I'm giving to my friends to ask them to be my bridesmaid. Star of the show, starting with the base luggage. Every single girl got a tan carry-on base luggage.
0: Also okay,
2: got them
0: that
2: the
0: enough?
2: Matching base weekender tote bag. Each of them also got a Lola blanket. I use mine every single day. Of course, they each got a brand new Park Machna. I have so much Park, I am obsessed with that. I love my Roller Rabbit, so each of them got a set of the classic pink monkey pajamas. Derp Avenue is so special to me, so they each got the classic set of pajamas. And the Luanikinis is one of my favorite bathing suits, so each of them got a top and a bottom. I love Stony Clover so much. They're like the only pouches that I will use. They sent each girl a customized pouch with their name embroidered and these two new pouches that they just came out with. I use my Summer Fridays every day, so they got my lip balm and the eye patches that I use. This is the style clock that I use every day, so I got them a custom one with their name. They each had this wax seal custom card that asked them to be my bridesmaids. And then I spent hours writing them each a handwritten note that I'm going to put in this little envelope. Yes, I cried when I wrote these.
1: Oh, so she has got a suitcase with also...
0: I didn't even understand what she was saying.
1: With a carry-on weekender tote bag. Mm. They each got a blanket and a jumper and two sets of pajamas, swimming costume, customized pouches with their name on them that had a whole lot of products inside. And this is, and they're all with giant bows all around them to ask these girls to be her bridesmaids. The overconsumption...
0: Oh, so this is for the asking of the girls to be the bridesmaids?
1: Yes.
0: So they're not actually even bridesmaids yet?
1: No. This is her proposal to the bridesmaids. Every step in these rituals has been eked out to be something full of consumerism, something full of ritual that doesn't deserve to be ritual. They've taken the simplicity out of everything.
0: Bezos is loving it, though.
1: Oh, I know. Imagine all this stuff being ordered on Amazon. Imagine. And imagine the landfill. You know, I just look at this and I just go, what is going on? What is going on? I hope they all said yes.
0: Because you would be quite the bridesmaid. You would have been a bridesmaid many times.
1: I was a bridesmaid many times. I've got a lot of taffeta and home cupboards hidden away somewhere. It's a fire hazard, I can assure you.
0: Do you like unsolved crimes?
1: What have you done?
0: No, not me. Not me. But I love this story. Back in the 60s, a bank teller stole $215,000 from the bank that he worked at, and then he disappeared.
1: Where is he?
0: Until now.
1: Ooh.
0: Also, Instagram is coming up, and TikTok Tucker. What are we eating today, Mum?
1: Actually, we are having a pork sandwich, but instead of the bread, the sandwich bits, makes sense, is jellied Coca-Cola.
0: It's Jonesy and Amanda driving you home for Jam Nation.

0: Hello there, it's Jonesy and Amanda driving you home this Wednesday afternoon. Do you like Unsolved Mysteries? Do you remember Robert Stack hosting Unsolved Mysteries?
1: That's right.
2: What if your mind worked like a television set? What if you could change channels at will? The idea of a creature larger than a gorilla with an odor like a skunk might seem far-fetched.
1: I've married him.
0: I miss Unsolved Mysteries, but I do like them. In 1969, for example, this is a mystery. A bank teller pulled off a $215,000 heist at his own bank and then disappeared without a trace. This man went by the name of Thomas Randall and managed to remain hidden for more than five decades without being caught.
1: You could do that in those days.
0: You could.
1: You didn't have to leave a paper trail or an electronic trail every year you went.
0: For 51 years, his secret stayed buried and he built a life far removed from the crime that he perpetuated all those years
1: ago.
0: Right. Then in 2021, as he lay on his deathbed, Randall finally confessed everything to his family. He begged his daughter to keep his story private.
1: Mm.
0: You know what she did?
1: Kept it private?
0: No, she went on a podcast.
3: And he said, if I tell you, you have to promise you will not look into it. I don't want you telling anybody.
4: A secret he kept for more than half a century, not just from his family.
3: And she looked at me like I'd hit her in the face with a brick.
4: But from the world.
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7: So where is Teddy Conrad today? Who knows?
0: Well, ask his blabbermouth daughter.
1: That is so a modern tale.
0: That is.
1: She didn't go to authority. She did something that her generation would do. She made a podcast.
0: Make a podcast, kids.
1: Brilliant.
0: Instagram is here. It's Jonesy and Amanda driving you home for Jam Nation.
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0: 10 questions, 60 seconds on the clock. You could pass if you don't know an answer. We'll come back to that question if time permits. You get all the questions right, $1,000.
4: You can make it $2,000 by answering a bonus question, but it is double or nothing.

0: Maybe.
1: I was just singing a bit of Fine Young Cannibals. Remember Johnny Come Home?
0: How's that
1: song? Johnny.
0: Oh, is that that song?
1: We're sorry. Won't you come on home? We're worried. We should play
2: Johnny
1: that.
2: Come Lately.
1: Ah, well, that could be you, not you, Johnny. Johnny on the spot.
2: No, true that.
0: Well, Johnny, let's see what we can do. 10 questions, 60 seconds. If you're not sure,
1: actually,
0: stay
1: Jim
0: pass.
1: Actually, Jeremiah Rye's got Johnny Come Home. Just say.
0: Okay, hold on.
2: Johnny. Okay.
1: We're sorry.
0: Doesn't sound anything like the way you were singing.
1: Roland Gift used to sing strangely. Remember, she drives me crazy. That was the other song that they had.
0: All right. I'm sure Johnny would like to get ahead and win some money. So let's see if we can help
1: Johnny him. Might be here for some musical chat.
0: Johnny, if you're not sure, say pass because we might have time to come back, okay?
2: Sounds good. Let's go.
0: Let's go, Johnny. Here we go. Here comes question number one. What's the main ingredient in hummus?
2: Chickpeas.
0: Question two. What's the capital of Australia?
2: Canberra.
0: Question three. Mustang is a breed of what animal?
2: Horse.
0: Question four. Himalayan salt is typically what colour?
2: Pink.
0: Question five. The Miami Dolphins play what sport?
2: NFL.
0: Question six. Kathmandu is the capital of which country?
2: Nepal.
0: Question seven. Which band released the song Never Tear Us Apart?
2: Tears for Fears.
0: Oh!
2: No, In Excess. In Excess. Oh, dang it! No!
1: No!
0: Bug, if only Roland Gift was singing.
1: Johnny!
2: Oh, thank you,
1: we're sorry!
0: Johnny, you were powering through.
1: Man, what the hell?
0: The hell?
1: You should be drummed out of the regiment. What the hell? You know, you came here for musical chat. You've got that wrong.
0: Thank you, Johnny.
1: Johnny.
2: Billy, eh? Thank you, though, guys. Hey, you!
0: Okay,
1: Beyond
0: thank you.
1: Beyond Billy O.
0: Well, coming up next, Billy O to Billius. What will our TikTok tucker be like? It's a pork sandwich made with jellied Coke.
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0: Hello there, it's Jonesy Demander driving you home. It's time.
1: You hungry?
2: Sick. I enjoy cooking bacon and stop working with while you're making slack.
1: Hello there, Tucker.
3: What are you?
2: An idiot sandwich. Gonna make you go yuck.
0: TikTok Tucker, we make food from TikTok and eat it. What are we eating today, Mum?
4: We're making a pork sandwich with leftover pork. This is the idea that if you've got leftover pork or leftover any kind of meat in your cupboard, in your fridge, and you think, oh, I feel like having a sandwich, but you don't have any bread, this is what you do.
0: Mm-hmm.
4: You get Coca-Cola and you mix it with gelatin and set it so that now becomes your bread. There's not a lot of logic to this, but we're going to try it. So we have Coca-Cola gelatin here. I'm going to... See, we need this to be cut into six pieces. Am I right? You, me and Ryan. And we need a top and a tail.
0: Oh,
4: an up and a lower for a sandwich.
0: No, you've mucked that up.
4: No, I haven't.
0: I would have gone length. I would have gone like that.
4: Well, you take it out. Take it out of the dish. How about we just flip it over?
0: No, don't.
4: Yeah, we can. We can flip it out. The jelly is settled. No.
0: Let me just...
4: Turn it upside down and we'll take it out. So what we're doing is trying to work out how to get the jellied Coca-Cola out of a loaf tin. Here we go.
0: Yeah. Let me show you a trick I learned in the Navy.
4: In the Novi? In the Novi. Y-O-C-A. Has it worked?
0: Get out of it, you little mongrel.
4: Let me show you a trick I've learned in the Navy. And that is we put it over here and we cut it out.
0: Let's cut it out.
4: Let's just get it out.
0: That's gone anywhere. Oh, yeah, you're getting it. You're getting it.
4: Oh. It's like plasma.
0: Right.
4: Okay, so I'm going to construct a sandwich for each of us.
0: Can you drop that a bit louder?
4: A piece of that and a piece of cold pork. So, Ryan, there's yours.
0: Right, so you've got the jelly base and you've got two bits. It looks like... When you get a banh mi from one of those places and the pork that's sitting
4: like
0: in the window.
4: It looks like a beef
0: me. It looks like it's been there for
4: now,
0: some
4: Ryan,
0: time.
4: Ryan, you have to eat all of the up and, you know, construct it yourself.
5: Yeah.
4: Okay, Brendan.
0: Thank you, Mum.
4: Here's yours. Piece of meat in there for you.
0: Good.
4: And here's the top to your sandwich.
0: Yep.
4: There you go.
0: You're the top to my sandwich.
4: Thank you. And let me get mine over here.
0: Ooh.
4: And I get that. And I put a lid on mine. The shapes aren't great, but let's go there.
0: Right.
4: When I say go, it's like a kid's party, but really odd.
0: Rightio.
4: Bite into it, and you have to have a bit of everything.
0: Rightio, here
4: One,
0: we
4: two,
0: go.
4: One, two, three, go. It doesn't taste awful.
0: No, it tastes...
4: But the texture is terrible.
0: Nah.
4: And I don't know why you would do it. And in the video, that their jelly held together to be...
0: Oh, that's rank.
4: Mm-mm-mm.
0: Oh, that's so rank. Oh.
4: Do you think? What do you think, Ryan? You've got stuff hanging off your nose. What do you think?
5: No, no good. Terrible.
0: No.
4: I don't think the taste is that bad. Just the sensation isn't wonderful.
0: There's no point.
4: There's no point.
0: You know when you get one of those hams, a Pomeroy's canned ham, and it's got all the gelatin around it?
4: Yeah.
0: Oh, no. I can't even look at it.
4: Okay.
0: Look, it looks like...
4: Well, all right. Well, that's our recipe for today. We will put this on our socials if you'd like to try it.
0: Two thumbs down.
2: TikTok making slap. Gonna make you go yuck.
4: Quite.
6: Righto, you two. 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
4: We'll be back tomorrow. Leanne Moriarty. I think she's probably Australia's most successful author. Every single book she's written has been made into a mini-series, into some kind of a film, usually starring Nicole Kidman. So anyway, we're going to be talking to her tomorrow. She's got a new book out.
0: Also, another chance to win the Jaku J5 car.
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21: 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It is day two of Bird Week. We're looking for your stories, anything to do with birds. And because it's Wednesday, what are the odds is also on today's show. 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
22: 2EC.

0: Christian O'Connell's show. Now, on a Wednesday, we jump into a midweek check-in. How is this week going? Patsy, what's it for you? How's your week going, mate?
1: Not going so well. So there's two things. Had a little nap yesterday afternoon. Got up. I was still half asleep. Went into the ensuite to the bathroom. Sat on the toilet. And the damn love god had put the seat up. And I just about fell through to the bottom of China.
0: That, he set a trap. That, and there's nothing worse than that feeling
1: freezing
0: as well.
1: Freezing cold on my hips. It was just awful.
0: That toilet, that bare toilet like that.
1: Your
0: ass gets wedged
1: marriage.
0: In there. Just awful.
2: Especially
0: awful.
2: In winter.
1: And, you know, the bowl's kind of wet inside. It's
0: right. We know. We know, lady. We know.
1: Anyway, it only got worse because then I took the hound for a walk.
0: Is that Chris?
1: No, I took Presley for a walk. Why is it had to poo at every single tree, had to wee at every single blade
0: now,
1: of grass?
0: Now, I've only got a little dog now, Pats, and what is it about the peeing everywhere?
1: Everywhere.
0: He's only a little tiny dog, but the walk, it's stopping every couple of yards. Yes. And I'm like, where are you getting this liquid from, little fella? And he's peeing on everything.
1: It got to the end of our walk. Presley was raising his leg and there was nothing coming out.
0: That's like a fire hydrant being opened up as well.
1: For God's sake, dog.
0: Donkey dog.
1: Well, there was something wrong with him. I got home and then I figured out why. I don't know if your girls used to or still do eat those Taki chips.
0: Oh, God, I remember years ago they used to. Yes.
1: Hot. Really, really hot.
0: Yeah.
1: Anyway, Audrey had left a packet on top of the bench and he'd clearly got into it because it was all ripped. There was bits on the floor and he had a case of the old hot.
0: Oh,
1: backside.
0: Yeah, when ring we went, of fire.
1: Can
0: and
1: I say
0: dog
1: that
0: like
1: nicely?
0: That.
1: So that's why he was stopping everything.
0: So do you think it was your dog president left the toilet seat up? He was dunking his ass in it to cool it down.
1: Maybe.
0: Rhea, what is your three-word Wednesday? How's your week going so far?
2: Tradie Joy Killer is my three-word Wednesday.
0: Tradie Joy Killers? What have they done?
2: It was about, maybe 12:30. I just had my lunch. Time for my lovely little post-lunch midday bath. So I
1: A bath at midday?
0: Oh, not every day.
2: Not every day, but at least once a week I'll sort of treat myself.
0: Wow,
2: to a little...
0: A midday bath?
2: Have you not had one?
0: No.
2: Oh, I can't, what's the word? Recommend it enough. It's beautiful. Even when the
0: only person I've ever heard who used to have one during the day was Winston Churchill.
2: Yes.
0: And that's because he was a crazy drunk.
2: No, he was a leader of men, much like me.
0: Both.
2: But I start to draw the bath and I just hear there's this house being built across the road and these tradies are playing the most aggressive
0: This is too much.
2: The sort of music you'd expect to be like greeted at the gates of hell or something. Like it's so aggressive.
0: Hard house, techno.
2: Yes.
0: Trance. Euro Trance 98.
2: And it went on for a few minutes. I was like, maybe they'll switch it up. No, literally 10 minutes later, still bowl, bowl.
0: Rammstein. How could you work to it?
2: And how could you have a bath to it, Christian?
0: more importantly, let's get back. You've just drawn the bath. And great use of that word, by the way. I was drawing my bath. You draw the bath. Can you draw me a bath, please? It's Downton Abbey language. Yes, we don't have any more words for it. It's either running the bath, but the posh upgrade is drawing one's bath.
2: Yes, I was drawing one's bath, and then I really didn't want to go over there.
0: And you put, like, magnesium in there?
2: I do sometimes Epsom bath salts.
0: I've got a fan.
2: You know what? I don't like a lot of bubbles. Controversial. So I only do two squirts instead of the recommended five.
0: When I use those Epsom bath salts or any magnesium flakes, I put the whole packet in.
1: Oh, my goodness.
0: I do. I don't think you're meant to.
2: Maybe a triathlete or something.
0: Well, you're looking at all my friend of Breakfast Radio. I put the whole packet in. So I think, my God, you imagine the relaxation you get after just one or two scoops. Yes. Times that to the max.
2: Yeah, that's a lot of salt for the body.
0: I'm Epsom salt maxi. Well, I'm actually, it's supposed to be drawing out the impurities.
2: Maybe it's going to draw out everything.
0: It's going to draw out everything. Actually, you're right. When I do get out, I do feel quite lightheaded.
1: Well.
0: Everything's been drawn out. Like one of those silica gel packets you get when you're in new sneakers.
2: Overdose.
0: So you obviously went over there. Guy Trevor bath. I've just drawn it. Can you turn the music on? I've just drawn the bath. It's 1 o'clock, lads.
2: Obviously, it's bath time. What are you doing?
0: Yes.
2: No, I didn't have the courage to do that. Oh, so yeah. I lied and made up a kid. So I said, I've just got a little one that's trying to get to sleep.
0: You know who that little one is? It's you, sweetheart.
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0: Christian O'Connell Show. All right, now, today is day two of Bird Week. And yesterday, on day one, we had some incredible bird stories.
1: A friend of the family actually had homing pigeons. He decided he'd give me four of his duds. So my dad built me an aviary, and they bred, and I ended up with 20 or 30 of the things. As a young kid, I sort of grew out of the phase, and Dad drove them an hour and a half away and released them all. And when he got home, they were back in the aviary.
2: There's a tree nursery not far from me, and the production manager there was getting into some trouble for leaving the irrigation pump on overnight, and he was adamant that he wasn't leaving it on. And they worked out that it was indeed a superb lyrebird mimicking the sound of the irrigation pump.
3: I was at Melbourne Zoo when I was only 12, and they were taking a photo of me with a pelican, and the pelican put me in its mouth, bit over my head.
0: I'd pay extra for that. If more zoos did offer that chance where you could put your head... Do you remember the zoos? I don't know if it was just in TV shows and posters where the lion tamer would have his head in the lion's mouth.
4: Yeah.
0: I'm guessing they're not doing that these days, but it's woke gone madness, if you ask me.
4: We had a listener yesterday that had his head in a pelican's...
0: It was replayed it.
4: Yeah. That's what I'm saying.
0: Yeah, no, it's good too. All righty. Up for grabs is this glorious, huge... glass, it is massive, it weighs a lot, of a bald-headed eagle. The reason we got this is one of our listeners, her husband loves eagles, and it's the wrong eagle. And so it's just been sat in the garage, and so I asked if we could have it. We've got it to give away. It is massive. All righty, we're looking for your bird stories. We got Shane alike.
5: Hey, guys, how are you?
0: Yeah, we're good, Shane. Welcome to the show. Thanks for calling, mate.
5: Thank you. Thanks. My nana's sister came across from England to visit, and all she ever wanted when she was here was a proper Australian meat pie, right? So, we took her around to see all the big Australian landmarks. We took her to Taronga Zoo. And she finally got her meat pie sitting at the zoo. And she was just about to bite into it, and this dirty big emu came along and pinched it straight out of her hand. The whole thing.
0: Hey, she's still got a classic Australian experience to go back home and tell them about.
5: Yep.
0: The look on her face. She must have been filthy.
5: The look on her face was absolutely off. Kiss.
0: Shane, great story. Thank you very much for calling in, mate.
5: No worries, mate. Cheers.
0: All right, take care. We got Cheryl. One of the producers told me that you do an amazing impression of a bird.
6: Yes, I do.
0: Okay, before we go any further, we have production. We have been waiting for this moment, and it's finally arrived on day two of Bird Week.

0: Cheryl, we have production. You've teased us. Now, what bird are you going to do for us?
1: I'm going to do a turkey.
0: In your own time, please. Entertain the nation with the impression of a turkey.
1: All right. Okay. 1 minute.
0: That actually is incredible. Wow. Cheryl, that is incredible. What skills?
2: Yeah.
1: Thank you.
0: Thanks for calling in for that. Now, Abby, who does all the videos on the show, you can see all her great work on our socials. Her partner, Jordan, can do an uncanny impression of a seagull. Let's take the production again.

0: Guys, we're giving you ornithological fun this week with Bird Week. Are we ready?
1: Yes.
0: For Jordan doing a seagull in Bird Do You Do?
1: Is that a human?
0: I thought the team had mucked around, just put the sound effect in.
2: No way.
1: That's crazy.
0: I don't think we're going to get a better one on Bird Do You Do than this. Jordan, this is incredible skills. The turkey was great just now. Brilliant. Great work, Jordan. Thank you very much.
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0: Every Wednesday, we celebrate your stories of coincidence and chance. We call it What Are the Odds?
1: I just started a new job doing furniture removing, and we loaded the house up, and I back up this driveway, and this little girl come from next door and said, "Hi, Dad." It was my daughter, Selena. I said, "We've just moved in the new neighbours."
2: My husband and I decided we wanted to go and watch basketball. When we got to our seats, the people sitting next to us was actually the best man from our wedding, and we had no idea that he was going that night.
3: I had a car accident. He did a runner. Insurer sent me off to a repair, and they said, obviously, I'm up for my excess. I pulled in the panel shop. The car that hit me is sitting in the panel shop. Got his details. Insurer waived my excess.
0: Brilliant stories. Producer Caitlin. Mm-hmm. Came into the studio just now. It's in here alone, obviously a sitting target, and has convinced me to put her on air with a story. So I think intern Pete's got one as well. Mm-hmm. And she went, "It's not very good." Oh. She's put herself forward. Producer Caitlin.
4: Don't you dare, I did not say
0: you
4: that.
0: You did. I said, "What about intern Pete?" She went, "Yeah, nah."
4: I
0: did not. Yeah, that you did. Like... tell you what, it's like Game of Thrones. She's the rising rise of producer Caitlin. What story have you got for us?
4: Alrighty. So every Thursday I take Henry to the dog park. There's this lovely little girl. Her name is Eloise, and she loves playing with Henry. She's always there because she's got gymnastics after school, and her grandfather brings her over and they play.
0: Aww.
4: It is quite cute. Anyway, I said, "Oh, Eloise, there is a fantastic movie called Eloise at Christmas that you should watch." And she said, "Oh, I was born on Christmas Day." And I said, "So was Henry, my dog." And then the grandfather said, "God, it's a shocker to be born around Christmas. My mother was born on the 15th of December." And I said, "My mum was born on the 15th of December." And then he goes, "At least it wasn't January 3rd, which my brother is. My sister-in-law is born on January 3rd. Believe it or not. A random stranger, all from just a suggested movie to watch, Eloise at Christmas. What are the odds?
0: Pete, I'll get your story next time. All right, and scene. Reset. Control or delete. David's on the line now. David, you've got a story for us for What Are the Odds? This would be good.
5: Yeah, this dates back to the late 80s where I had my very first trip overseas, took 6 weeks off work, and part of that trip was doing 2 weeks of skiing in the

0: ranges in Austria, beautiful part of the world. Anyway, there, you know, as you do when you're young, it was ski all day and drink schnapps until you drop. And there were a couple of Scottish lads that were on the same trip, and, you know, who would have thought they'd be drinkers, but we got along really well.
1: Figures, what are the odds?
0: Yeah. But anyway, a few years later, my girlfriend at the time, she wanted a trip to Europe, and we saved up and did an extended trip, and part of that was she wanted to catch up with one of her best friends who had moved to Scotland and married a Scottish bloke. So we tracked them down in Edinburgh and knock on the door, and it's one of these Scottish blokes from
2: wow.
0: that trip.
2: Oh.
0: And he's gone, he disappeared in the back room for a few minutes, and he's came back and produced a photo album with several photographs of me.
1: Incredible.
0: In drunken state and in glorious
1: moments. Snaps, did it drop?
3: We all know it.
0: Yeah, it's amazing.
1: All right. David, thank you very much for calling.
0: You're welcome. It's a great show. I love it. Thank you, guys.
1: Thank you very much. You must have just tuned in. Sue.
4: Hi, Christian. How are you going? I love you. I love all you guys. You're fantastic.
1: Thank you so much, Sue, and thanks for being part of the show today.
4: Now, thank you for having me.
1: Our pleasure. Now, Sue, have you got a good story for us? What are the odds?
4: Well, what are the odds? I have a brother called Michael.
1: Mm-hmm.
4: When he went to uni, he made a friend, and the friend was called Michael Michael.
1: Already I love this. Who names their kid Michael Michael?
4: Now, it continues, because Michael Michaels went to St. Michael's, the school.
1: Yeah.
4: And he lived in Michael's Street. So that is a lot of Michaels.
1: It is. A load of Michaels. Believe it or not. That is a great one to end on, Sue. Sue, thank you very much for your call.
4: Thank you, guys. Love you all.
1: Take care.
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1: Absolute brain snap. 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

0: Christian O'Connell Show. All right, time for today's time waster. We're looking for your dating movies on World Dating Day. What do we think is in the top five most attractive traits in a man, according to 5,000 Australian ladies?
1: Ooh, I've got to say a nice neck. You know, like,
0: who are you, Hannibal Lecter?
1: Nice
0: Hannah Lecter.
1: Like, not too meaty and thick, not too sort of slim, just right.
2: Dude, Goldilocks.
0: Not in the top five.
1: Oh, damn it. What about
0: five?
1: Eyes?
0: Trustworthy eyes, Pats, you're right. Four, emotional intelligence.
1: Oh, definitely, yes.
0: Sense of humour.
1: Yeah.
0: I always say to the girls, you know,
2: here we go.
0: Picking a partner is, no, one of the most important things, finding someone that you want to be with the rest of your life. Find someone funny, I think, I would say, is got to be up there.
1: Yep.
0: You want to have someone that you can have a life with, especially when, if you're going to be with them a while. Kindness is at number one.
1: Love.
0: I reckon this has changed. I reckon if you ask people 10, 20 years ago what they wanted, I'm not sure they would rank kindness. So I think because the times we're in right now, kindness is something that's really lacking in the world, and people want it in a partner. That's my dating theory. All right. Dating movies. Tinder games.
2: Oh, gold.
0: Goodwill swiping.
2: Gold.
0: When Harry ghosted Sally.
2: Silver plus.
0: Meet the parents too soon, not on the first day.
2: He's too soon.
1: Way too soon.
0: Whoa. Who's this?
2: God.
0: Tinderella.
2: Silver plus.
0: And not Kill Bill, Split Bill.
3: Yeah.
0: Modern times. Modern times. Yes, modern times. What a gorgeous neck. Australia's next great neck. The farmer wants a neck. Indian net maker. Great TV show. I'd watch that. Me and my wife. How do you two meet? As soon as I saw her
1: the nape
0: of her neck.
2: I want to see your husband Chris's neck now.
1: He's got a beautiful neck.
0: Strong feelings. That's what we're going to feel.
1: Gorgeous neck.
0: Anyway. Rhea, what have you got? Dating movies.
2: 16 canoodles.
0: Oh, a canoodling. What year are we in? Canoodling. Gold.
2: Pash me if you can.
0: Oh, that's good. Yes. Gold.
2: M&M's on a date.
0: Oh, yeah.
2: Date mile.
0: Oh, very good. Gold.
2: He's singing on that date. Serenade mile. Oh, no, she's friend zoned him. Mate mile.
1: That's a tripler.
2: Incredible use
0: bang,
2: of form.
0: Bang, bang, bang. Gold. You're the Michael Phelps this morning of it. Well done. Seriously, that is actually very clever.
2: Thank you.
0: All right, so we're looking for your dating movies. Text them in. Coming in hot, there's several neck-based ones after the surprise comments from Petrina Jones. Dude, where's my corsage?
2: Silver plus.
0: Plenty of fish called Wonder.
2: Gold.
0: Well done, James. The flirt locker.
2: Silver plus.
0: Catfish in the hat.
2: Gold.
0: Oh, well done, Dion. Lord of the Don't Ring, thanks.
2: Gold.
0: Richard, well done. Pashing of the Christ.
2: Gold.
0: The hills have kind eyes.
2: Gold.
0: When Harry met Sally's children from a previous relationship.
2: Gold.
0: Neckmail on Elm Street.
2: Silver.
0: Well done, Rachel. Scooby, I do.
2: Scooby, I do is gold.
0: Andrew Cox, well done. Starskiing going Dutch.
2: What's that?
0: We split the bill.
2: Oh, I never. Silver.
0: My left foot is rubbing you under the table.
2: Oh. Gold.
0: Woomanji. Woomanji.
2: Very good. Gold.
0: Well done, Sue. Not X-Men. Next Men.
2: Gold. Double plus.
0: Well done, Paul. There's something about Mary's neck.
2: Gold.
0: Hello, Andy. And men who stare at necks.
2: Yeah, sure. Gold.
0: All right. Who is the winner today?
2: Paul with the brilliant next men.
0: Yes, well done, Paul. That's the Christian O'Connell Show for today. 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
1: Good evening. Welcome to the 80s at 8. Shane Bryan with you. Coming up tonight for our 80s artist spotlight. I know him as Mark Lazette. He's known to the world as Diesel. Once upon a time, he was Johnny Diesel and the Injectors.

Johnny Diesel and the Injectors. We'll find out how his name came about. But first, let's get underway with Simple Minds. These guys are heading to our shores in February next year, being joined, of course, by Gary Numan, another 80s icon. This is Simple Minds Waterfront. You're on the 80s at 8.

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1: They didn't just make hits, they defined a decade. If you had them on your mixtape or blasted them in the car, this one's for you. It's our 80s artist spotlight.
0: Our guest tonight is Mark Lazotte. He's better known as Diesel. When he first started out, he was Johnny Diesel in the Injectors. Now, there's been a lot of myths and rumours about how he got his name and how he got his start. The first one is that Jimmy Barnes actually gave him the first leg up. Well, that's not true. He actually told me that it was Jane Barnes, Jimmy's wife, that actually got him his start. And the second one was how he got his name. Apparently, he was pumping gas for a living before he started out in music. That also wasn't true. This is how Johnny Diesel and the Injectors actually got started.
2: We were a band that sort of played at this Tuesday night or Wednesday night. It was like a hobby thing in this tiny little backstage bar. And that's when I started writing a lot, because we were, two of us at least, I think, were playing in this covers band. It was like a release for us to play this Wednesday night. And then it became serious. Brent Eccles, who ended up being our manager, spotted us at this little bar called the Backstage Bar in Perth and coaxed us over to, we all wanted to get across the Nullarbor to Sydney. We just weren't sure how we were going to do it. So he kind of put up enough money for us to freight our gear across. And that's, we arrived in Sydney, and that's how I met Jimmy, from sleeping on his couch, because he was booked in the studio. And so, you know, we went from doing 9 shows a week around Sydney to doing 9 shows and this tour with Jimmy. Yeah. And we kept doing all the shows that we'd already been booked to do and everything. And it just kind of exploded out from there. And
3: so where did Diesel come from? Where did Johnny Diesel come from?
2: Well, that's a fair question, because we were playing like one Wednesday night a week, and it was the lovely woman who was booking the venue. She was a real champion of music. And she called up and said, you know, you guys are like drawing 5 people and a cockroach. You know, I want to put an ad in because you deserve more and blah, blah, blah. I'll put a little ad in the paper, but like, what is your name? And it was like, you don't even have a name, do you? And we're like, well, no, we're kind of reluctant to kind of even admit that we're really a band. We're just doing it as a hobby thing. And it was like, okay. So I'd heard a friend of ours make a joke about our bass player, because I was sharing house with John. His name's John Dalzell, and he just found out that his wife was pregnant again. And this friend of ours, Steve, who's kind of used to do lights for us, and he was incredibly funny and quick-witted. And he said, oh, little Johnny Diesel and his little Injectors, you know. Of course, those are like essential parts of a truck engine, which I didn't even know at the time. And I thought, oh, that's cute. And it sounds like a 50s kind of, you know, rockabilly band or something. And I thought that kind of suits what we're doing. So when she called back later in the day, because I might have said, look, leave it with me. I'll come back with a name.
3: I'll think of a name.
2: Yeah. And when she called back, I said, yeah, I've got a name, Johnny Diesel and the Injectors, thinking this will be funny if it goes in the paper. And that's pretty much what happened.
0: Johnny Diesel and the Injectors from the debut album. This is Cry in Shame on the 80s at 8. Picking up.

0: You're on the 80s and 8, Shane Bryan with you, and Don't Need Love by Johnny Diesel and the Injectors, from the self-titled debut album released in 1989, became a huge success, peaked at number 2 on the Australian album chart, and it produced 3 massive singles, Don't Need Love, Cry and Shame, which we heard before, and Soul Revival. It established Diesel as one of Australia's standout guitarists and singers. By 1991, Lizotte decided to move beyond the band format. He dropped Johnny from his stage name and launched a solo career simply as Diesel. I asked him where he got his inspiration from.
1: Was there any particular artist that you could cite as shaping who Diesel is?
2: At that time, you know, really, I mean, people that were blowing my mind were Prince and you know, Lenny Kravitz was making incredible records. You know, Terence Trent D'Arby, those were like, as far as male solo artists to like listen to and go, wow, you know, they're doing really amazing things. And I still listen to those records and think they are just great records. Yeah, I mean, that's just to name a few, but it was a time for me to kind of really expand outwards, and I felt like I had no boundaries. Like if I wanted to use strings or horns or clavinet or get Bernie Worrell, for instance, because I'd gotten into like P-Funk, and I also knew of him through the Talking Heads period, which I just thought, what, this is the stuff that he kind of brought to the Talking Heads camp was just incredible.
1: Yeah.
2: And I thought, wow, wouldn't it be amazing to have Bernie Worrell come in and just do his thing on, you know, these songs. And then he came, you know, he was such a sweet guy.
0: You can really see where he gets his inspiration from musically, especially when he became Diesel in his solo career. The transition, of course, proved enormously successful. His 1992 solo album, Head Fidelity, reached number 1 on the ARIA charts and helped cement Diesel as one of the premier rock artists in Australia for the next decade. Hope you've enjoyed our little chat with Johnny Diesel. And of course, if you want to hear the whole thing, head over to the iHeart app and search for Long Way to the Top with Shane Bryan. Coming up after the break, Kim Carnes. Davis Eyes next on the 80s at 8.
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streets of shame. Both dirty, both mean. Yes, and the dream was just the same. And I dream your dream for you, and now your dream is real.

You're on the 80s and 8, Shane Bryan with you, and Dire Straits there, Romeo and Juliet. Now, sadly, we are remembering Frank Beard, the longtime ZZ Top drummer who passed away this week at the age of 77. For more than 56 years, Beard supplied the groove behind one of rock's most distinctive bands. And ironically, Frank Beard was the only member without a beard for most of the career. While LaGrange put ZZ Top on the map in the 70s, the 80s saw them conquer the world with the success of Eliminator. Every girl crazy about his shine. Frank Beard's drumming became the foundation of ZZ Top's MTV-era success, driving classics like Sharp Dressed Man, Gimme All Your Loving, Legs, and helped Eliminator become one of the biggest rock albums of the decade.

Alongside Billy Gibbons and Dusty Hill, Beard was part of one of rock's longest running lineups. Following Dusty's death in 2021, Frank's passing now leaves Billy as the sole surviving member of the ZZ Top original trio.

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0: So many incredible songs on that album, Edge of 17, Stop Dragging My Heart Around, Leather and Lace, and it was a very important album for Stevie Nicks. Belladonna is our classic 80s album. Tomorrow night on the 80s at 8. I'll catch you then. Thanks for keeping me company.
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2: Hello, everyone.
0: Now, on a Wednesday, when we jump into the middle of the week on the show, obviously at 8, we'll have your stories of coincidence and chance, or what are the odds. We also like to have a midweek check-in. How is this week going for everyone? You can let us know your three-word Wednesday on 0475-031043. Patsy, what's it for you? How's your week going, mate?
2: Not going so well. So there's two things. Had a little nap yesterday afternoon. Got up. I was still sort
0: of... What time is your peak kind of nap time?
2: Oh, you know, just
0: 2 o'clock?
2: It depends. Yeah, I do try... No, I try to get in by 1 because then I've got school pickup. Otherwise, if I go to 2, it's too late. I'm too groggy. So if I can hit that 1 o'clock mark, I'm fine. But I got up yesterday, still half asleep, went into the ensuite to the bathroom, sat on the toilet, and the damn love god had put the seat up, and I just about fell through to the bottom of China.
0: He set a trap. That, there's nothing worse than that feeling.
2: Freezing
0: as well.
2: Freezing cold on my hips. It was just awful.
0: That toilet, that bare toilet like that.
2: You know,
0: your ass gets wedged in there. Just awful.
1: Especially
2: awful
1: in winter.
2: You only have to call the SES.
0: Yeah, the cold porcelain.
2: It was not pleasant. And, you know, the bowl's kind of wet inside. It's
0: okay. We know. We know, lady. We know. We don't need to have words added to that. We know it's moist.
2: Good morning. Anyway, it only got worse because then I took the hound for a walk.
0: Is that Chris?
2: No, I took Presley for a walk. Why is it had to poo at every single tree, had to wee at every single blade
0: now,
2: of grass?
0: Now, I've only got a little dog now, Pat, and what is it about the peeing everywhere?
2: Everywhere.
0: He's only a little tiny dog, but the walk is, it's stopping every couple of yards. Yes. And I'm like, where are you getting this liquid from, little fella? And he's peeing on everything.
2: It got to the end of our walk. Presley was raising his leg and there was nothing coming out.
0: That's like a fire hydrant being opened up as well.
2: For God's sake, dog.
0: Donkey dog.
2: But so many poos.
0: We haven't got a flood warning in the weather today, Pats.
2: He did about 10 poos.
0: So the banks of the Murray are flooded, or is it your dog having a pee?
2: Well, there was something wrong with him. I got home and then I figured out why. I don't know if your girls used to or still do eat those Taki chips.
0: Oh, God, I remember years ago they used to, yes.
2: Hot, really, really hot.
0: Yeah.
2: Anyway, Audrey had left a packet on top of the bench and he'd clearly got into it because it was all ripped. There was bits on the floor and he had a case of the old hot. Backside.
0: Yeah, when ring we went, of fire.
2: Can
0: and
2: I
0: a dog
2: say that
0: like
2: nicely?
0: That.
2: So that's why he was stopping everything.
0: So do you think it was your dog Presley left the toilet seat up?
2: No.
0: He was dunking his ass in it to cool it down.
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0: Cheers to those moments in music you just have to crank up.
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0: Christian O'Connell Show. Ria, what is your three-word Wednesday? How's your week going so far?
1: Tradie Joy Kill is my three-word Wednesday.
0: Tradie Joy Killers? What have they done?
1: I think I'm actually slowly morphing into a Karen. I think this is my new era. It was about, maybe 12:30. I just had my lovely lunch. It was a gorgeous day outside.
0: And God, it was such a great day again yesterday. But then what's happened overnight? Is that a flipping Wizard of Oz?
2: Yeah, I know.
0: I was going to get blow up in the air, a tornado in my house. It's rattling and blowing and coming into work this morning. There's trees on the road and branches crazy everywhere.
1: I thought, well, now I've had my lunch, time for my lovely little post-lunch midday bath. So
2: A bath at midday.
0: Not every day.
1: Not every day, but at least once a week I'll treat myself.
0: Into
1: a little
0: living like a lady. A midday bath.
1: Have you not had one?
0: No.
1: I can't. what's the word? Recommend it enough. It's beautiful. Even when
0: the only person I've ever heard it used to have one during the day was Winston Churchill.
1: Yes.
0: And that's because he was a crazy drunk.
1: No, he was a leader of men, much like me.
0: Both.
1: But I start to draw the bath and I just hear there's this house being built across the road and these tradies are playing the most aggressive.
0: This is too much.
1: The sort of music you'd expect to be like greeted at the gates of hell or something. Like it's so aggressive.
0: Hard house, techno.
1: Yes.
0: Trance. Euro Trance 98.
1: And it went on for a few minutes. I was like, maybe they'll switch it up. No, literally 10 minutes later, still bow, bow, ba, ba, ba, ba, bow, bow.
0: This feels like what I imagine is inside a tradie's head at 5 a.m. when they're gunning in that year. They've got the halogen lights on full beam and they've got like a can of Red Bull on the go and a coffee.
1: Yes.
0: This is what I think they're listening to. Rammstein. And it's just too much energy, isn't it?
1: It's insane that anyone would ever make music like that.
0: How could you work to it?
1: And how could you have a bath to it?
0: more importantly, let's get back. You've just drawn the bath. And great use of that word, by the way. I was drawing my bath. You draw the bath. Can you draw me a bath, please? It's Downton Abbey language.
1: Yes.
0: We don't have any more words for it. It's either running the bath, but the posh upgrade is drawing one's bath.
1: Yes, I was drawing one's bath. And then I really didn't want to go over there.
0: And you put
1: complain.
0: Like magnesium in there?
1: I do sometimes Epsom bath salts.
0: I've big got fan.
1: A lavender little bath. Wash thing for the bubbles.
0: How much do you put in?
1: You know what? I don't like a lot of bubbles. Controversial. Oh. So I only do 2 squirts instead of the recommended 5.
0: When I use those Epsom bath salts or any magnesium flakes, I'll put the whole packet in.
2: Oh, my goodness.
0: I do. I don't think you're meant to.
1: Maybe a triathlete or something?
0: Well, you're looking at all my friend of Breakfast Radio. I put the whole packet in. So I think, my God, you imagine the relaxation you get after just 1 or 2 scoops.
1: Yes.
0: Times that to the max.
1: That's a lot of salt for the body.
0: I'm Epsom salt maxi. Well, I'm actually, it's supposed to be drawing out the impurities.
1: Mm. It's going to draw out everything.
0: It's going to draw out everything. Actually, you're right. When I do get out, I do feel quite lightheaded.
2: Well.
0: Everything's been drawn out. Like one of those silica gel packets you get when you're in new sneakers.
1: Overdose.
0: So you obviously went over there. And Guy Trevor Bath, I've just drawn it. Can you turn the music on? I've just drawn the bath. It's 1 o'clock, lads.
1: Obviously, it's bath time. What are you doing, boss?
0: Yes.
1: No, I didn't have the courage to do that. I lied and made up a kid. So I said, I've just got a little one that's trying to get to sleep.
0: You know who that little one is? It's you, sweetheart.
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0: Christian O'Connell Show. You ever start a TV show with your partner and very quickly one of you is out? It happens within minutes. Yep. It's not like at the end of the episode you go, do you know what, I don't like it, it's not for me. Has that ever happened with you guys?
1: Yes. What's that recent show with the assassins? Caitlin was recommending
0: it. Oh, that was great. Ride or Die?
1: Ride or Die?
0: Oh. Loved it. I really enjoyed that. That was a brilliant recommendation, Caitlin. I thought it was a brilliant show. Actually got really smart. The thriller element of it and the two female leads are awesome.
1: Okay, because I tapped out really quickly. Will loved it. So we've split up and gone on separate paths with that. But maybe he's only got to come back.
0: Yesterday evening, there's a big new HBO show that everyone's raving about, right? And it's got two great actors in it. And if you ever saw the TV show Friday Night Lights.
1: Yes.
0: Coach Taylor, Carl Chandler, great actor. It's his thing. Anyway, it's a sort of TV show about the Green Lantern. So it is a superhero TV show, but it's got rave reviews. People saying it's not really the kind of normal superhero TV show. It's an anti-version of that. I'm pitching this to my eldest daughter and my wife, and they're like, and they go, okay. And then they go, what's it about? And it's about two intergalactic cops. Straight away, they're like, no, Dad. This is a you show. And hey, no, it's getting great reviews. This could be really good. Please, can we just give it a go? Give it 10 minutes. We didn't make 3 minutes into it. First of all, they go, they see the DC logo come up. And they go, oh, it's one of these sort of cartoon things. When, no, really, these are big business now. It's mythical storytelling as well. And then they go, what can you tell us about the Green Lantern? Well, the Green Lantern, really a lot of his powers are from a magic, it's a ring. He's got the ring. They're like, oh my God, already it's sounding a bit lame, Dad. And then 3 minutes in, there's a scene where someone just materializes in front of somebody else. Mm-hmm. Out of thin air. They just appear. And they both of them are like, we're done. I get it. So I'm going to have to come back to Lanterns by myself tonight. So now I've got my own solo TV show. Christian, can you tell Rio to stop insulting us Karens? I've been corrected by my wife and daughters that Karens is a damaging word that people only use about women. There isn't an equivalent for men, which is true. So I don't use the word Karen anymore. I've been corrected.
1: Okay. Sorry for the marginalised Karens out there. Yes.
0: See, you're having another go.
2: Yes.
0: We don't have an equivalent for men that moan like that. You think about it. You don't know, oh, he's a bit of a Dave.
1: Yeah, but I think men are big wusses and don't complain to managers. And I don't even mean Karen as a pejorative term.
0: I've been corrected by my wife and daughters that Karens

0: Christian, I was just doing Monday's show and you were talking to a lady who brought a picture of the wrong eagle for a husband. That picture is in the studio right now. It is huge and glorious. You were talking about what's in the garage, still in the box. Not quite in the box, but my wedding photos are still in a carry bag in the loft. Christian, we've been married for 36 marvelous years.
1: Wow.
0: It was the happiest day of my life. Haven't looked at them since. That's from... Oh, no, there's a theme here. I'm not making this up. Guess who it's from? What's she called?
2: Karen.
0: You got it.
2: Lovely lady.
0: And then this morning, every morning, right, I read through the emails that have come into my inbox. And the bulk of my emails are split between two things. They're either from listeners catching up the podcast, right? Mm-hmm. Or they are non-stop press releases. I still read every single press release because some of them make me laugh. The language they use, the hyperbole, there's always some expert attached to it. And sometimes there might just be something funny in there for an idea. This one really caught my eye. They had me from the opening line. Today, 19th of August, is National Potato Day. I'm like, thank God someone stole in the world of diets now and intermittent fasting and the Atkins diet, someone is still holding a candlelight for the humble spud on National Potato Day today. And Smiths are celebrating 95 years. 95 years of chips.
1: Wow.
0: Of bringing Australians together over chips. I start reading this entire press release. Of course, there's an expert, an etiquette coach. Anyway, I know normally in about 5 minutes' time, we'll be doing extra time with a time waster. I'd like to stretch it.
2: Okay.
0: I haven't prepared any, so let's do what the listeners do when they only have 5 minutes. We're now going to do potato movies,
2: okay,
0: starting in 5 minutes. You're going to have to go do a deep dive of the various types, the Maris Piper.
2: Russet.
0: Russet.
1: Yeah.
0: Tuba, is it?
2: Oh, I'm not familiar.
1: Oh, I haven't heard that one.
0: The King Edwards.
2: Brushed.
0: Brushed, that's right. Yeah, white potatoes, red potatoes. Potato movies is the time waster in 5 minutes' time.
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0: Christian O'Connell show, an email caught my eye, a press release, and it was just simply declaring that today, August the 19th, is National Potato Day. Thank you, press release from Smith's PR company, for alerting me to this majestic day.
1: Is it a public holiday?
0: It should be. It should be. So I've decided to honour the humble spud, the classic potato, with its own time waster, your potato movies. Before we get into our ones, trying to guess what kind of favourite flavour of chips Patsy would be. You sauna vinegar?
2: Yes, absolutely, all
0: knew
2: the
0: it.
2: Way.
0: Knew it.
2: Yep, love
0: all right.
2: it.
0: What do you think mine is, Patsy?
2: Chicken.
0: Cheese and onion. Love a cheese and onion.
1: Wow. Underrated. It flies under the radar.
0: Yeah,
1: cheese and
0: it
1: onion.
0: Does. I wouldn't even. Do you think it's one of the best sellings? What do you think is the number one? Ready, stop, plain. Who just has plain ones?
2: I like a plain one.
0: No, there's nothing there.
1: I love salt.
2: Yeah.
0: They get the salt and vinegar.
3: I actually don't like salt and vinegar. And I
0: they're
3: know
0: too
3: that's
0: much,
3: crazy.
0: Aren't they? No, I can't. I don't understand those savages that do. They're just too. There's too much salt.
3: Oh, it's too overwhelming for me. I'm too precious a flower.
0: I think that producer Caitlin, you're salt and vinegar as well.
4: Yes, you nailed it. It's delicious. Yep. They are the number one selling Smith flavored chip.
0: Mm. And I would then guess barbecue at number two.
4: Original and then barbecue.
0: Wow.
2: God, I haven't had barbecue for ages.
1: Me neither.
0: Yeah. Oh, let's treat ourselves to some. All right. So for the best in show for your potato movie, you've got a Breville Smart Toaster. Thanks to Harvey Norman. Shop the Breville Smart Toaster. Perfectly toasted results every time. In store and online at Harvey Norman now. Okay. Potato movies. Obviously, I've just, like you guys, pulled up a couple of tabs of different types of potato. There are so many. Oh. Do they taste wildly different? What's a Yukon Gold?
1: Is it different
0: to something called a Kipfler?
1: I know a Kipfler. Kipfler are the nice long ones, like a finger.
0: They're lovely with a steak.
1: Yes.
0: Roasted Kipflers. Mm. All right, Tango Mash.
1: Oh, God.
0: Silence of the Yams.
1: The yams is a great word.
0: Yam is just a nice word to say. Yes. I don't know why. Yams.
1: Is it a sweet potato, a yam?
0: Yes. Yeah. King Edward Scissorhands.
1: Gold.
0: Potato Tool Recall. Potato Recall.
1: Ooh, you silver.
0: Potato Recall.
1: No.
0: There's something about Maris Piper.
1: I didn't know
0: that's
1: that
0: type
1: one.
0: Of potato, so I didn't know. I'm learning it real time. Rhea, what have you got? Potato movies.
1: Mash me if you can.
0: Oh, very good. That's the Yukon Gold.
1: Julienne and Julia.
0: Oh, so very good. Gold.
1: Fry Willy.
0: That's gold. Three golds.
1: And I Am Samosa.
0: That's bronze. Mm. All right, what have you got then? We're looking for your potato movies. Text them in now.
5: 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The Far South Coast's

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0: 2EC.

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0: Christian O'Connell's show. Thank you very much for joining us. Potato Movies is the extra time waster up for grabs, the best in show. Thanks to Harvey Norman, the Breville Smart Toaster. All right, Potato Movies. Hasselback to the Future.
1: Ooh, gold.
0: Fantastic Mr. Potato Head.
1: Bronze.
0: A Streetcar Named Desiree. It's a type of potato.
1: That is gold.
0: That is very good. Elizabeth, well done. Starchy and Hutch.
2: Gold.
0: Well done, Matt. Starchy and Hutch is brilliant. As Fistful as Kipflers.
1: Oh, well done saying that.
0: I know, it's not easy. Five to seven. Chippy Chippy Bang Bang.
1: Silver.
0: Andrew, well done. Poultator.
1: Silver plus.
0: Yukon Goldfinger.
1: Silver.
0: Freddy Got Fingerling.
1: Silver.
0: Kipflerist Buddha's Day Off.
1: Yeah, bronze.
0: Mash of the Titans.
1: Silver plus.
0: I Am Yam.
1: Gold.
0: Well done, Mark. The Hills Have Pink Eyes.
1: Gold.
0: Well done, Karen. Leave it. Raiders of the Lost Starch.
1: Silver plus.
0: Russet Gump.
1: Bronze.
0: Peel of Magnolias.
1: Silver.
0: Mrs. Maris Goes to Paris.
1: Gold.
0: Guess what, Emma? Leia Potato Bake.
1: Silver plus.
0: Very good. Spudicus.
1: Gold.
0: Well done, Kieran. Cushion Try Smith's barbecue chips and French onion dip. Absolute game changer. Thank me later. I want to do a new feature called Thank Me Later. It's such a great flex to say that. Well done. Regards, Shannon. Eternal Sunshine of the Spudless Mind.
1: Silver plus.
0: Mr. and Mrs. Smith's.
1: Gold.
0: The Hills Have Fries.
1: Silver.
0: Not Air Bud. Air Spud.
1: Gold.
0: Well done, Shannon. That's great. Masha Blanca.
1: Gold.
0: That's from Chris. Chippy Wonka and the Potato Factory.
1: Bronze.
0: Mrs. Doubtfryer.
1: Gold.
0: Skulloppenheimer.
1: Ooh, that's gold.
0: Very just. Good. Yeah, just on the cusp. Well done, Leroy. Not the Odyssey. Ooh, zeitgeist. Spudacy.
1: It's gold.
0: The Karate Kipfler.
1: Silver.
0: Tango and Hash Brown.
1: Bronze.
0: All right, who is winning the Breville Smart Toaster? Thanks to Harvey Norman.
1: I'm a friend of the Karens, Christian. The Hills Have Pink Eyes.
0: Well done. All's good at the end of our first hour, everybody. Bryce on the dial. All right, coming up next, thanks to Yorkshire Tea, we're getting into today's properness. $1,000 will be won during the next 15 minutes on the show.
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0: Christian O'Connell Show. 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Every morning this week on the show is $1,000. Today, we're getting into it. We're actually going to be getting into the right way, the proper way to make a classic cuppa tea.
1: With tea for two, and two for
0: this is Patsy's ringtone. Your phone is good to have on silent during the show, Patsy.
2: Is this Doris Day?
0: Yes.
2: I love Doris Day.
0: Yes. Rio just goes to me, is Doris Day still alive? I went, no. I don't think Dee Dee left us a while ago, Rio. Spoiler alert, just waking up. That's why we're playing John Waite Missing You. Hey, Australia, Doris Day has passed away.
3: Breaking
0: news. Now, Patsy, what is officially the guidelines according to Yorkshire Tea? How do they say we should make the classic cup of tea?
2: Well, we've got it off their website. So this is how you should make the perfect cup of tea, okay? So it's really important how you prepare the water. So you've got to run the tap just a little so that the water becomes more aerated, apparently. And only, and this is where I go wrong every time, only boil the water once. See, I get misdirected at home. There's always something else to do. I might boil the kettle four or five times.
0: Yeah, me too.
2: No, no, no.
0: You can't reheat the water.
2: And while you do that, that keeps the oxygen levels up. So only boil your kettle once. It helps with the flavour as well. When you have it, then put your tea bag in your cup, pour the boiling water that you've only boiled once, and just give it a little bit of a stir. Very important you let it rest for 4 or 5 minutes.
0: Steeping.
2: And then it unlocks all the goodness as well from the bag inside. Give it a little squeeze against the edge of the cup. Don't smash it. Don't bang
0: it. So no. I do three clockwise.
2: Mm-hmm. Yep.
0: And then I'll smash that tea.
3: You're bruising the leaves.
0: No. Come on. I want every bit of tea out there. Come on. Don't hide in there, guys. Give me all you got. Come on, guys.
2: You're bruising
0: full court press.
2: It. Bruising the flavour. You've got to be very gentle.
0: No, I'm crushing grapes. I'm making tea wine.
2: No, well, that's where you're going wrong. Just a gentle little squeeze. Gentle as it does it.
0: And then milk in last?
2: Milk in last or, you know, honey, whatever you like to flavour it. Do your sugar if you do sugar. It's a perfect cup of tea.
0: Do you know, years and years, years ago, this must be about 20 years ago, and I always used to have 2 teaspoons of sugar in a cup of tea. Mm. You times that by 8 to 10 cups.
2: Yeah.
0: That's way too much sugar. I had to give up sugar and tea. I tried various ways. I brought a book, how to do it. I couldn't do it. I went to see a hypnotherapist.
2: Oh, wow.
0: One session. I've never had tea.
2: Oh.
0: I don't know what they did to me because I didn't know I was getting hypnotized. I was suddenly aware of them doing some countdown thing. The next thing I could do is hear myself snoring and then a guy going, and Christian, you're back in the room.
2: Wow.
0: I have never had... 20 years, I've never wanted to have sugar in my tea. I don't know what he did.
3: Tell me your English without telling me your English. You have to go see
0: the therapist
3: because of your tea addiction.
0: Well, no, Rio, as you know, the tea addiction has remained.
3: That's true.
0: I've taken the sugar part out. Otherwise, I'd be saying hello to Mr. Type 2 Diabetes. 2 teaspoons times 8 to 10 cups, and that was just during the show.
2: Wow.
0: That's too much. Way too much sugar.
3: As an Englishman, I have something that will shock and maybe sicken you. The Americans heat up their tea. They put their water in a mug. They put the mug in the microwave.
2: No.
0: Are you kidding me?
3: I'm not kidding you.
0: There's no hope for that country.
3: They don't have electric kettles. Their power is too weak.
0: What do you mean they don't have kettles?
3: They don't have electric kettles.
0: I'm sure I've seen them in the movies.
3: No, you might have seen them.
0: Kitchen scenes.
3: You've seen them on a stove.
0: Right, stovetop.
3: But they don't have the electric kettles. They're too far in the past and they've got weak-ass power through their PowerPoints.
0: Is that right?
3: That's true, yeah.
2: Is that right?
0: So they put, they warm it up in the microwave.
3: They do it in the microwave.
2: No, it's not the same.
0: Rank.
2: It's awful. That's my pet hate.
0: Yeah, it does some kind of water as well.
2: Yeah, no.
0: It leaves a skin on it as well.
3: Yes.
2: Well, it doesn't aerate it. Doesn't keep the oxygen levels up.
0: See, you're right. I love that word you keep using today. 2 favourite words of the show so far, yam and aerating.
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0: Christian O'Connell Show. Thanks to Yorkshire Tea. Going to give away $1,000 now. We're doing this every show this week. Getting into various areas the proper way. Today, it actually is about the proper way to have a cup of tea. I'm loving all the strong opinions. That's a San Rio. Not enough songs mention the humble cup of tea in the title. You've got quite a few songs about coffee, but not tea, and yet it's such a popular drink. All we could find is...
1: With tea for two, and two for tea.
0: This is the winning song today for Totally 80s as well.
2: You can see Doris at the Opera House steps.
0: And then there is this banger, Tea for the Tillerman by Yusuf Stevens.
3: Bring tea for the Tillerman, steak for the sun.
0: Christian, questioning Pat's perfect tea. If I let the tea sit for 4 to 5 minutes and can only boil the water once, then put the milk in, can't use the microwaves, am I drinking cold tea? There's no way that's hot. You've got to get one of these super mugs, the eternal mug, I call it. Yeah. It keeps it warm. That way you don't have to worry about it. Otherwise, it do go cold. And then my wife puts hers in the microwave to warm it up. Oh, and I guess, yeah. Sarah, that is sacrilege. Come on. Christian, sorry I was on hold and I lost you. This is from Colleen Fitzgerald. I called to let Rio know it's not the power why Americans don't have kettles. Mm-hmm. It's the lack of patience and the laziness. And Christian, this is coming from an American.
4: Oh, wow.
0: Yas is trying to get through. Christian, I'm desperate to call through and tell you about how Turkish people make their tea. It's very unique and different. Let's go to Celine. Celine, good morning.
5: Morning, Christian. How are you?
0: I'm good. Now, how do you like to make the perfect cup of tea, the proper cup of tea?
5: Well, we have a process. Boil the kettle. I have a stainless steel teapot that I've brought back with me from Ireland.
0: I was about to say, if you want to trust one nation how to make tea, it's Irish people.
5: Absolutely. And you can't. If it's not right, we don't drink it. We will start again.
0: Yes, that's right.
5: So we boiling water into the stainless steel teapot, rinse it out, warm it up. Pop your tea bags in, pop the boiling water in, put it on the stove, and it sits and brews for about 3 to 4 minutes. Then we pour that beautiful liquid gold into our cup, full fat milk. And then when it cools down, you top it up because it stays hot in the teapot. So you can keep going for tea for a long, long time.
0: I agree with everything you said. You just itemized the perfect way to do it. Now tell me this, that teapot, how many bags are you putting in? Say there's...
5: Or two. Minimum two.
0: I would say I'd actually go four. I put four in for two people.
5: Wow. Do you? Oh, no, it would be too strong.
2: You're a madman, O'Connell.
0: Tear on the rule book, that's me. Maverick.
2: Radio bad boy.
5: You can't use four. But if I had a crowd and I was really filling up that teapot, I would put four in because there's nothing worse than mean tea. If somebody doesn't have good quality tea, and
0: I will judge.
5: Just know they're squeezing those tea bags and making two cups out of the one bag.
0: Yes, I can't stand that. Tell me, is she serving it with some biscuits on the side?
5: Oh my goodness, yeah. Or beautiful homemade brown bread, a little bit of cheese, Tim Tams. We love Tim Tams in our house.
0: Tim Tams.
5: And my husband dips the Tim Tam in and sucks the chocolate out of the middle. He does, and the kids do that as well.
0: Yeah.
5: My kids love
0: it. It's an art form to do it right, isn't it? It should be part of the citizenship test, I think. Because too long, it will just drop. It drops into the tea. You've lost it.
5: So it's a ritual in our house. The other thing we have to be careful of, because we make tea quite late in our house, is that we forget that it's on because we fall asleep. The kids go to bed, the tea is on, we fall asleep, and we wake up and we can smell the tea.
0: Now, this is another important question. How late will you have a cup of tea?
5: Oh, I finish work quite late, so when I come home, my husband will just have made tea at 11 o'clock.
0: Not any part of the citizenship test, I think. Because

0: got home last night. It was about 10 to 11, but he is actually earlier because I said, how's the tea going? He said, oh, no, it's no good. You'll have to make a fresh pot.
1: And tell me, is your husband Irish or is he Australian? Yes. You've just trained him.
0: Oh, no, he's Irish. he's definitely Irish. I think he's trained me on the tea. And he tells me, if I don't put enough milk in, he says to me, I'm being really mean with the milk. He probably says something else, but it's usually...
1: Oh, thank you for making it radio friendly. We all sort of flinched then. That is not the proper way to speak to Salim. Salim, we've loved hearing this beautiful Irish accent, and you're right, people. Tea is very important to Irish people. It's a big part of the culture as well. We are going to give you $1,000.
0: Oh, you're amazing, Chris.
1: You have nailed the proper way, the proper way to have a cup of tea. Thank you very much for giving us a call. Enjoy spending your money.
0: I will. Thanks ever so much, guys. Have a great day.
1: And you. Enjoy.
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cheers to those moments in music you just have to crank up. 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

0: Christian O'Connell Show. Good morning to you, Glenn. Christian, how does that Irish lady claim to be a tea connoisseur when she's using tea bags? Listen, there is no... I've had so much tea in my lifetime. There is no difference between loose leaf and tea bags. I just find that loose leaf is such a faff to clean it all out.
1: How do you
0: make it? It gets everywhere. It's like glitter.
2: Yes.
0: It's like tea glitter. It gets everywhere. It's a pain in the backside, and there is no taste difference. Glenn signs off. Also, any chance to give away tickets to a Doris Day tribute band? Well, all right, there is one. I've just had a quick Google. There is one in Brisbane.
3: Oh, really?
4: With tea for two and two for tea.
0: Jones and Amanda are live in session with her this afternoon. Christian, my family rule for how many tea bags to put in the pot is one for each person and one for the pot.
1: That's a lot.
0: Yeah, I know that is. All right, now, today is day two of Bird Week. And yesterday, on day one, we had some incredible bird stories.
5: A friend of the family actually had homing pigeons. He decided he'd give me four of his duds. So my dad built me an aviary and they bred, and I ended up with 20 or 30 of the things. As a young kid, I sort of grew out of the phase, and dad drove them an hour and a half away and released them all. And when he got home, they were back in the aviary.
6: There's a tree nursery not far from me, and the production manager there was getting into some trouble for leaving the irrigation pump on overnight. And he was adamant that he wasn't leaving it on. And they worked out that it was indeed a superb lyrebird mimicking the sound of the irrigation pump.
7: I was at Melbourne Zoo when I was only 12, and they were taking a photo of me with a pelican. And the pelican put me in its mouth, bit over my head.
0: I'd pay extra for that. If more zoos did offer that chance where you could put your head... Do you remember at the zoos? I don't know if it was just in TV shows and posters where the lion tamer would have his head in the lion's mouth.
2: Yeah.
0: I'm guessing they're not doing that these days, but it's woke gone madness, if you ask me.
2: We had a listener yesterday that had his head in a pelican's...
0: It was replayed it.
2: Yeah, yeah.
0: Yeah.
2: That's what I'm saying.
0: Yeah, no, it's good too.
2: Hello, good morning. Stop! Where's Doris Day when you need her?
0: In the ground. All righty. Up for grabs is this glorious, huge glass. It is massive. It weighs a lot of a bald-headed eagle. The reason we got this is one of our listeners, her husband loves eagles, and it's the wrong eagle. And so it's just been sat in the garage. And so I asked if we could have it. We've got it to give away. It is massive. The team that produces the juggles has sort of crunched the numbers. This is how big it is. How many? What could possibly fit in this picture? This is how big it is. One producer, Tina, they put in brackets here, diagonally.
8: Yeah, that makes sense to me.
0: I get it now.
8: Yeah. Yes.
0: Yeah. 85 microphones, 44 Viennettas, 121 post-it notes, 280 Yorkshire tea bags, 590 Sharpies, 28 headphones, obviously a busy day after the show yesterday, 48 cassettes, 63 CDs, and 8 12-inch vinyls. I love it, team.
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0: Christian O'Connell Show. It makes me very upset when people say to me, Christian, I can't believe you moved from England to Australia. It's a country of no culture. Well, then when I present examples like this, Christian, there's a mini golf place near where I live where they have a cocky in a cage on the course and it says hello and F off.
1: Welcome.
0: There's
1: to
0: your culture. There's your culture. That culture enough for you guys? Brock Summers, they could do it. They should put that on maybe the last hole for the Australian Open. Very hard to putt under those conditions if you're actually being sledged by an Aussie parrot. All righty, we're looking for your bird stories this morning on the show. We've got Shane online. Good morning, Shane.
2: Hey, guys, how are you?
0: Yeah, we're good, Shane. Welcome to the show. Thanks for calling, mate.
2: Thank you. Thanks.
0: Thank you.
2: About 30, 40 years ago, my nana's sister came across from England to visit. And there's a bit of a background context here. And all she ever wanted when she was here was a proper Australian meat pie, right? That's all she wanted for her whole 6 weeks here. So we took her around to see all the big Australian landmarks. We took her to Taronga Zoo towards the end of her trip, and she finally got her meat pie sitting at the zoo, and she was just about to bite into it, and this dirty big emu came along and pinched it right out of her hand, the whole thing.
0: Hey, she's still got a classic Australian experience to go back home and tell them about.
2: She
0: must have been filthy.
2: The look on her face was absolutely off. Chef's kiss.
0: Shane, great story. Thank you very much for calling in, mate.
2: No worries, mate. Cheers.
0: All right, take care. We got Cheryl here. Good morning, Cheryl.
3: Good morning. How are you?
0: I'm very, very excited because one of the producers told me that you do an amazing impression of a bird.
3: Yes, I do.
0: Okay, before we go any further, we have production. We have been waiting for this moment, and it's finally arrived on day 2 of Bird Week.

0: Cheryl, we have production. You've teased us. Now, what bird are you going to do for us?
1: I'm going to do a turkey.
0: In your own time, please. Entertain the nation with the impression of a turkey.
1: All right. Okay. 1 minute.
0: That actually is incredible. That is incredible.
1: Thank you.
0: Can we trouble for you that again? That's incredible skills to do that on demand.
1: All right. I have to do it without smiling, so give me a second. One day.
0: All right. All right.
2: What do you call that? A gobble?
3: Yes.
1: What are we going to gobble?
0: You can call it that, but I wouldn't on family radio. Okay? Cheryl, that is incredible. What skills?
1: Yeah. Thank you.
0: Thank you. Thanks for calling in for that. Now, Abby, who does all the videos on the show, you can see all her great work on our socials. Her partner, Jordan, can do an uncanny impression of a seagull. Let's play the production again.

0: Guys, we're giving you ornithological fun this week with Bird Week. Are we ready?
1: Yes.
0: For Jordan doing a seagull in Bird Do You Do?
2: That's my seagull.
1: Seriously?
3: Is that human?
0: I thought the team had mucked around and just put the sound effect in.
4: No way.
1: That's crazy.
0: I don't think we're going to get a better one on Bird Do You Do than this. Jordan, this is incredible skills. The turkey was great just now.
1: Wow.
2: That's my seagull.
0: How can someone make that sound with the human voice box?
4: How do you discover you possess such a talent? How does that ever come up?
0: Everybody has their own equals MC squared. Do you know what? I want that as my ringtone. That is a banger ringtone. Hang on, just got to get this. It's Patsy with another idea from the show.
2: That's my seagull.
0: Brilliant. Great work, Jordan. Thank you very much.
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0: Christian O'Connell's show. The movie I'm looking forward to this year is It's the Odyssey. My Odyssey is the Oasis documentary, Don't Look Back in Anger, which comes out next month. I cannot wait to see it. Christian, what is going on with the Chuckle Sisters today? Or is this a normal day for them? This is the best day they've had in 10 years.
1: That was an Odyssey.
0: Oh, yeah. All right. And scene. Reset. Control alt delete. David's on the line now. Morning, David.
2: Good morning, everyone.
0: Morning, David. David, you've got a story for us. For what are the odds? This would be good.
2: Yeah, this dates back to the late 80s where I had my very first trip overseas. Took 6 weeks off work, and part of that trip was doing 2 weeks of skiing in the Kitzbühel Ranges in Austria. Beautiful part of the world. Anyway, there, you know, as you do when you're young, it was ski all day and drink schnapps until you drop. And there were a couple of Scottish lads that were on the same trip, and, yeah, who would have thought they'd be drinkers, but we got along really well.
0: Figures. What are the odds?
2: Yeah. But anyway, I go back to work. I had a Mohican haircut at the time. I had to trim it back to go back to work, so my boss wasn't freaking out. But anyway, a few years later, my girlfriend at the time, she wanted a trip to Europe. And we saved up and did an extended trip. And part of that was she wanted to catch up with one of her best friends who had moved to Scotland and married a Scottish bloke. So we tracked them down in Edinburgh and knock on the door, and it's one of these Scottish blokes from that trip.
3: Oh.
2: And I didn't recognise him at first, and my haircut was way different, and I had a beard. And he's gone. He disappeared in the back room for a few minutes, and he's came back and produced a photo album with several photographs of me.
0: Incredible.
2: In drunken state and in glorious
0: moments. Snaps to the drop.
1: We all know it.
2: Yeah, it's amazing. And I hadn't even met my girlfriend's friend at that time. And
0: what's to come?
2: I thought, what are the odds of bumping into that, you know?
1: Bumping into that.
0: Bumping into that. Tomorrow on the show, how did he meet that?
1: We're back.
0: Where did you get that?
2: Yeah, and this was before internet days, and like, you had to get your photos done at Boots Pharmacy back then in England. And
0: I remember those days.
2: And he's got more photographs of me than I have of myself. You
0: know? All right. David, lovely photo. Thank you very much for calling.
2: You're all welcome. It's a great show. I love it. Thank you, guys.
0: Thank you very much. You must have just tuned in.
4: With tea for two.
0: Oh, that's better. Think happy thoughts, Christian. Think happy thoughts.
4: Just me for...
0: Sue, good morning, Sue.
5: Hi, Christian. How are you going? I love you. I love all you guys. You're fantastic.
0: Thank you so much, Sue, and thanks for being part of the show today.
5: Thank you for having me.
0: Our pleasure. Now, Sue, have you got a good story for us? What are the odds?
5: Well, what are the odds? I have a brother called Michael.
0: Mm-hmm.
5: When he went to uni, he made a friend, and the friend was called Michael Michael.
0: Already I love this. Who names their kid Michael Michael?
5: Now, it continues, because Michael Michaels went to St. Michael's, the school.
0: Yeah.
5: And he lived in Michael's Street.
0: Oh. We got there in the end. We got there.
1: We are so back. We are so back.
5: So that is a lot of Michaels.
0: It is. It is a load of Michaels. Believe it or not. That is a great one to end on, Sue. Sue, thank you very much. You call.
5: Thank you, guys. Love you all.
0: Take
5: Bye.
0: Care.
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0: Christian O'Connell Show. Probably not the best show to be promoting this, but this weekend, you can come and say hi. I'll give you full refund for the last hour of radio. This Saturday, I'm going to be at the fashion capital of the South, Chadstone. Oh, there's nowhere else I want to be than this Saturday. Chadstone, Dimmocks, where I'm going to be saying hello to you and signing copies of my new book, Unscript. Thank you very much to the people who came out Saturday and gave up their time to queue. I chatted to every single person who wanted me to sign the book for them. And I had a lovely, lovely time doing it again this weekend. 10:30 Saturday morning, Dimmocks, Chadstone. I will see you there. All right, time for today's Time Waster. 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What do we think is in the top five most attractive traits in a man, according to 5,000 Australian ladies?
1: Honest heart.
0: Sorry?
1: Honesty. Not there?
0: No.
2: I've got to say a nice neck. You know, like...
0: Who are you,
2: nice,
0: Hannibal Lecter?
2: Nice
0: Hannah
2: neck.
0: Lecter.
2: Like, not too meaty and thick, not too sort of slim, just right.
1: Dude, Goldilocks.
0: Not in the top five.
2: Oh, damn it. What about
0: five
2: eyes?
0: Trustworthy eyes, Pat, you're
2: yeah.
0: right. What makes for trustworthy eyes?
1: Good
0: eyes?
1: Irises?
0: Cornea?
1: Cornea?
0: Oh my God, bloody hell. Fit cornea. Four, emotional intelligence.
2: Oh, definitely, oh, yes.
0: Sense of humour.
2: Yeah.
0: I always say to the girls, you know...
1: Here we go.
0: Picking a partner is, no, one of the most important things, finding someone that you want to be with the rest of your life. Find someone funny, I think, I would say, is got to be up there.
2: Yep.
0: You want to have someone that you can have a life with, especially when if you're going to be with them a while. Kindness is at number one.
2: Love.
0: I reckon this has changed. I reckon if you ask people 10, 20 years ago what they wanted, I'm not sure they would rank kindness. So I think because of the times we're in right now, kindness is something that's really lacking in the world, and people want it in a partner. That's my dating theory.
1: Okay.
0: All right. Dating movies. Tinder games.
1: Oh, gold.
0: Goodwill swiping.
1: Gold.
0: When Harry ghosted Sally.
1: Silver plus.
0: Meet the parents too soon, not on the first day.
1: He's too
0: it's
1: way too soon.
0: Whoa. Who's this?
1: Gold.
0: Tinderella.
1: Silver plus.
0: And not Kill Bill, Split Bill.
3: Yeah.
0: Modern times.
3: Yes,
0: modern times. What a gorgeous neck. Australia's next great neck. The farmer wants a neck. Indian net maker. Great TV show. I'd watch that. Me and my wife. How do you two meet? As soon as I saw her
2: the nape
0: of her neck.
1: I want to see your husband Chris's neck now. Must
0: he's
1: be.
0: Got yeah, a beautiful bloody neck. Hell. Strong feelings. That was what we're going to feel.
2: Gorgeous neck.
0: Anyway. What a show today. I see you at 10:30, Dimmocks. Full refund for today's show. Ria, what have you got? Dating movies.
1: 16 Canoodles.
0: Oh, canoodling. What year are we in? Canoodling. Look at me, as soon as I saw her, the nape of her neck.

0: Oh, yeah?
1: Date Mile.
2: Oh, very good call.
1: He's singing on that date. Serenade Mile. Oh, no, she's friend-zoned him. Mate Mile. That's
3: a tripler.
1: Incredible use
2: bang,
1: of form.
2: Bang, bang, bang, gold. You're the Michael Phelps this morning of it. Well done. Seriously, that is actually very clever.
1: Thank you.
2: Thank you for doing some heavy lifting for this. Go down the history this 8 hour.
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1: Mm-hmm.
0: Coming in hot, there's several neck-based ones after the surprise comments from Petrina Jones. Awkward Silence of the Lambs.
1: Silver Plus.
0: What an idiot. Bumble in the Jungle.
1: Silver.
0: Pop the Questionheimer.
1: Bronze.
0: Dude, Where's My Corsage?
1: Silver Plus.
0: Ain't Your Fish Called Wonder?
1: Gold.
0: Well done, James. The Flirt Locker.
1: Silver Plus.
0: Ghosting Miss Daisy.
1: Silver.
0: Catfish in the Hat.
1: Gold.
0: Oh, well done, Dion. You, Me and Horny.
2: Oh.
1: Excuse me. Bronze.
0: Welcome to the Bumble.
1: Silver.
0: Lord of the Don't Ring, thanks.
1: Gold.
0: Richard, well done. Tinder and Smooch.
1: Silver.
0: He's Just Not Tinder Into You.
1: Bronze.
0: Passing of the Christ.
1: Gold.
0: My Left Swipe.
1: Silver Plus.
0: The Hills Have Kind Eyes.
1: Gold.
0: When Harry Met Sally's Children from a Previous Relationship.
1: Gold.
0: Christian, I might say I lost it this morning. I laughed so much at Pat saying out of nowhere about a nice neck. I started crying and laughing. I couldn't see and had to pull over.
2: Oh, no.
0: I'm going to be looking at people's necks all day long now.
1: Sorry. I've been eyeing your neck off, I must say.
0: What's that?
1: Yeah, that's just trying to see if you've got a good neck or not.
0: The Devil Wears Nada.
1: Gold.
0: Glad He Data.
1: Gold.
0: Neck Man on Elm Street.
1: Silver.
0: What up, Rachel? Scooby I Do.
1: Scooby I Do is gold.
0: Andrew Cox, well done. Starsky and Going Dutch.
1: What's that?
0: We split the bill.
1: Oh, never. Silver.
0: Open Relationshipper.
1: Bronze.
0: You, Me and Coffee.
1: Silver.
0: You, Me and RSVP.
1: Gold.
0: My Left Foot Is Rubbing You Under the Table.
1: Oh. Gold.
0: Woomanji. Woomanji.
1: Very good. Gold.
0: Well done, Sue. Not X-Men, Next Men.
1: Gold, Double Plus.
0: Well done, Paul. Missionary Impossible.
1: Oh, yeah, that would be the easiest one. Gold.
0: Finished in 60 seconds. Oh. It obviously means a short date. Obviously means a short date.
1: Exactly.
0: Obviously means a short date, you know. Yeah.
1: Gold.
0: There's something about Mary's neck.
1: Gold.
0: Hello, Andy. And Men Who Stare at Necks.
1: Yeah, sure, gold.
0: All right, who is the winner today? Who is winning the Red Hot Summer Tour Double Pass?
1: Paul with the brilliant Next Men.
0: Yes, well done, Paul. All right, tomorrow on the show.

0: right, Bird, you do. It is Bird Week on the show. More of your bird stories tomorrow, and also your impressions of birds. This was incredible today. Jordan doing a seagull. This is a human doing a seagull.
1: That's my seagull.
0: And it's great, Jordan. You should be very proud, mate. And then producer Caitlin has excitedly told me that we have to play this from Cheryl.
2: I'm going to do a turkey.
0: Yeah, not bad. And also this one.
3: This is Dan. I've got a couple for you, mate. First, the turkey.
0: That's better.
3: And the other one's a kookaburra.
0: Oh, this is masterful. He's got the full vocal run that they do.
4: Wow.
0: I don't think we're going to get anything better tomorrow. Happy to find out, but Dan, we have to play this again.
3: This is Dan. I've got a couple for you, mate. First, the turkey.
0: This sounds like a cartoon.
3: And the other one's a kookaburra.
0: How's he doing this? It's insane. If you're mates with Dan, anytime you go to the pub, what are you waiting? First drink, second drink, before being pleased with the kookaburra. Please. These are great. Okay, if you've got any more at that standard, call us tomorrow on day three of Bird Week.
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7: Good afternoon to you, Amanda.
8: Hi, how are you?
7: I'm doing all right. I'm getting good grades.
8: I might sound like I'm speaking a little differently today.
7: Not really.
8: Oh, okay. Well, that's good. I don't want it to sound like I am, but I'm concentrating. I went to see a speech pathologist. Is that what they're called, speech therapist today?
7: Yep, speech therapist.
8: My voice has been getting more and more gravelly, and I know that our mate, Carrie Bickmore, had to take like 6 weeks off to because she had nodules on her vocal cords.
7: Yeah, she put a picture on her Instagram and I thought, oh my God, Carrie, I was going to ring her and say, do you realise this has gone public? Because it looked like something else.
8: Yeah, but your vocal cords do look sus.
7: They look just like it.
8: So I've visited this woman before. She's just amazing. I saw her 11 years ago when I was getting laryngitis. And the trick is to not talk out of the bottom of your throat. And because my voice was getting sore and tired, I was trying to protect it subconsciously by talking lower and more gravelly. I thought that was protecting it, but that's the worst thing you can do. So I'm going to practice speaking. They say speak sort of out of the roof of your mouth, out of the top of your head.
7: Mm.
8: She said she's got a client who's a golfer who pictures it going up and onto the pitch.
7: Yeah.
8: Pitch?
7: Yeah,
8: what do you call it?
7: The green.
8: Green. What a terrible golfer.
7: Or the fairway. Your head is like a giant shell, a
8: up
7: conch.
8: And over. A conch.
7: It's a big conch.
8: Up and over.
7: Yep.
8: So I'm going to try and practice doing that today. And she also, I think you could benefit from this. Every hour, she wants me to do a couple of exercises. Will you do them with me? I've given you a paper straw, only because we
7: got
8: there.
7: Is this like when you did your pelvic floor? No, we all like to do the exercises.
8: No, Brendan. You've got some water in a cup.
7: My pelvic floor is very good.
8: So what you do is every hour we have to, I want you to sort of blow into the straw, but vocalize and make some bubbles, but also vocalize. Say, do happy birthday.
7: So my art school days. Hey, man.
8: Do you want this to help you or not? Dude, you've got to vocalize.
7: You know, they've got an hour of this on the ABC. Right.
8: Also, we have to trill.
7: Trill.
8: Or you can do this in the – oh, it's made my face itchy.
7: Yep.
8: These are the exercises we should be doing every hour.
7: Okay. For our and did you do any vocal exercises?
8: Not vocal ones.
7: Red leather, yellow leather.
8: That's not for what we're
7: that
8: doing.
7: That helps to enunciate the words.
8: What that does is help our sensor keep trigger happy on that button.
7: Irene was delighted by the sight of the bright fire.
8: Go on, do it.
7: The guide tried to lead them down the mountainside.
8: Do the one you want to do.
7: Old mother rattle out a rough cut pun.
8: That's it, and go.
7: So that's good. Okay, you didn't put a thing down your, an endoscope down your throat. No, I've had that.
8: Yeah, I've had that too. You have to go to a specialist.
7: Yeah, because I don't want the nodules because you're going to take 6 to 8 weeks off. Yeah. And have you seen this business lately?
8: I think you've got nodules.
7: We have an action-packed show today. Did you know, exciting news, we are giving away our first time in this incarnation of Jonesy and Amanda's Drive Time radio experience. We are giving away
8: a car.
7: A bloody car.
8: It's a bloody brilliant car.
7: It's a great car. We went for a spin in it the other day.
8: It's absolutely amazing. We'll give you all the details as to how you can win that car.
7: Also, we're giving away cash with Instagram. And we can't do anything until we do the Fast Five. It's Jonesy and Amanda driving you home for Jam Nation.
0: This is 2EC.

0: Hello there, it's Jonesy the Amanda driving you home. There's a lot going on.
1: I'm just trying to preserve my instrument.
0: If you've just missed Amanda's latest fad, and you do this from time to time, you go and say, okay, we all need to see group therapy, we all need to do painting together, and now we all need
1: We've never done either of those things.
0: What about team diet?
1: You put us on a team diet. I won't share my things with you.
0: No,
1: you
0: I like
1: go
0: it.
1: And have you. You know, why don't you go and have your nodules scraped off with a potato peeler for all I care? I'm trying to preserve my voice so it doesn't come to that. And I went to see, I was just trying to share my findings with you, Brendan, because you're sounding gravelly and unprofessional. But if you'd not like my help, I'll keep my teachings to myself. You okay? You okay, Brendan?
0: Let's just get into the fast.
1: Shall we?
0: Fast.
1: Shall we?
2: How fast can this thing go?
3: Faster than the speed of light. Jonesy and Amanda.
4: Fast five.
0: 5 questions. Can you go all the way and answer all 5 questions correctly? If you do that, Amanda will say,
1: you will be rewarded, she said, with an unlimited 12-month Amacim plan.
0: Are you going to talk like this all the time?
1: It's only till I get used to it. And this, I'm only over-enunciating because I'm trying to remind myself. I'll be sound like a scrag again.
0: But you know what? In the world of the podcast sphere, none of these podcasts can talk. They all mumble.
1: But having said that, I'm not talking about elocution. I'm talking about where your voice comes. Remember we interviewed Tom Jones?
0: Yep.
1: And he said he's been able to have such a long singing career because miraculously, the way his bones of his face work, he sings out of the back of his face.
0: And his head's like a big shell, a big conch. He said that.
1: Yeah. And so but for all of us, we're supposed to talk out of the bones around our nose. Out.
0: In Australia, we don't open our mouths when we speak. We say things like foyer, noise, bull. We don't open our mouths. But that's what Australians do. A lot of people say as well, we've got 2 mouths and 1 ear because we don't listen either.
1: Who says that? Who says people say that to you?
0: Not to me. I listen to everything. Michelle is in Kilsyth.
1: Hello, Michelle.
5: Hello.
1: Hello, Michelle. Question 1 for you. This is a weird question. Rounding to the nearest multiple of 10, how many New Zealands can you fit into Australia?
0: Goodness, that's a toughie.
5: I'm going to say, 10.
1: No, it's not 10. It's more than 10. You can fit more than 10 New Zealands in Australia.
0: Jemai Rye, this is a very tough question for question 1.
6: I think it's interesting.
0: Yes.
1: But you can just guess because we're not asking you, you know.
0: We could give you some clues like Australia covers roughly 7.74 million square kilometres.
1: Yeah.
0: And New Zealand spans 26,880 kilometres. Yeah. No, 268,000.
1: Please, that's helping no one. Hello, Craig.
7: G'day.
0: Craig might be a savant.
1: Craig, rounding it to the nearest multiple of 10, like a 10, 20, 30, 40, 50, etc., how many New Zealands can you fit into Australia?
7: 30?
1: It is 30.
0: Whoa.
1: Actually, it's 29. Australia is nearly 29 times larger in land area than New Zealand.
0: I was right, Craig. You are a savant. Let's play Riff Raff.
8: Any old Riff Raff backstage?
6: Gotcha,
1: Craig.
6: Gotta keep out the riff,
1: Craig, which song features this riff?
0: Love it, Craig.
7: Nah, you got me. Beat me.
0: I was hoping, Ryan, you put in that bass riff in there. You know, the bass in the. Anyway, you're doing it.
1: Why don't you do that job?
0: And then we'll come back and you're gonna have a crack. It's Jonesy and Amanda driving you home for Jam Nation.
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1: How fast can this thing go?
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0: Fast five, as we enunciate perfectly.
4: It's not about what I'm doing, is I'm not seeing an elocutionist.
0: Yeah.
4: Or what's it called?
0: Like My Fair Lady.
4: Yeah.
0: Just you wait, Henry Higgins, just you wait.
4: No, I'm not seeing someone who removes your hair like electrolysis.
0: No.
4: I'm seeing a speech pathologist.
0: Yep, but they didn't put the thing down your throat.
4: No, because then you need, that's an endoscope.
0: Because what happens, I'm scared of doing that because I have had it done before.
4: I've had that before.
0: And then they say, oh, man, you've got nodules. You've got to go and get surgery.
4: That's why I'm trying this.
0: Well, you know, you're 6 weeks off and then all of a sudden Osher Ginsburg's circling the building. And you go, oh, great.
4: Osher, I put him on the list here. Osher, okay.
0: You know, I'd love to hear that show.
4: I'd love to hear you do a show with Osher.
0: I would love
4: that
0: to hear
4: would
0: you. No, I think you and him
4: spin.
0: Talking about Scrabble, it would be one of the greatest
4: Scrabble, radio shows Brendan.
0: In the world. Sarah's in Hillside.
4: Hello, Sarah.
5: Hello.
4: Hello. We're playing Riff Raff.
6: Is there any old Riff Raff backstage?
7: Oh, Riff Raff. Guys, you can't understand. Got to keep out the Riff Raff.
4: He's never going to share his seeds with you at this rate, Brendan. What song has this riff? Meated it up. Is that a word? Put some hair on it.
0: That is great. Sarah, do you know?
5: Yes, I do.
4: What is it?
5: The Chain by Fleetwood Mac.
0: It is. But what about the bass riff? The bass riff. Oh, yeah. How good's the bass?
4: Here's another question that's odd by Ryan. Approximately how many fake cigarettes did Cillian Murphy smoke over the course of Peaky Blinders 6 seasons? Well, I do have multiple choice. I'll give you the multiple choice. A, 800. B, 8,000. C, 18,000. He wasn't a smoker, so they made him fake cigarettes. How many did he have to smoke over 6 seasons? A, B, or C?
5: A.
0: 800?
4: No, not 800.
0: More than 800? Laura's in Ocean Grove.
4: Hi, Laura.
8: Hi.
4: So, the prop department had to make how many cigarettes, fake cigarettes, for Cillian Murphy? 800, oh, it's not 800. We've got 8,000 and 18,000 left.
8: 18,000.
4: 18,000 is the answer. He went through roughly 3,000 cigarettes per season.
0: But he's not a smoker.
4: No, they made fake herbal ones for him from rose petals, clover and tea leaves.
0: So, you're still inhaling smoke, though?
4: No.
0: Yeah, it's smoking. He's smoking.
4: What would he be inhaling, though?
0: Like clover. I heard cloves. Remember cloves? People used to smoke cloves.
4: I'm sure this would have been done so it was good for his health.
0: Well, I'd imagine smoking anything's not good for you.
4: Well, they would have had, you know, for him to smoke that many, they'd have had to have better health experts than you on board, surely.
0: Bertie the aeroplane, Laura, is the iconic mascot for which Australian brand?
8: Aeroplane jelly.
4: Yep. Aeroplane jelly. Which brings you to question 5. Here we go, Laura. Ooh. What well-known BBC series has an Aussie pilot episode out now?
0: I'm so looking forward to it.
8: Oh. I don't.
4: Can I give a slight clue? The front person for this show is one of the chasers on The Chase.
0: Eric is in Eltham.
4: Hi, Eric. Do you know what show we're talking about?
9: Okay. Yeah, Aeroplane Jelly. Talking about?
0: Okay.
4: No, that was the last answer. We'll give you a chance at this one. What well-known BBC series has an Australian pilot episode out now?
9: Antiques Roadshow.
4: Antiques
0: now look at
4: Roadshow.
0: You, Eric. You did it. You came late to class, but you managed to get through.
4: Managed to copy someone's work, and here we are.
0: And you're the winner, Eric. Which is really an example for us all. Congratulations, you won the Jam Pack, an unlimited 12-month Amaysim plan. 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Eric, anything you'd like to add?
9: Very happy with that, thank you.
4: Good on you, Eric.
0: If you, like Eric, would like to play the Fast Five, you can wait till tomorrow and call us on the same number, 135522, or jonesyandamanda.com.au, and you can register and someone here will call you.
4: I'll tell you what's coming up next. TikTok Tuck. You remember last week we made a delicious
0: peanut butter
4: toasted sandwich, peanut butter, barbecue chicken, sweet chili sauce, salt and vinegar chips.
0: Yep.
4: What will it be today?
0: I'm looking forward to it. It's Jonesy and Amanda driving you home for Jam Nation.
3: Across the

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1: You hungry?
2: Sick. I enjoy cooking bacon and stop working with flow. You're making slack.
3: Not a bad Tucker.
4: What are you?
5: An idiot sandwich.
2: Gonna make you go yuck.
0: TikTok Tucker. We make food from TikTok and eat it.
6: Do you like a pork sandwich?
4: I love a pork sandwich.
6: Well, the problem, not a problem, the innovation today is that we're going to have a pork sandwich, but instead of bread, we're going to be using Coca-Cola jelly. Doesn't it just make sense? So
4: I'm presuming, is this hot pork or cold pork?
6: It's like leftover pork. So leftover pork, you go and make a sandwich. I don't have any bread, but what I'll do is I'll get some gelatin and Coca-Cola and tomorrow I'll be ready to have this. So what we have to do first
4: makes
6: of
4: sense.
6: All is get our gelatin prepared. So I've got 3/4 of a cup of water in a bowl and I've got gelatin in there and you have to let it bloom, as they say, which is what's going on there. Now what I do...
4: Do you stir that or...
6: No, don't touch it, please. Now what I do is we have to warm the Coca-Cola. So 2.5 cups. Brendan, would you please pour 2.5 cups of that?
4: Yep, sure.
6: And then we turn it on to the lowest setting here.
4: Yep, we've got our... what's that thing called?
6: What is that thing called?
4: It's an induction top.
6: Thank you.
4: Did you go to induction?
6: Thank you. No, 2.5.
4: 2.5.
6: 2.5.
4: Okay,
6: one more of those.
4: I got one more of those. Rightio.
6: And then?
4: Right. You didn't go to induction because you can't sit on a seat.
6: What are you talking about?
4: That's the modern thing here. You've got this induction training you've got to do when you come to work.
6: Oh, now. That's right. When we first moved into this new building, we had to do induction and learn how to sit on a chair, and if we did, we got a keep cup. So turn it on to the lowest setting because this is the thing. You warm it to just below simmering. Do not boil. You only warm it. We better plug it in.
4: Yes. Perhaps maybe you should go to an induction.
6: No, we want minimum.
4: Minimum?
6: We want. Did you hear what I just said? Because we don't boil it, we only warm it.
4: Right, yeah. Okay, well, let that warm you away.
6: While that's warming away, then we're going to pour that into the gelatin and then I'm going to set that in a tray and put it in the fridge. And at the end of the show, hopefully that will be set. That will play the role, I don't know why, of our bread and we will eat a piece of pork between two pieces of jellied Coca-Cola. Am I speaking English? I don't know.
4: On any other day, that would seem unusual, but not today.
6: Not. Oh, look, what do you think?
4: It's starting to boil up a
6: well,
4: bit.
6: Well, is that hot now? Warm? Put your finger in.
4: Okay.
6: Warm?
4: No.
6: Well, it has to be just below a simmer,
4: well, it's,
6: like my temper at any
4: it's
6: given
4: not,
6: moment.
4: It's quite cold. You put your hand in there.
6: Yeah, okay.
4: Yeah, so we're...
6: I didn't put my whole hand in.
4: What we'll do,
6: way.
4: We'll just keep this on a back burner.
6: Oh, I'll put it on a literal back burner.
4: Yeah.
6: And I'll let you know how we're getting on.
4: And we'll pay tribute. Sad news, Frank Beard, the drummer from ZZ Top, has passed away. We'll pay tribute to Frank next. It's Jonesy and Amanda driving you home for Jam Nation.
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0: Jonesy D'Amanda driving you home across Australia. It's a great day of sadness in the rock music world and the greater world. Frank Beard, drummer of ZZ Top, has passed away.
1: Was Frank Beard the only one that didn't have a beard?
0: Yep, true man. Yep, there was Billy F. Gibbons and Dusty Hill. Dusty passed away back in 2021, and Billy F. Gibbons is the sole remaining member of ZZ Top.
1: Remember that time I told you this? I was on a Beyond 2000 trip. We were somewhere in Lubbock, Texas or somewhere.
0: Yep.
1: Actually, that's where
0: they're from.
1: Are they?
0: That's where ZZ Top are from. They're from Texas.
1: Well,
0: the best little band from Texas.
1: Right. Well, this is the same little town, Lubbock, Texas, that Buddy Holly was from.
0: Yep.
1: But we were on a very small plane. And I went to board the plane and a couple of people had pre-boarded, one of whom was Carol Burnett.
0: Yeah.
1: And the other three was ZZ Top. And as I went to take my seat, I thought, if this plane goes down, I'm not going to crack a mention.
0: It's going to be ZZ Top, Carol Burnett, and what's a face.
1: And what's a face.
0: Yeah, but it is sad.
1: Frank, I kissed the tarmac when we landed.
0: Frank Beard was great in the band, and they had great loyalty in the band as well. Frank had some hard times in the 70s. He had to go into rehab, and a lot of people would think, well, you know, what if they got a new drummer? But no.
2: In the late 70s, I entered rehab. Somebody asked Dusty what he was going to do. You know, what are y'all going to do? You know, Frank's in rehab. And Dusty said, well, I'm going fishing.
3: Billy, you never thought about getting another drummer?
4: No. There is no other drummer. There's one guy.
0: There is no other drummer.
1: They have the same lineup from the very first day.
0: Yeah, pretty much. I think in the early days, there might have been two more in Moving. They were in a band called Moving Sidewalks. That's where Billy met Frank. And then they got Dusty. Are you on the same page?
1: I think so.
0: Let's just test your ZZ Top knowledge.
1: Okay.
0: Just by the starting riff, do you know this?
1: Is that Carol Burnett?
0: No, come on, you know this.
1: Sharp Dressed Man?
0: No, it's Give Me All Your Lovin'. Okay. This is for the enthusiasts.
1: LaGrange.
0: You know it, baby.
5: Well, yeah, it's fine.
0: Remember the three hot girls packed into that little coupe in the film clip on MTV?
1: Anyway.
0: This song features in that. You know this.
1: It's a sharp dress, man.
0: Yeah.
6: Every girl crazy about a sharp dress, man.
0: What about this?
1: His legs.
0: His legs. And what about this? After legs, what do you go for?
1: A good lie down.
0: Tush. Come on, let it go.
7: Hollywood. I ain't asking for much.
1: What a great batch of songs.
7: Take me downtown. I'm just looking for some tush.
1: So good. So good.
0: What a legacy. Frank Beard, we salute you.
1: Yeah, absolutely.
0: We've got exciting news. We are giving away a car.
1: A brilliant car too. Well, let's say what it is. Go on, say what it is.
0: No, maybe sit on your treasures.
1: Okay.
0: Sit on your tush.
1: Excuse me.
0: Well, you actually are. That's coming up in the next hour. It's Jonesy D'Amanda driving you home for Jam Nation.
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4: I'm so cheap when it comes to seeing specialists. I let you go to the specialist and then I get the information secondhand
5: off
4: you. Which
5: is weird when I had my skin check. So yeah. I went to see a woman.
4: You went to the gynecologist.
5: I went to see a speech therapist, a speech pathologist, because my voice was getting gravelly. I didn't, and to protect it subconsciously, I was making it deeper and quieter, which is the worst thing I could have done. I need to be out and loud and up and over and all that stuff with my voice, as do you, because yours can get gravelly too.
4: What are you saying?
5: That it gets gravelly too. So one of the exercises we do, Brendan, once an hour, we've got a straw in a cup and a bit of water in there. You don't even need the water. You just need the straw. Because somehow the straw doing this helps you relax your vocal cords.
4: I made a tribute to Frank Beard, a drum from ZZ Top.
5: What song?
4: I've just done some montage of it. Here we go. What are you doing?
5: I'm doing the same song.
4: No, you're not.
5: Yes, I am.
4: Are you doing Tush?
5: Is it do do do do do do?
4: No, that's LaGrange, you fool.
5: Anyway, we'll work on this. We'll work on this.
4: People are saying, don't bother. No, you will, because we have exciting news for the first time on the Jonesy and Amanda Drive Time program.
5: We have a car to give away.
4: We have a car.
5: We're going to tell you exactly how you can win it next.
4: And Antiques Roadshow is coming to Australia. We're going to talk about that as well. It's Jonesy and Amanda driving you home for Jam Nation.
3: 2EC.

0: 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It's Jonesy and Amanda across Australia driving you home.
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3: Backseat Bandits.
4: Shut up and drive.
5: This is a very classy car. Why are we making everyone sound like a redneck?
0: I thought it was your idea.
5: No.
0: Backseat Bandits. It's a nice bit of alliteration. We have a brand new JQ J5 to give away. What a car.
5: This is a gorgeous, gorgeous car.
0: Amanda and I went for a spin in it, and I felt comfortable with you driving.
5: Yeah, wow.
0: I wasn't ramming my feet into the footwell while we were driving along. You seem to handle it quite well.
5: Thank you.
0: All you need to do is correctly name the five mystery celebrities that are in our J5. We'll give you a clue each day this week on air and on our socials.
5: For each celebrity that you guess correctly, you will win a $200 fuel card.
0: Yep.
5: And we'll let you start. Well, you have a crack at having a guess from Monday. We're just bedding it all in and giving you a few clues. From Monday, you can start guessing. And if you guess all five in the right order, or all five, yes. You have to give them the correct order.
0: Yeah, of course it's going to be the correct order.
5: Okay, blah, blah, blah, blah. Okay, correct order. You win the car.
0: Okay, well, let's get into the car, you and I, right now. That's the welcome note you get into the J-Cove. J-Cove, very nice. Okay. Oh, here comes our celebrity.
5: Oh, here we go.
0: Here we go. Okay. Oh. Oh,
5: they're on their own. It's an empty space next to them. Oh, that's the clue for today.
0: That is the clue.
5: Okay.
0: We have four more backseat bandits to put into our J5. Another celeb tomorrow.
5: I hope you wrote down that really detailed clue.
0: They're by themselves. JQ J5, smart storage and space for all, family proof and chaos proof. Test drive today. 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
5: And as I said, as of Monday, you can start having a guess at who the celebrities are.
0: Our first car. I'm so excited.
5: It is exciting. Well, coming up next, Antiques Roadshow. It's made a pilot. It's trying to the public reaction to that pilot will decide whether it gets made into a series or not. But let's discuss the kind of stuff that you would take to show the experts an antique roadshow.
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2: 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Therapeutic.

0: Hello there, it's Jonesy Demander driving you home. I'm so excited about Antiques Roadshow coming to Australia. But what does it mean? You're in TV, they're making a pilot. Usually when they make a pilot, no one ever sees it. But this is a pilot that we're going to see?
1: I think so. So Antiques Roadshow, it was in Australia, but hasn't been here for 21 years. So they are the show is returning, but they have made a pilot. They filmed this with Issa from The Chase.
0: Yep.
1: And I think what they're doing, is it up on YouTube? And they're trying to work out how many people watch it, how many people like it, and judging by that, they will decide whether to go into series or not. I think that's what's happened. Let me read my information. On YouTube, that's right, debuted this week. It's already racked up 26,000 views
0: that's
1: in 48
0: good.
1: Hours because it's a very popular show. Yeah. People love watching other people's trinkets.
0: I will say this, Sitting on the Toilet Lady has 9 billion views. So that's where
1: the
0: we're
1: woman,
0: at.
1: What is she saying?
0: Sitting on the toilet. Sitting on the toilet.
1: Well, she took in some lovely porcelain to be evaluated.
0: I'm just saying this is where the industry's heading.
1: Antiques Roadshow, in case you don't know, is where you take in family heirlooms, things that your family has had, things you may have bought at a garage sale that you suspect may be absolute treasures. And then they say, well, we've appraised this and it's worth nothing, or we've appraised this, it's worth $50,000. And they go, oh, I'll never sell it. You know, very well, they're going out the back and knocking it off.
0: Oh, do you reckon? I think people just get a bit deluded about what they have.
1: No, if someone told you that a vase you had that's been your family for years, if they said to you it's worth $50,000, you're going to sell it, and on camera you go, no, it's far too precious. It belonged to my aunt.
0: I'd sell it straight away.
1: Yeah, that's what I mean. Of course you would.
0: Yeah. We don't have any heirlooms. I'm just thinking, Mum's got a thimble collection, a porcelain thimble collection.
1: Are you a thick thimble? Porcelain thimble collection. That's the sort of thing we want, actually,
0: Royal Dalton. You know what, Royal Dalton?
1: Yeah, all that stuff we're talking about today, because that may mean something to her, but I'm guaranteeing.
0: I don't know that it means anything to her. I was at her place the other day and I was just looking at her. I said, yeah, that's right. You've got a porcelain thimble collection, and week by week you got a individual one, and then at the end you got a rack. Yeah. And you put them all on the rack.
1: Well,
0: there's about four levels to it.
1: A friend of mine said that when she was a teenager, our children don't understand what it was like. We either were stamp collectors.
0: Yep.
1: She was a spoon collector. And for Christmas, she got a little cabinet to put her spoons in.
0: My mate Scotty, the scamp, he's got jugs.
1: He's got those electric jugs, those old ones. I love them.
0: You love his jugs?
1: Can we just have a, without you being Benny Hill, can we actually have a conversation?
0: It's a word.
1: Jugs, rack. I know what you're trying to do. I think those jugs are great to put flowers in them. Okay? All right?
0: So have you got jugs?
1: Oh, come on.
0: Because I can hook you up with some. They're on his farm.
1: What we thought we'd do, though, I mean, for every expensive sideboard that's presented on Antiques Roadshow.
0: Maybe Picasso.
1: For every one of those, someone's brought in teeth in a jar. Or someone, as they say here, some of the worst items in the pilot episode, jars containing mystery liquids.
0: No. Oh.
1: So what the hell? What the hell?
0: Tribal drum will beat for this. Show us the stuff you wouldn't show Antiques Roadshow.
1: Tell us about the awful stuff you have in your collection and we'll appraise it for you.
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0: Hello there, it's Jonesy and Amanda driving you home this Wednesday afternoon. I am so excited about Antiques Roadshow coming back, but it's in pilot form. I've been involved in a lot of pilots for TV shows, like a lot, but none of them have ever seen the light of day. This one's seeing the light of day.
1: That's because it's a very famous show, Antiques Roadshow. It's much loved. And it's being hosted by Issa from The Chase.
0: Is he the main guy?
1: Yeah, he's the main host.
0: So who's who
1: then
0: else?
1: Then they have their appraisal people.
0: Oh, okay.
1: Yeah.
0: I was just thinking, is there a role for Jonesy in this? This could be something I could get on the ground level.
1: Well, maybe you should have that conversation off air.
0: Well, no.
1: Maybe.
0: I'll be yelling at my agent.
1: Yeah.
0: And the bus yelling, hey.
1: Do that. When Harley used to work on The Money Show, which is on Channel 9 years ago.
0: That's right, with that Paul Cliff.
1: Yeah, and they used to have a money appraisal day. I think it might have been with Sotheby's. And people would bring things in, and an expert would say, this looks like a lampshade from Brescia, cost $20. And I go, yes, that's right. And on the last day, one of the appraisers, all his fellow Sotheby's people had bought him two presents. One was this terrible lattice porcelain bowl with birds on it.
0: Yeah.
1: And he looked at it and thought, have you learnt nothing about me? Do you think I like this? He said, open the next package. And it was a hammer. And he got to smash it to pieces. Because that's what you get is there's a lot of Ladro. And Ladro is expensive, but there's a lot of Ladro impersonation kind of stuff out there that people are going to be passed down from generations, think it's worth something, and it's not.
0: I got fiberglass flights in a man.
1: See, if it means something to you, wonderful.
0: I love that.
1: But this is what often happens in this show. You've held on to it because you think it's valuable and it's not.
0: There was another one that came up on Facebook Marketplace and I went to buy it, $400. I thought it was pretty reasonable. And then my wife said no. She said it is forbidden. Mm-hmm. You can only have one fiberglass.
1: Unless you buy a hammer as well.
0: No. You can't destroy flights in a man.
1: Absolutely not. So the tribal drum today is show us the stuff that you wouldn't want on Antiques Roadshow.
0: Yeah. Annalise is in Warburton.
1: Hello, Annalise. Tell us what you've got and we'll appraise it beautifully for you.
2: Okay, I'm so excited. Thanks for letting me on.
1: Mm-hmm.
2: I've got my grandmother's gold teeth.
1: Ooh. Oh, are they in a denture?
2: No, real.
1: But, I mean, they're just loose.
2: Yeah, so there's like five together.
0: Mm.
2: And then they're single ones. Ooh. And they've got gold around them.
0: Okay.
1: And what, are they just in a jar or in a tin?
2: No, they were in her jewellery box.
0: Oh.
2: And Mum got them, and then Mum gave them to me and said, oh, they might be worth something.
0: Well, yeah, it's gold.
1: Well, that's right.
0: Have you ever gone down to one of those gold places and had them weighed up?
2: No, I'm too embarrassed.
0: Well, you should go to cash converters.
1: Actually, there's probably a lot of people who have something similar. And if you're not sentimental about them, it might be worth getting them melted down.
0: I'll give you $50 for them right now.
2: No.
1: No, they'd be worth more than that. And we're not doing a buy, swap and sell here, Brendan.
0: Let's do buy, swap
1: and sell. Annalise, I would suggest, unless you're emotionally attached to them, melt them down.
2: Definitely not.
0: Yeah, if that was Amanda, you'd make some sort of funky necklace.
1: Do you think?
0: Yeah, of course you would.
1: Of course you would. Or earrings or something. Elton John has made jewellery out of his kneecaps. Remember that?
0: Yeah.
1: Yeah. So there's always something. All right. Thank you, Annalise.
0: Kneecaps are always up around his ears.
1: Oof. Okay.
0: Shane has joined us.
1: Hello, Shane.
3: Hi, guys. How are you?
1: Very well. Welcome to our version of Antiques Roadshow. What have you got?
3: Okay. So when my mother was 8 years old,
1: Eight years old.
3: She had her hair cut short.
1: And
3: she is now.
0: Yeah.
1: Yeah. So there's always something. All right. Thank you, Anna.

0: Does she just have it wrapped in tissue paper in a box somewhere?
1: No, it's just stuck in her jewellery box, just still braided up, like that they cut it straight off her head as a braid.
0: And is she,
1: tied at the top, tied at the bottom, nothing covering it. It's just in her jewellery box.
0: And your whole life, how have you felt about it?
1: It was one way of not getting me to raid her jewellery box.
0: Oh, I see.
1: I wasn't going to go near it. I didn't know what was living in there.
0: Does it mean something to your mum, or she just hasn't quite got round to getting rid of it?
1: I have no idea why she still got it. I really don't. Mm.
0: I don't know. I don't think you'll get any money for it.
2: No, I don't. You know.
0: Jonesy, any ideas? Would you like to offer Shane $50?
2: No.
0: Shane, you're on your own with that one, but thank you.
2: That's sentimental. I wouldn't want to.
0: No, of course, of course.
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13: 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What is

0: Hello there, it's Jonesy and Amanda driving you home this Wednesday afternoon. I'm as pleased as punch that Antiques Australia is coming back.
1: Antiques Roadshow.
0: Antiques
1: Roadshow. It was in Australia years ago. It's returned after 21 years. Issa from The Chase is the head guy. They filmed a pilot episode at the historic Norman Lindsay Gallery in the Blue Mountains, and they had some experts there. They're trying to work out this pilot episode. It's up on YouTube. If you want this to become a series, go and have a look. It's raked up already 26,000 views, and I'll ascertain from how many people saw it and how they feel about it whether they'll go to series.
0: We've got a lot of stuff. I've got a lot of stuff. You've got a lot of stuff. My mate Scotty the Scamp, he's got his jug collection.
1: Yeah.
0: Because he's a former electrician. Well, he still is an electrician, but he collects those electric jugs.
1: Those old ones. I love them.
0: The porcelain jugs.
1: Yes, I've got a couple. I've made, use them for
0: you
1: vases.
0: You got a couple of jugs. Do you want some more?
1: Why don't you take your jokes along to Antiques Roadshow? And I'll say, well, this is worthless.
0: Sorry, I forgot. This is a radio station, not a place of entertainment.
1: It's a radio station in 2026.
0: Anyway, the tribal drummers.
1: We're bidding for this. The stuff you wouldn't show Antiques Roadshow. Run it past us instead.
0: Yeah. We are your people. Domino has joined us.
1: Hi, Domino.
2: Hi, Amanda. Hi, Jonesy. How are you?
0: Great. How are you?
1: What have you bought for us today?
2: My own teeth.
1: Your own teeth? Are they in your head?
2: My own teeth. No, they're out, and I want to. I sell crystals at markets and things, and I want to make pendants out of them, and for myself. But I'm happy to give one to Amanda because she had such gorgeous eclectic jewelry. Oh,
1: yes.
2: But I familiarized myself with Annalise before with her grandmother's gold teeth. I thought, oh my God. Well, the one thing I wouldn't take to Grand the Antiques Roadshow is my own teeth.
0: Your own teeth.
1: And are they your baby teeth?
2: No. I have periodontitis, so I have perfectly healthy teeth that are being pulled out of my head right now.
0: Well, why?
2: Healthy teeth. Periodontitis. Yeah. So receding gums. Oh. Yeah, getting old.
0: So what's your remedy with that? Do you have to get a denture or do you get the four on floor? What happens there?
2: Dentures. I've got to get dentures. And I'm only 41, but it was, who cares? You just got to get on with life.
1: That's exactly. Very nice. You've got a very nice attitude. But let's find something to do with your jewellery, with your teeth.
0: Well, Domino's going to make you a little pendant.
1: Well, I think you should put some in the crystals. I think when it's your own teeth, you're the only one who can wear them, don't you?
2: Well, I want your favourite crystals and I can make it nice.
0: Yeah, this be good.
1: I don't know
0: Come
1: how
0: on.
1: I don't know. Well, why don't you, Brendan? You, for a period of time there, you had more holes in your ears than I did.
0: I'm not a jewellery kind of guy.
1: Okay. Domino, I appreciate the offer. I don't know if I could wear someone else's teeth. That's a phrase I don't get to say a lot, but I'm glad I did.
0: Domino, thank you.
1: Thank you, Domino. All the best to you.
0: Nicole has joined us.
1: Nicole, what have you bought for us today?
3: Hi, Jancy and Amanda. My nana's antique, I guess it'd have to be antique because she's been dead over 30 years and it was pretty old when she had it.
0: Mm-hmm.
3: Antique porcelain bowl that she kept under her bed.
0: Chamber pot.
3: It was a chamber pot, exactly it was. She lived in as all the houses were back then, most of them had toilets in the backyard. So when you went to bed at night and locked the back door, it was a real hassle to have to get up and go out the back to the outhouse.
0: Mm-hmm.
3: So she kept a chamber pot, and it was a beautiful porcelain bowl, and it was decorated on the outside with flowers, but it had its own special smell.
1: Oh.
3: And even though she obviously emptied it on a daily basis and I think gave it a quick clean,
0: her
3: whole bedroom permeated of the smell of the chamber pot.
0: Did she not have plumbing?
3: Yeah, she did, the backyard, in the outhouse.
0: Yeah, right. So,
1: yeah, she's an old woman, Brendan.
0: Yeah, but she died 30 years ago. Yeah. You're in East Hills in Sydney. There was plumbing in East Hills.
1: But Nicole, though, where have you got it?
3: I don't have it, Amanda, but my mum has hung on to it for sentimental value.
1: And where does she? And does it still have a whiff?
3: Good question. Good question. I'll check for you next time I'm visiting.
1: I appreciate it, Nicole. See if you want to put some fruit in it or something.
0: Well, I gave you a chamber pot.
1: That's the worst. You buy me fabulous
0: presents. From the 1900s.
1: It was well
0: cleaned.
1: Still, I couldn't have it in the house.
0: Nicole, thank you.
1: Thank you, Nicole.
0: Brett has joined us.
1: Hello,
0: what's with
1: Brett?
0: You? You're not taking jewellery made out of teeth. You're not taking chamber pots. You've changed.
1: Brett, what have you got for us?
4: Well, I had my appendix out when I was 5 years old, so I was a little tacker.
1: Mm.
4: And I'm now 61 and I've still got them in a jar.
0: Oh. What does it look like?
4: Sort of, it's about a small section of a spring. So it's a little white sort of a sinewy-looking thing that's half a coil.
0: Yep.
4: And it sort of wiggles. It's all coiled up in the bottom and it's filled with methylated spirits.
1: Isn't it interesting? In the days when we were kids, you could take your tonsils home,
0: you take all your
1: stuff your adenoids home, take your appendix home.
0: Yep.
1: Now they don't let you. It's called medical waste. And funnily enough, they don't let you take it home. So, Brett, what are you thinking of doing with it? Are you just going to keep it because you've got it?
4: Oh, I'm thinking of making some jewelry out of it.
0: Here we go. Well, Amanda's princess here won't wear it.
1: Oh, well, Brendan might. Brendan, you might.
0: I'm not a jewelry guy.
1: Oh, okay.
0: Thank you, Brett.
1: Thank you, everyone. And if Antiques Roadshow is made into a series, I urge you to take these things along and have them appraised.
0: Thank you for all your calls. Coming up, Instagram is here. It's Jonesy and Amanda driving you home for Jam Nation.
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0: How's your vocal exercises going? Your instrument, my friend.
1: Well, because it's day one since I've seen my speech therapist, I'm going to be doing them every hour tomorrow.
0: It'll
1: maybe
0: be gone.
1: Every 2 hours. Day three, what the hell?
0: Because you went and saw the same speech therapist
1: and
0: some 11 years ago.
1: And she was great because I was getting laryngitis and I was talking the bottom of my throat. She helped me project up and out. And so I need to start doing that again. That's why I've gone back to her, because I've forgotten all the good works.
0: Yeah, it's good that we do this.
1: Yeah.
0: Yeah.
1: And I like how you say we, because you're going to glean all the things I pay for and see if you can make it work for you.
0: Why won't you let me come along to your yoga classes?
1: You can do the downward dog in your own time.
0: I could be doing that. Coming up, we've got Instagram.
1: We've got Instagram, but coming up next, I'm just sick of overconsumption and I'm sick of what Instagram makes you feel when you watch it. This one is quite extraordinary. I've got a reel that goes for 2.5 minutes. I've chopped it down so you don't have to watch it for so long.
0: Thank you.
1: But let's discuss what it involves. It's exhausting.
0: And I'm hungry, Mum. TikTok Tucker's coming up.
1: I forgot about our pork sandwich that's not being made with bread. It's been made with, obviously, Coca-Cola jelly.
0: Because if you don't have bread, why not use Coca-Cola jelly?
1: Why wouldn't you?
0: That's all coming up. It's Jonesy and Amanda driving you home for Jam Nation.
5: 2

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1: Yes!
0: Fix your algorithm today and follow Jonesy and Amanda wherever you do your scrolling.

0: Hello there, it's Jonesy and Amanda across Australia driving you home this Wednesday afternoon.
1: I know you haven't been a bride, but in my day, and probably until recent times, asking someone to be a bridesmaid, I didn't have any bridesmaids, but when you ask someone to be a bridesmaid, it's as simple as saying, "Can be my bridesmaid?"
0: Yep.
1: But Instagram has changed everything in the whole wedding tableau in terms of how a man proposes to a woman, or a woman proposes to a woman, or a man to a man, the kind of wedding you have, all that stuff is now done so much for Instagram. It's making things so expensive and upping the ante. So if you try and pull back, you feel a bit like a povo. But I hadn't seen anything like this. This is a woman who's got, I think she's getting married. I think she's got maybe six or seven bridesmaids. And this is the video she's done of the bridesmaid proposal boxes. So what this means, I've never heard of such a thing.
0: A proposal box?
1: So she has put together all these packages to give them, for because they're going to go away for the weekend. That's another thing. You have to go away to be a bridesmaid. You have to go away for the hen's day. You have to go away for the wedding, all of this stuff. This is how she's going to ask them to be her bridesmaids. This went for 2.5 minutes. I've chopped it down, and you will hate this voice, Brendan. You'll hate this woman's voice.
2: This is everything I'm giving to my friends to ask them to be my bridesmaid. Star of the show, starting with the base luggage. Every single girl got a tan carry-on base luggage.
0: I also
2: got
0: them
2: the matching base Weekender tote bag. Each of them also got a Lola blanket. I use mine every single day. Of course, they each got a brand new Park Mach net. I have so much Park, I am obsessed with it. I love my Roller Rabbit, so each of them got a set of the classic pink monkey pajamas. Derp Avenue is so special to me, so they each got the classic berry set of pajamas. And Luana Kini's is one of my favorite bathing suits, so each of them got a top and a bottle. I love Stony Clover so much. They're like the only pouches that I will use. They sent each girl a customized pouch with their name embroidered and these two new pouches that they just came out with. I use my Summer Fridays every day, so they got my lip balm and the eye patches that I use. This is the style clock that I use every day, so I got them a custom one with their name. And they each had this wax seal custom card that asked them to be my bridesmaids. And then I spent hours writing them each a handwritten note that I'm going to put in this little envelope. Yes, I cried when I wrote these.
1: Oh. So she has got a suitcase with also...
0: I didn't even understand what she was saying.
1: With a carry-on Weekender tote bag. Mm. They each got a blanket and a jumper and two sets of pajamas, swimming costume, customized pouches with their name on them that had a whole lot of products inside. And this is, and they're all with giant bows all around them to ask these girls to be her bridesmaids. The overconsumption...
0: Oh, so this is for the asking of the girls to be the bridesmaids?
1: Yes.
0: So they're not actually even bridesmaids yet?
1: No. This is her proposal to the bridesmaids. Every step in these rituals has been eked out to be something full of consumerism, something full of ritual that doesn't deserve to be ritual. They've taken the simplicity out of everything.
0: Bezos is loving it, though.
1: Oh, I know. Imagine all this stuff being ordered on Amazon. Imagine. And imagine the landfill. You know, I just look at this and I just go, what is going on? What is going on? I hope they all said yes.
0: Because you would be quite the bridesmaid. You would have been a bridesmaid many times.
1: I was a bridesmaid many times. I've got a lot of taffeta and home and cupboards hidden away somewhere. It's a fire hazard, I can assure you.
0: Do you like unsolved crimes?
1: What have you done?
0: No, not me. Not me. But I love this story. Back in the 60s, a bank teller stole $215,000 from the bank that he worked at, and then he disappeared.
1: Where is he?
0: Until now.
1: Ooh.
0: Also, Instagram is coming up, and TikTok Tucker. What are we eating today, Mum?
1: Actually, we are having a pork sandwich, but instead of the bread, the sandwich bits, makes sense, is jellied Coca-Cola.
0: It's Jonesy and Amanda driving you home for Jam Nation.
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0: Hello there, it's Jonesy and Amanda driving you home this Wednesday afternoon. Do you like Unsolved Mysteries? Do you remember Robert Stack hosting Unsolved Mysteries?
1: That's right.
2: What if your mind worked like a television set? What if you could change channels at will? The idea of a creature larger than a gorilla with an odor like a skunk might seem far-fetched.
1: I've married him.
0: I miss Unsolved Mysteries, but I do like them. In 1969, for example, this is a mystery. A bank teller pulled off a $215,000 heist at his own bank and then disappeared without a trace. This man went by the name of Thomas Randall and managed to remain hidden for more than five decades without being caught.
1: You could do that in those days.
0: You could.
1: You didn't have to leave a paper trail or an electronic trail every year you went.
0: For 51 years, his secret stayed buried and he built a life far removed from the crime that he perpetuated all those years
1: ago.
0: Then in 2021, as he lay on his deathbed, Randall finally confessed everything to his family. He begged his daughter to keep his story private. Mm. You know what she did?
1: Kept it private?
0: No, she went on a podcast.
3: And he said, if I tell you, you have to promise you will not look into it. I don't want you telling anybody.
4: A secret he kept for more than half a century, not just from his family.
3: And she looked at me like I'd hit her in the face with a brick.
4: But from the world.
5: Ted Conrad walked out of the bank he worked at.
6: He disappeared with a paper bag containing $215,000.
4: He'd evaded authorities for 52 years.
7: So where is Teddy Conrad today? Who knows?
0: Well, ask his blabbermouth daughter.
1: That is so a modern tale.
0: That is.
1: She didn't go to authority. She did something that her generation would do. She made a podcast.
0: Make a podcast, kids.
1: Brilliant.
0: Instagram is here. It's Jonesy and Amanda driving you home for Jam Nation.
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4: Any money. Jonesy and Amanda's.
0: 10 questions, 60 seconds on the clock. You could pass if you don't know an answer. We'll come back to that question if time permits. You get all the questions right, $1,000.
5: You can make it $2,000 by answering a bonus question, but it is double or nothing.
0: Johnny, we're sorry. Johnny has joined us.
5: Hello, Johnny.
6: Hey, Jonesy and Amanda.
5: Oh, you sound vibey.
0: I was just singing a bit of Fine Young Cannibals. Remember Johnny Come Home?
5: How's that
0: going? Song? Johnny.
5: Oh, is that that song?
0: We're sorry. Yeah. Won't you come on home? We're worried. We should play
6: Johnny
0: that.
6: Come Lately.
0: Ah, well, that could be not you, Johnny. Johnny on the spot.
6: Nah, true that.
5: Well, Johnny, let's see what we can do. 10 questions, 60 seconds. If you're not sure,
0: actually,
5: stay
0: Jim O'Reilly's got Johnny Come Home to say.
5: Okay, here we go.
6: Johnny. Okay.
0: We're sorry.
5: Doesn't sound anything like the way you were singing.
0: Roland Gift used to sing strangely. Remember, she drives me crazy. That was the other song that they had.
5: All right. I'm sure Johnny would like to get ahead and win some money. So let's see if we can help
0: Johnny him. Might be here for some musical chat.
5: Johnny, if you're not sure, say pass because we might have time to come back, okay?
6: Sounds good. Let's go.
5: Let's go, Johnny. Here we go. Here comes question number one. What's the main ingredient in hummus?
6: Chickpeas.
5: Question two. What's the capital of Australia?
6: Canberra.
5: Question three. Mustang is a breed of what animal?
6: Horse.
5: Question four. Himalayan salt is typically what colour?
6: Pink.
5: Question five. The Miami Dolphins play what sport?
6: NFL.
5: Question six. Kathmandu is the capital of which country?
6: Nepal.
5: Question seven. Which band released the song Never Tear Us Apart?
6: Tears for Fears.
5: Oh,
0: no.
6: In excess. Oh, dang it. No.
5: Bugger. If only Roland Gift was singing.
0: Johnny.
6: Oh, thank
0: we're sorry.
5: Johnny, you were powering through.
0: Man, what the hell?
5: The hell?
0: You should be drummed out of the regiment. What the hell? You know, you came here for musical chat. You've got that wrong.
5: Thank you, Johnny.
0: Johnny.
6: Billy O. Thank you, though, guys. Hey, you.
5: Okay,
0: beyond
5: thank you.
0: Billy O.
5: Well, coming up next, Billy O to Billius. What will our TikTok tucker be like? It's a pork sandwich made with jellied Coke.
0: It's Jonesy and Amanda driving you home for Jam Nation.
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1: 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Oh, perfect. More time for our nonsense.
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0: Hello there, it's Jonesy and Amanda driving you home. It's time.
1: You hungry?
2: Sick. I enjoy cooking bacon and stop working with flow. You're making slack.
1: Well, man, talk about.
3: What are you?
2: To do your sandwich.
4: Gonna make you go yuck.
0: TikTok Tucker, we make food from TikTok and eat it. What are we eating today, Mum?
5: We're making a pork sandwich with leftover pork. This is the idea that if you've got leftover pork or leftover any kind of meat in your fridge, and you think, oh, I'll feel like having a sandwich, but you don't have any bread, this is what you do.
0: Mm-hmm.
5: You get Coca-Cola and you mix it with gelatin and set it so that now becomes your bread. There's not a lot of logic to this, but we're going to try it. So we have Coca-Cola gelatin here. I'm going to... See, we need this to be cut into six pieces. Am I right? You, me and Ryan. And we need a top and a tail.
0: Oh,
5: an up and a lower for a sandwich.
0: No, you've mucked that up.
5: No, I haven't.
0: I would have gone length. I would have gone like that.
5: Well, you take it out. Take it out of the dish. How about we just flip it over?
0: No, don't.
5: Yeah, we can. We can flip it out. The jelly is settled. No.
0: Let me just...
5: Turn it upside down and we'll take it out. So what we're doing is trying to work out how to get the jellied Coca-Cola out of a loaf tin. Here we go.
0: Yeah. Let me show you a trick I learned in the Navy.
5: In the Novi? In the Novi. Y-O-C-A.

0: Has it worked?
1: Get out of it, you little mongrel!
0: Let me show you a trick I've learnt in the Navy, and that is we put it over here and we cut it out.
1: Let's cut it out.
0: Let's just get it out.
1: It hasn't gone anywhere. Oh, yeah, you're getting it. You're getting it. You're getting it.
0: Like plasma.
1: Right.
0: Okay, so I'm going to construct a sandwich for each of us.
1: Can you drop that a bit louder?
0: A piece of that and a piece of cold pork. So, Ryan, there's yours.
1: Right, so you've got the jelly base and you've got two bits. It looks like when you get a banh mi from one of those places and the pork that's sitting
0: like
1: in the window.
0: It looks like a beef
1: mi. It looks like it's been there for
0: now,
1: some time.
0: Ryan, you have to eat all of the up and, you know, construct it yourself.
2: Yeah.
0: Okay, Brendan.
1: Thank you, Mum.
0: Here's yours. Piece of meat in there for you.
1: Good.
0: And here's the top to your sandwich.
1: Yep.
0: There you go.
1: You're the top to my sandwich.
0: Thank you. And let me get mine over here. And I get that. And I put a lid on mine. The shapes aren't great, but let's go there.
1: Right.
0: When I say go, it's like a kid's party, but really odd. Right. Bite into it, and you have to have a bit of everything.
1: Rightio, here
0: One,
1: we
0: two,
1: go.
0: One, two, three, go. It doesn't taste awful.
1: No, it tastes.
0: But the texture is terrible.
1: Nah.
0: And I don't know why you would do it. And in the video, that their jelly held together to be.
1: Oh, that's rank. That's so rank.
0: Do you think? What do you think, Ryan? Rank. You've got stuff hanging off your nose. What do you think?
2: No, no good. Terrible.
1: Nah.
0: I don't think the taste is that bad. Just the sensation isn't wonderful.
1: There's no point. You know when you get one of those hams, a Pomeroy's canned ham, and it's got all the gelatin around it?
0: Yeah.
1: Oh, no, I can't even look at it. Okay. Look what it looks like.
0: Well, all right. Well, that's our recipe for today. We will put this on our socials if you'd like to try it.
1: Two thumbs down. TikTok, make and slap,
0: gonna make you go yuck. Quite.
3: Righto, you two. 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
0: We'll be back tomorrow. Leanne Moriarty. I think she's probably Australia's most successful author. 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So anyway, we're going to be talking to her tomorrow. She's got a new book out.
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8: Hey there, it's Darren Katrupi in the Far South Coast newsroom with your local news first. The chair of the Twyford Hall Committee Board, Frankie J. Holden, says he doesn't regard their current dire financial situation as a crisis at all. The remark made during an address to Bega Valley Shire Council's August meeting yesterday afternoon, where the future of the Murrumbula Cultural Facility was up for discussion, including the majority of a $370,000 outstanding loan. He's told councillors the board supports either model to take over the theatre that they choose to adopt.
9: I would like to assure council that the current board are willing to work with council staff over the next few months to ensure that the transition to council control and management, in whatever form that ends up taking, is done with minimal disruption to the operations of the complex as possible, and that is that the transition is done on a going concern basis.
8: Councillors voted for option two, which is to take over responsibility for the operation of the theatre in conjunction with an S355 community committee. Southern New South Wales Local Health District has confirmed our story from last week that there'll be no on-site sterilisation at the new $330 million Yirrabadalla Regional Hospital. In a statement, they say the hospital will operate under a centralised sterilisation model that ensures patient safety and compliance with Australian sterilisation standards. A spokesperson says the model will reliably support surgical services at Yirrabadalla Regional, with equipment sterilised at Southeast Regional Hospital in Bega. This includes using advanced track and trace systems. There's an increased risk from bushfire here on the far south coast as we approach spring and summer. The annual seasonal outlook from Australia's peak emergency services body, AFAC, paints a dangerous picture for the Bega Valley and the southern parts of the Yirrabadalla. Federal Emergency Management Minister Christy McBain says the latest assessment has identified a large build-up of fuel despite best efforts during winter.
7: We have seen New South Wales RFS doing hazard reduction burns in April this year, trying to get ahead of that season, and we've got through more of those hazard reduction burns. But obviously, we know that there is a fuel risk. All of the monitors do tell us that, so it's really important that we start to look at what we can do around our own properties.
8: In local sport, Bateman's Bay is wasting no time gearing up for their 2027 AFL Canberra Men's First Grade Premier Division campaign. Alex Makey and Morris Absalon have just signed on to turn out for the Seahawks again next season. The club says they look forward to seeing them both continuing to develop, improve and take another step further in 2027. That's your latest local news and sport. I'm Darren Katrubi.
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10: Hi, I'm Harrison Preeb. The five Sydney Swans players who've been stood down for breaching the club's standards have apologised. Isaac Heaney, Chad Warner, Riley Bice, Nick Blake and James Jordan saying they're deeply sorry to everyone involved. Nick Kyrgios has apologised, admitting he's made a huge mistake after testing positive to cocaine during a tournament in Spain. The Aussie has copped a provisional suspension. Israeli military personnel have been cleared of criminal wrongdoing over the deadly strike on a World Central Kitchen convoy. Australian Zomi Frankham, among seven aid workers killed in the 2024 attack in Gaza. The IDF says commanders mistakenly believed Hamas operatives were travelling in the convoy, but found no reasonable suspicion of criminal misconduct. And convicted mushroom killer Aaron Patterson's quest for freedom continues. The 51-year-old's lawyer yesterday arguing that allowing jurors to share the same hotel as prosecutors and the public could be enough to overturn her convictions.
0: Whale Coast Realty Narooma. Proven, trusted, local. 2EC. 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
10: In sport, let's start with AFL, and tonight's clash with the Saints could be Ben King's last for the Suns. The Gold Coast forward tipped to return home to Victoria next season. He's been linked to the Pies, Hawthorn and Geelong. In the NRL, the Storm host the Panthers this evening at Amy Park. Penrith coach Ivan Cleary to mark his 500th game in charge. And the Hockey Roos have played out a 4-all draw with Chile at the World Cup. And that's the latest in news and sport.
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11: Well, no warnings today for the Batemans or the Eden Coast. Let's have a look at the Batemans Coast. Northerlies at 15 to 20 knots, reaching up to 25 knots offshore this morning. Then they will swing northwesterly by late tonight. Seas 1 to 2 metres, decreasing to below 1.5 metres by early this evening on a northeast to southeasterly swell of below a metre. Now, some tide times for Wallaga Lake at the inlet. There's going to be a low tide at 7 and a high tide just before 2 this afternoon, 1.53 metres.
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11: Well, some possible showers on the cards today. We'll have to wait and see there. Don't take the Bureau's word for it. Tomorrow, it's going to be mostly sunny early, although cloud will develop and there is the chance of a late shower. 19 to 23. 23 for the Bay tomorrow. Wow. Sunny on Saturday, tops of 19 to 21, and mostly sunny into Sunday, looking at 18 to 21. Now, I was looking at the forecast to early next week. If the system tracks, looks like we might get some good rain, particularly on Tuesday. But we know that systems can stop tracking and go in a different direction. Today we're heading for 20 for Narooma, 21 for Marimbula and Eden, Bega 22, the Bay and Maruya on the way to 23. It's 8 in Bega, 9 currently in Marimbula and Eden, in the Bay Maruya 11 and in Narooma currently 13 degrees. 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
11: It's Thursday, the 20th of August, Daffodil Day today for the Cancer Council, raising awareness, raising funds, and also remembering and paying tribute and showing our love for people that have passed away from cancer. So on our Facebook page this morning, I've popped up a pic of some beautiful daffodils. They're such gorgeous flowers. And I'm just asking you who you would like to dedicate a daffodil to today. So you can do that, like, share and comment on our 2EC Facebook page. Tipping day, three rounds left of the season for the NRL before we get into finals time. So Mick Wayman and I will chat about that, including the Pick the Score match, 8 past 6. The Brekkie Bar on the far south coast, 2EC.

0: from the bay to the border and everywhere in between. We play better music and more of it for you on 2EC, MJ, and a bit of AC/DC to kick us off today. Jeez, a couple of rippers. It's Thursday, so if you're getting towards the end of the week, you're probably just getting a little bit weary. And if you had to get up at 6 o'clock and you were struggling, hopefully those two songs gave you some inspiration to maybe not spring out of bed, but at least drag yourself out. 16 past six morning. It's Kimmy here, the Brekkie Bar. Thanks to Marston and Holmes in the Bay. Their display home at Rosedale opened this weekend. You can go and check it out, see the team, talk to them, get your plans in place. Thanks to Harvey Norman, Bateman's Bay and Tura Beach. Speaking of spring, oh my goodness. Yesterday afternoon felt so spring-like to me. It was absolutely beautiful. Had that really nice spring air feel to it. And it looks like today is going to be very similar. We're not far from spring. Hey, it's the 20th of August, which happens to be Daffodil Day, which, you know, those flowers are synonymous with spring, along with beautiful jonquils that are very similar to daffodils. And we are remembering people that we have loved and lost today with Daffodil Day. It's an opportunity for you to dedicate a daffodil to somebody that you have lost through cancer. It's also an opportunity to maybe donate. You can go to the Daffodil Day website, which is simply daffodilday.com.au. Already $2.5 million has been raised, looking at 5.5 as their goal for 2026. 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I've popped up a post this morning with a nice bunch of daffodils. They are such beautiful flowers, though, aren't they? They are a symbol of hope. That beautiful yellow colour, they're so pretty to look at. And that's what it's all about, hoping for a cancer-free future. It's the best we can do, but we can all do it together. Daffodilday.com.au. You can dedicate your daffodil to a person that you have loved and lost, or someone going through treatment now. You can add our 2EC Facebook page. 80s hits you love.
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7: Morning, it's Darren Katrupi in the Far South Coast newsroom with your local news first. Bega Valley Shire Council has voted to take over responsibility for the Twyford Theatre Complex in Murrumbula. Their decision at yesterday afternoon's meeting follows a request to do so by the organisation's board, with $333,000 from a council loan still outstanding. Mayor Russell Fitzpatrick has told the Chamber there'll always be an ongoing cost implication for ratepayers, like with all other community facilities.
8: The same as the Civic Centre does, the same as our swimming pools do. That is what community facilities are around. If you build a community facility and say it's going to break even, I can guarantee you within 3 years it won't be breaking even. Community facilities do not always pay for themselves, so we have to decide the option. And the biggest decision we have to make is whether we kept the doors open, and we've decided that.
7: The council refused a second request to hand back a previous $37,000 loan repayment. The local health service says additional equipment and staffing will be added at Southeast Regional Hospital in Bega to undertake sterilisation of surgical instruments from Yirrabidalla Regional Hospital. Southern New South Wales Local Health District confirming our story last week that a new vehicle has been purchased and a driver employed to transport the equipment to Bega and back every day for cleaning when the new Level 4 hospital opens in March next year. This means there'll be no on-site ability to sterilise the instruments. Staff and patients will have to rely on there being enough reusables on hand to perform medical procedures and operations. A spokesperson says more equipment will also be purchased to reduce reliance on same-day instrument turnaround. Doubts have reportedly emerged about whether the Liberal Party could field a candidate on the far south coast at the next federal election. According to a report in the Canberra Times, the Eden Monaro Liberals have debts of more than $100,000 as a result of their previous campaign last year. The paper reports members have voted to prevent immediate past members, including the candidate Joe van der Plaat, from working as part of the Eden Monaro Liberals committee in the future. In local sport, a local mechanic sits just outside the top 10 standings after four rounds of the RX8 Cup Racing Series. Maisie Place sits at 11th in the field of 54 competitors after a troublesome time at Victoria's Winton Raceway last weekend. Fellow Maisie Place Motorsport team member Michael Hazelton is next on the table in 12th position. Their next round will be run at Goulburn in late October. That's your latest local news and sport. I'm Darren Kitruby.
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9: Morning, Harrison Preeve. Sex crimes detectives from Victoria today expected to travel to Sydney following the Swans Hotel saga. The five players allegedly involved in the incident have now apologised. Police are looking into allegations of sexual assault at a team hotel early on Monday. An Australian national has died in Vietnam. The Department of Foreign Affairs hasn't provided details surrounding the person's death, but is offering consular assistance to the family. And an Israeli investigation has cleared IDF personnel over a 2024 strike that killed Australian aid worker Zomi Frankham and her colleagues. Israel admits serious failures led to the deadly attack on their convoy in Gaza, but there was no reasonable suspicion of criminal misconduct. Zomi's friend and former World Central Kitchen colleague Josh Phelps has told the ABC he's not surprised.
10: I don't think it's good enough, but I don't think it's any different from what they said April 2nd or 3rd. So it's never been good enough. Families have called that out. They've called for third-party investigations, and of course I support that.
6: Whale Coast Realty Narooma, proudly local and family owned. 2EC, your sport now.
9: The final round of the AFL gets underway tonight at Marvel. St Kilda up against the Gold Coast. The Saints recalling Dougal Howard for his last game after he announced his retirement yesterday. Brad Hill lines up in his 300th. Harry Grant returns for the Melbourne Storm in tonight's NRL encounter against the Panthers at Amy Park. And recalled Aussie batsman Matt Renshaw is in familiar territory. The Queenslander telling Seven he spent a lot of time in Mackay.
11: Yeah, it's a nice place. It's a lovely place to come up here. I've been coming up here since I was 13. Nice to have a game in Queensland.
9: And that's latest in news and sport.
6: Kimmy's Brekkie Bar. We're on 2EC.
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13: Now, no changes in fuel prices in Merimbula today. E10 is steady at $2.07.9. Unleaded 91, no change overnight, also at $2.07.9. And diesel in Eden is steady too at $2.53.9 today.
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13: Just be aware there's changed traffic conditions. Beach Road at Casey's Beach. Lake Tabowry on the Princess Highway. So if you're sort of heading north, going to Nowra, Wollongong, up to Sydney, just be aware there at Tabowry Lake that there's changed traffic conditions and some work going on. And Snowy Mountains Highway at Stony Creek. There's some scheduled roadworks going on there. More details at livetraffic.com.
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6: 2EC weather.
13: Well, the Bureau says possible showers today. I'm not too sure how much will be in it, if anything at all. Our coast watch today, no warnings for the Batemans or the Eden coasts. Heading for a very nice 23 for Batemans Bay and Maroola today. Bega 22, Marimbula and Eden 21, and Naruma chasing 20. It's 8 in Bega, 9 in Marimbula and Eden, 11 in Batemans Bay and Maroola, and in Naruma, currently 13 degrees. For news, weather and our Community Connect, 2ec.com.au.
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From time to time, you might want to go exploring the iHeart app. That's no worries at all. There's some very cool podcasts. In fact, there's one on there called The Lazy CEO. That sounds great. You can have a listen to that, but the rule is you've got to come back straight after, okay? The iHeart app is at your store and it's free, so download it now. Tops today of 20 to 23 degrees, very springy indeed. Yeah, yesterday afternoon was just gorgeous too. No worries about putting a coat or anything, just the T-shirt.

0: In beautiful Denham's Beach right now. It's 11 degrees, and this morning it was, I guess, one of the most spectacular sunrises I have seen in a very, very long time. I snapped a few pics and I've popped them up on our Facebook page. If you've just gotten up, you've missed the sunrise, but you haven't. You can have a look at our socials.
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0: ABC Better Music and more of it. One of those songs where if you're listening, you can't help but swoon side to side. I was just doing that the whole song, singing along to it. I just love that song from John Lennon. Woman, couple of minutes to seven, our man in the newsroom, Darren Catroupi, with our local news first shortly. We'll update the latest in national news. Let's talk about some local footy. Group 16 into finals time, into rugby league. So let's talk about that next hour. And we'll find out what happened with our loot in the boot yesterday. Got two more keys to give out today and tomorrow. 80s hits you love. Turn on those sad songs. Your favourites from the 90s and 2000s. Hey now, you're an all-star. You can't count on me. 60s and 70s tracks that stand the test of time. 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
8: Hey there, it's Darren Catroupi in the Far South Coast newsroom with your local news first. Southern New South Wales Local Health District says alternative solutions have been incorporated into operational planning if Yirrabadalla Regional Hospital runs out of clean surgical instruments because of transport disruptions. We told you exclusively last week that a decision had been made to have no sterilisation capability at the new Level 4 hospital when it opens at Maria in March next year. Instead, surgical instruments will be driven down to Bega, cleaned, then driven back to Maria, raising concerns about what happens when the highway is closed off during emergencies. Their statement in response to our questions does not specify exactly what those alternative solutions are. The head of Murrumbula's Twyford Theatre says he thinks the venue has a very bright future if changes are made to the way it operates. Yesterday afternoon, Bega Valley Shire Council voted to take over control of the facility from the current current board after they requested the move, but rejected a plea to have a $37,000 loan repayment to the council temporarily refunded to pay some bills. Board Chair Frankie J. Holden told the meeting the current revenue streams unfortunately can't support a full-time staffing model.
9: You have got $72,000 worth of rent coming in with no outlays virtually. So that is a little bit of an underpinning. And if you're careful with the programming, be a bit more conservative than we were, then I think there's a very bright future for the theatre.
8: Current bushfire conditions here on the far south coast have come under national attention ahead of summer. The annual seasonal outlook released yesterday shows the Bega Valley and southern section of the Yirrabadalla have been rated as having above average risk of fire over the next 3 months. Federal Emergency Management Minister Christy McBain says Canberra is ready to help out if it's needed.
10: We've got $100 million that we've contributed to the National Aerial Firefighting Fleet. We are investing more in that than ever before. We coordinate with the states and territories and make sure that we can provide assistance where needed, including through our National Emergency Management Stockpile to deploy assets and services when state-based systems are overwhelmed.
8: In local sport, Maruya has wrapped up senior coaching appointments for the 2027 Group 16 Rugby League competition. Their first grade team job will be shared by this year's captain Lockie Whittington and Gav Buttsworth. Benny Nagoda will be reserve grade coach. Under-18s will come under Zeke Morton and Robbie Burke. And Justin Zutt and Zach Eakin will coach the ladies' league tag team. That's your latest local news and sport. I'm Darren Katrupi.
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11: Hi, I'm Harrison Preve. Nick Kyrgios has tested positive to cocaine at a tournament in Spain. The Aussie admitted to using the drug before failing a test at the event in June, calling it a huge mistake. Former player Renee Stubbs has told Seven it's unclear how long he could be sidelined for.
12: That will be up to the arbitration to decide from the ITIA, WADA. They take in consideration what the suspension is for, what the drug was. So there's a lot still to be determined of how long his suspension will be.
11: The five Swans players involved in an alleged incident at a Melbourne hotel have apologised. Isaac Heaney, Chad Warner, Nick Blakey, James Jordan and Riley Bice have been suspended for the rest of the season for not meeting the club's standards. DFAT's providing consular support following the death of an Australian in Vietnam. The circumstances surrounding the person's death are unclear, with officials assisting their family. And Australia's debt will hit $1 trillion for the first time, but it'll be short-lived with a repayment due tomorrow.
6: Whale Coast Realty Naruma. Your property, their passion. 2EC. Your sport now.
11: One last roll of the dice for Jacob Van Rooyen. Melbourne to front the AFL Appeals Board to challenge his three-match ban for striking Port Salia Alia. Meanwhile, the Saints to face the Suns tonight at Marvel Stadium. And Harry Grant returns for the Storm's NRL clash against the Panthers tonight. Meanwhile, Craig Bellamy says he wants a Melbourne player to take over his coaching role once he steps down.
13: I'd like to see, you know, the next head coach come from our club, three or four candidates there that could probably handle it. I'd like to see, you know, the club go that way.
11: And that's latest in news and sport.
6: 2EC's Coast Watch.
0: Well, no warnings today for the Batemans or the Eden Coast. For the Eden Coast, northerlies at 15 to 20 knots, reaching up to 25 knots offshore as the morning goes on and into early this afternoon. Winds will shift northwesterly by late tonight. Seas 1.5 to 2 metres, decreasing to 1 to 1.5 metres by early this evening on a north to northeasterly swell of below a metre. And tide times at South Durras, Cookies Beach. There's a low tide now and there'll be a high tide 10 to 2 this afternoon, 1.36 metres.
6: Be the sunshine for a child. 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
0: Well, it is going to be partly cloudy early. It looks like the cloud will increase and possible showers later on this afternoon and into tonight. Tomorrow, the chance of a late shower with mostly sunny conditions early, 19 to 23. On Saturday, start of the weekend, looking great. Sunny conditions, 19 to 21. Sunday, mostly sunny, 18 to 21. Now, the thing is, I was looking at the forecast beyond Sunday, and if the system tracks, it looks like early next week, particularly Tuesday, we might get some very good soaking rain. Anyway, let's keep our fingers crossed for that because, boy, we badly need some decent rain. 20 expected for Narooma today, Murrimbula and Eden 21, Bega 22, the Bay and Maria chasing 23. It's currently 8 in Bega, 9 in Murrimbula and Eden, 11 in Batemans Bay and Maria, in Narooma, 13 degrees. For news, weather and our job file, 2ec.com.au.
6: 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Kimmy's Brekkie Bar on 2EC.
0: Welcome to it. Thursday the 20th of August. I hope you're starting your day well now. Loot in the boot, two more keys to give away. Let's find out what happened yesterday with the key winner. It was a good one and I'm hoping for the last two to be rippers too. And then Saturday the 29th we'll be at Maria GWM to do the loot in the boot with $1,000 and a whole heap of other great prizes up for grabs. Keep those regos coming in at 2ec.com.au. It's Daffodil Day today, so we're talking about that, particularly on our Facebook page. And let's talk about local rugby league getting to the pointy end of the season for Group 16, 9 past 7. The Brekkie Bar on the far south coast, 2EC.

0: So we see better music and more of it in Surfside and Kyanga on 105.9 and the free iHeart app 16 past 7. G'day, Kimmy here, the Brekkie Bar, thanks to Masterton Homes in the Bay, Harvey Norman, Bateman's Bay and Chura Beach. Tops of 22, 23 degrees today. Yeah, spring is in the air, isn't it? In Bemboka right now, 12 degrees, expecting partly cloudy conditions early, but as the day goes on, that cloud may well build and we might get some showers expected this afternoon and into this evening.
1: 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Kimmy's giving out keys, but only one will unlock the lucky car boot containing $1,000 during our listener party at Maruya GWM. 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
0: Yes, giving out keys has been a lot of fun with our Loot in the Boot. Of course, this is what happens. You register at 2ec.com.au and then I do this. And, yeah, hopefully you pick up the phone, hey? It's the only way you get a key.
2: Hello.
0: Hello, Karen. It's Kimmy here from 2EC.
2: Oh, hello.
0: How are you?
2: I'm good.
0: Have you been daydreaming of spending $1,000?
2: Oh, every day.
0: You registered for our Loot in the Boot, Karen.
2: I did.
0: Well, now you've got a key to hopefully open the boot with the loot.
2: Oh, fantastic.
0: Saturday the 29th is when we're having our listener party at Maruya GWM. So you are now invited to come along and win something.
2: I shall be there.
0: Karen, what would you spend the money on?
2: I don't know.
0: Something indulgent, though.
2: Definitely, so yeah. That I can remember.
0: You don't want to pay a bill with it.
2: No, I don't want to pay a bill with it. Electricity company's not getting it.
0: Yeah, something nice for you.
2: Yeah.
0: All right, Karen, well, good on you. Congratulations.
2: Okay,
0: and see you on that day.
2: Thank you.
0: Well, besides the grand, there's accommodation packages. There's also a beautiful hamper from Karabi in Batemans Bay. The accommodation packages, by the way, thanks to East Holiday Parks and the Oaks Ranch. There's a Ziggy portable Barbie from Barbecue's Glory in Batemans Bay. Yes, so there's some really great prizes besides the $1,000. Anyway, it's going to be exciting on Saturday the 29th. Finding out who gets the loot that's in the boot. For GWM in Maruya, the new Aura 5 electric SUV is here, so get in touch with the team today and take it for a spin. 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You've only got today and tomorrow at 2ec.com.au.
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to the border and everywhere in between. We play better music and more of it for you on 2EC. 26 past 7. It's a gorgeous Thursday, the 20th of August. 12 days to go until the end of winter officially, although yesterday, and I reckon today's going to feel a bit springy as well. And I think the fact that it's Daffodil Day for the Cancer Council, you know, daffodils come out in spring, they're beautiful, and so do jonquils, very similar to daffodils. But today on our 2EC Facebook page, I am asking you, who are you going to dedicate a daffodil to today? Someone that you have lost through cancer, someone that is going through treatment right now. You can leave your dedications there in the comments section. Like, share and comment. And it's a daffodil day dip day. Yes, that's what they're doing this year. So you can dip into the ocean, into your nearest lake, river, pool, even dip in your bath. You got to make it cold though. So to everyone doing the daffodil day dip, including Tracy, who said she's doing it this morning. Wow, that's great. In memory of her mum, sister-in-law and brother-in-law. I think that's really fantastic. Perhaps you don't fancy a dip. If you just want to make a straight donation, that would be absolutely wonderful too, helping to support Aussies that are affected by cancer and also drive that life-saving research, which is just so important. Daffodilday.com.au.

0: While you're on our Facebook page too, you might want to check out this morning's sunrise. If you're just getting up now, you missed it, but boy, it was one of the most spectacular ones I've seen in a long time. So you can check that out. We're going to the newsroom next.
1: What's in your car boot? 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
1: Well, that's what you could win with 2EC's Loot in the Boot. 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
13: Morning, it's Darren Katrupi in the Far South Coast newsroom with your local news first. Recriminations into the Liberal Party's failure in Eden Monaro at the last federal election have reportedly blown up, with claims of being left with a large debt which could affect their ability to attract a candidate at the next national poll. Sitting Labor MP Christy McBain enjoyed a 4.5% first preference swing in her favour to retain the seat over Liberal candidate Joe van der Plaat. The Canberra Times report the party has been left with more than $100,000 owing and moves to exclude all immediate past committee members, including Ms. van der Plaat, being barred from future committee involvement. A New South Wales Liberal Party spokesperson says they'll have the best candidate possible contesting Eden Monaro for the Liberal team at the next election. Federal Emergency Management Minister Christy McBain says we're so much better prepared for bushfires than we were back on Black Saturday. The seasonal outlook for spring has just been released, which shows a heightened risk here in the southeast due to a lack of rain and warmer conditions over the past 3 months.
14: For us across Yirrabadella and the Bega Valley, there's been a lot of learnings taken out of the Black Summer bushfires from a council perspective about their role in response and recovery, down to how we work as volunteers and organisations to support each other during a time of crisis, down to the community level where we know we've now got a range of groups working together.
13: The official bushfire danger period starts here on the far south coast on September 1. Health authorities say centralising sterilisation services is a common practice for hospitals across New South Wales. It follows our stories last week on how all surgical instruments at the new $330 million Yirrabadella Regional Hospital will need to be sent down to Bega to be cleaned before being able to be reused. Local hospital staff who we've spoken to expressing serious concern about the risks this presents to them and their patients, especially in the emergency department. But a spokesperson from Southern New South Wales Local Health District says the purchase of more equipment will reduce reliance on same-day instrument turnaround. In local sport, Bert Hunt has been inducted as a life member of the Surf Life Saving Far South Coast branch. Bert, who recently stood down as president of the Maria Club, has been part of the movement here for over 60 years. In that time, he's taken on pretty much every role there is and dedicated a lifetime to patrolling, leadership, education and surf sports across the far south coast and beyond. That's your latest local news and sport. I'm Darren Katrupi.
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15: Hi, it's Harrison Preeb. Detectives from Victoria Sexual Crime Squad are heading to Sydney today as part of their investigations into Monday's alleged incident at the Swans Team Hotel in Melbourne. Isaac Heaney, Chad Warner, Riley Bice, Nick Blakey and James Jordan say they're deeply sorry to everyone involved for not meeting the club standards. But National Senate Leader Bridget McKenzie's told Nine, for her, it's landed flat.
16: Apologies should be sincere, they should be remorseful, they should be heartfelt. Joint statements drafted by the club lawyers ring hollow in this case.
15: Nick Kyrgios says he's disappointed with himself after testing positive to cocaine during a Spanish tournament back in June. The Aussie tennis star's copped a provisional suspension and is now asking for privacy. And the lawyers for triple murderer Erin Patterson have outlined why they believe her conviction should be thrown out. They're arguing some of the evidence was flawed and that the jury was at risk of being compromised because they stayed at the same hotel as prosecuting lawyers.
11: Whale Coast Realty Narooma, helping you move on with confidence. 2EC, your sport now.
15: Team sheets for the final round of the AFL to be released later today. A lot of interest on what stars will be rested leading into the finals. Despite a warning by the league against mass list changes, the Magpies weighing up resting Nick Dacos, Darcy Cameron and Scott Pendlebury with their match against Hawthorn a dead rubber. And another big names put their hand up for the vacant Queensland Origin coaching job. Bunnies coach Wayne Bennett says he's happy to take on the role if the Maroons can't find a suitable replacement for Billy Slater. And that's the latest news and sport.
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0: Well, E10 is steady in Batemans Bay today. No change overnight, 199.9. No change for unleaded, 91 in Bermagui, $2.07.9 today. And diesel has stayed steady overnight too in Maruya. It's at $2.38.9 today.
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0: In 23 minutes, 40k school zones will kick in. Work continues. Tartha Road at Boundary Road. Brogo on the Princess Highway at Brogo Pass. And Warrigal Range Road. And also Batemans Bay. Princess Highway between Guy Street and the Old Highway. Big job happening there. 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
0: It's going to be partly cloudy early and then showers developing later on this afternoon and into this evening, hopefully. Our coast watch today, no warnings for the Batemans or the Eden coasts. Naruma on the way to 20, Merimbula and Eden heading for 21, Bega chasing 22, and Batemans Bay and Maruya expecting a very nice 23 degrees. 8 right now in Bega, in Merimbula and Eden it's 9, 12 in Batemans Bay and Maruya, in Naruma currently 14 degrees. For news, weather and what's trending, 2ec.com.au.
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0: ABC, better music and more of it. The film clip was so good to that song, running around sand dunes, playing the flute with the late Greg Hamm. He was so cute with his blonde hair in a combi. Yeah, living in the land down under, don't we love it? Men at Work, 18 to 8. Alrighty, let's get into NRL tips around 25. G'day, Mick Wayman.
1: Morning, Kim. How are you?
0: I'm going very well. Well, a very unusual round of rugby league last week. Some won that shouldn't have won and vice versa.
1: Well, look, at the end of the day, it doesn't really matter because the Dragons won, as did the Raiders. So who cares about the others?
0: We're happy, aren't we?
1: We are, very.
0: Well, we're into the final three rounds of the season proper before we kick off into finals time. And tonight, we've got the Storm taking on the Panthers in Melbourne.
1: It's going to be a cracking game. Yeah, look, at the Storm haven't had the best of years, but you look at Panthers last week. Yeah, that was a cracking game of footy, and whether it took too much out doesn't really matter because the Dragons won, as did the Raiders, so who cares about

0: too happy with a couple of recent losses. So I feel like the Panthers might be a bit hungry there.
1: I reckon you're right.
0: Tomorrow night, we've got the Raiders who are making a comeback, which is very weird, taking on the Broncos. This is their last home game in Canberra for the year, and it's Big Papa's farewell.
1: Yeah, it's his last game at TIO Stadium. I think they've renamed it Papa's House. So it's going to be very emotional for him and plenty of the Raiders fraternity. Been there a long time now, and, you know, I think it's great that he's a one-club player and, you know, could have gone overseas and made a bit of money over there, but didn't want to do that, wanted to stay in Canberra. So good on Josh, but I think the Raiders at home.
0: We fans love Big Papa. So, yeah, it will be a very emotional time for everybody. Now, the Pick the Score match tomorrow night is the Dolphins. They're at fourth. They're taking on the Eels in Brisbane, but the Eels had a good win last week too, Mick Wayman.
1: They did. The Eels have been thereabouts. You know, they've sort of missed a few close games over the year, but, you know, they've sort of been a bit up and down, but I'm going to take the Eels for an upset here.
0: Oh, are you really? Wow. What do you think the score will be?
1: Let's go 22-18.
0: Well, that's a big call from you. I think I can see a Dolphins win coming up there. But anyway, if you'd like to pick the score, you can do it now at 2ec.com.au.
1: Well, I'm struggling that much, Kimmy, so I've got to go for upset.
0: Go for it, mate. Now, Saturday, the Knights are taking on the Sea Eagles.
1: No, I like the Knights. They've been consistent all year. A lot of games they've won, the tight ones, which we haven't seen of the Knights of late. So, well, you know, the last few years, they've sort of lost those games, whereas now they're starting to win them. So I like the Knights.
0: Yeah, and the Sea Eagles have been playing pretty badly on their terms, that's for sure. The Rabbitohs and the Warriors, 7th and 3rd. That's in Sydney on Saturday, 5:30.
1: Yeah, the Warriors are pretty classy, aren't they?
0: Yep.
1: I like the way they play. But a look at South, you know, there's possibility of Latrell making a comeback. He won't play long, but, you know, he's going to be thereabouts. For me, it's going to be a tight one, but I think the Warriors have shown class this year, and you'd have to take the Warriors.
0: Yeah, me too, mate. And Saturday night, your beloved Dragons are taking on the Doggies. The Dogs haven't been that great recently, so maybe it might be a 3 in a row for the Red V. What?
1: It's going to be tough for the Dragons. They're a quality side, the Bulldogs, and so they need to win to stay in contention. So for me, it's going to be a tough one, but I'm loyal and stick with the Dragons, and it's worked the last few weeks, so let's go 3 in a row.
0: And what about Sunday? We've got the Titans taking on the Sharkies on the Gold Coast.
1: Well, Sharks, very, very disappointing last week against Red Hot Raiders. I thought they lost their way a bit when Trindle went off.
0: Yep.
1: They're going to miss him. Missing bad. So, look, it's going to be a tough one, but I think the Sharks should get over the top of the Titans.
0: Yep, righto. And the 4 o'clock game on Sunday afternoon, it's the Roosters, number one, at home to the West Tigers. They're at 14. Yeah, the Chooks will be all over them like a rash.
1: Well, yeah, would think so. I thought last week was the best game of footy I've seen all year. There wasn't much in it, and, you know, both sides weren't given an inch. So, for me, the Roosters are the real deal, so I'll take the Roosters.
0: Okay, mate. Well, enjoy your football over the weekend, and we'll chat next week.
1: No worries, Kimmy. Talk soon.
0: Well, that's the national code, but let's talk about our local code, Group 16, into finals time. Saturday, Tathra Country Club is the venue for the elimination semi-finals, with the women's league tag kicking off at 9:30. The Bega Chicks taking on the Tathra She Eagles. In the under-18s at 10:30, the Bay Tigers tackle it out with the Tathra Sea Eagles. The women's tackle match is at midday, and that is the Tathra Sea Eagles. Great that they're at home too, taking on the Cooma Fillies. Go girls. Now, in the reserve grade at 1:15, the Bega Roosters are taking on the Cooma Stallions. Go the Roosters. And in first grade at 2:45 on Saturday, Tathra Country Club, the venue, the Bay Tigers will be fighting it out on the field against the Bega Roosters. So good luck to all the teams. 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Go for it.
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0: Weekend, more of a couple of great songs. Funky Town, Pseudo Echo, their big remake from the 70s. Pharrell Williams, that song, Happy. Yes, I know why it's called that. It's exactly how it makes you feel. A couple of minutes to eight, we're off to the newsroom shortly. Now, another key will be given away after eight with our Loot in the Boot. And there's more Group 16 Rugby League action on Sunday. Want to run through those games with you.
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7: Hey there, it's Darren Katrupi in the Far South Coast newsroom with your local news first. Southern New South Wales Local Health District has confirmed our story from last week that there'll be no on-site sterilisation at the new $330 million Yirrabadalla Regional Hospital. In a statement, they say the hospital will operate under a centralised sterilisation model that ensures patient safety and compliance with Australian sterilisation standards. A spokesperson says the model will reliably support surgical services at Yirrabadalla Regional, with equipment sterilised at Southeast Regional Hospital in Bega. This includes using advanced track and trace systems. The chair of the Twyford Hall Committee Board, Frankie J. Holden, says he doesn't regard their current dire financial situation as a crisis at all. The remark made during an address to Bega Valley Shire Council's August meeting yesterday afternoon, where the future of the Merimbula Cultural Facility was up for discussion, including the majority of a $3,000 and $70,000 outstanding loan. He's told councillors the board supports either model to take over the theatre that they choose to adopt.
8: I would like to assure council that the current board are willing to work with council staff over the next few months to ensure that the transition to council control and management, in whatever form that ends up taking, is done with minimal disruption to the operations of the complex as possible, and that is that the transition is done on a going concern basis.
7: Councillors voted for option two, which is to take over responsibility for the operation of the theatre in conjunction with an S355 community committee. There's an increased risk from bushfire here on the far south coast as we approach spring and summer. The annual seasonal outlook from Australia's peak emergency services body, AFAC, paints a dangerous picture for the Bega Valley and the southern parts of the Yirrabadalla. Federal Emergency Management Minister Christy McBain says the latest assessment has identified a large build-up of fuel despite best efforts during winter.
4: We have seen New South Wales RFS doing hazard reduction burns in April this year, trying to get ahead of that season, and we've got through more of those hazard reduction burns. But obviously, we know that there is a fuel risk. All of the monitors do tell us that, so it's really important that we start to look at what we can do around our own properties.
7: In local sport, Batemans Bay is wasting no time gearing up for their 2027 AFL Canberra Men's First Grade Premier Division campaign. Alex Makey and Morris Absalon have just signed on to turn out for the Seahawks again next season. The club says they look forward to seeing them both continuing to develop, improve and take another step further in 2027. That's your latest local news and sport. I'm Darren Catroupi.
0: There's live music, cold drinks and good vibes every weekend at the Batemans Bay Soldiers Club. 2EC. National news now.
9: Morning, Harrison Preet here. Sydney coach Dean Cox has a message for Swans fans ahead of Sunday's home game against North Melbourne as the fallout continues from Monday's alleged incident at a team hotel.
10: Hopefully come and support as hard as you can and spend some time on footy.
9: It comes as the five players who've been stood down for breaching the club standards have apologised. Israeli's military personnel have been cleared of criminal wrongdoing over the deadly strike on a World Central Kitchen convoy. Australian Tommy Frankham among seven aid workers killed in the 2024 attack in Gaza. The IDF says commanders mistakenly believed Hamas operatives were travelling in the convoy but found no reasonable suspicion of criminal misconduct. And US police are investigating possible criminal conduct in the death of Hayden Panettiere. The actress was found in cardiac arrest following an apparent prescription overdose. TMZ is reporting officers visited the home of her ex-boyfriend, but no suspicious circumstances have been confirmed.
0: Whale Coast Realty, Narooma. 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
9: The Suns without three of their best players for tonight's AFL encounter against St Kilda. Christian Petrarca, Will Powell and Sam Collins have all been ruled out due to injury. And in NRL, the Panthers looking to break their two-game losing streak against the Storm. Back rower Scott Sorensen says they're looking forward to the challenge.
11: Obviously not travelling the way we want to be in terms of winning or losing. Obviously it's always nice to be in the winner's circle. But yeah, look, I think the boys are always, you know, very excited for the challenges that we've had over the last few weeks and moving forward as well.
9: And that's the latest in news and sport.
0: 2EC's Coast Watch.
12: Well, no warnings today for the Batemans or the Eden Coast. For the Batemans Coast, northerlies 15 to 20 knots, reaching up to 25 knots offshore. Then they'll swing northwesterly by late tonight. Seas 1 to 2 metres, decreasing to below 1.5 metres by early this evening on a northeast to southeasterly swell of below a metre. And tide times at Marimbula Wharf. There's going to be a high tide just before 2, the Savo. In fact, at 1.53 and 1.53 metres. There you go. That's weird. And there's going to be a low tide tonight just before 9.
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12: It's going to be partly cloudy early with some possible showers developing later this afternoon and into tonight. Tomorrow, mostly sunny early. Then there is the chance of a late shower. 19 to 23. Saturday and Sunday looking sunny at this stage. 19 to 21 on Saturday and on Sunday, 18 to 21. Today, 20 for Narooma, Marimbula and Eden heading for 21, Bega chasing 22, Batemans Bay and Maruya expecting a very nice 23 degrees today. It's 8 right now in Bega, 11 in Marimbula and Eden, in the Bay, Narooma and Maruya, currently 15 degrees. For news, weather and all our local news stories online free, 2ec.com.au.
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12: I'm giving away another remote key this morning for our Loot in the Boot. If you've registered, keep your phone close. I could be calling you today and tomorrow, the last two keys to give away. There's more action for Group 16 Rugby League. There's stuff happening on Saturday with the elimination semi-finals, which are very, very important. And then on Sunday, the qualifying semi. So I want to tell you more about that. 8 past 8. the Brekkie Bar on the far south coast, 2EC.

0: from the bay to the border and everywhere in between. A couple of greats, Queen and David Bowie, Under Pressure, 16 past 8. The pressure will be on this weekend, Group 16 Rugby League, especially on Saturday. It's the elimination semi-finals. Yeah, the crunch is on at the Tathra Country Club. All the games are on, kicking off at 9:30 with the Women's League tag. And then on Sunday at the Dog Pound in Pambula, it's the qualifying semis. So that kicks off at 9:30 with the Women's League tag. Bombala High Heelers are taking on the Eden Tigerettes. The under-18s at 10:30, it's the Maria Sharkies taking on Cooma. Women's tackle at midday. Bigger Chicks tackle it out with the Naruma She-Devils. That should be an excellent game, that one. In reserve grade, the kickoff for that is at 1:15 on Sunday. Marimbula Pambula Bulldogs taking on the Tathra Sea Eagles. And the first grade tussle is at 2:45 on Sunday in the qualifying semis. Marimbula Pambula Bulldogs will be fighting it out with the Tathra Sea Eagles. So get there, support your favourite team, bip your horn, make a big show of it, show your support. Saturday at the Tathra Country Club for the Group 16 elimination semis. And then the Dog Pound Pambula on Sunday for the qualifying semis in Group 16. Good luck to everyone.
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2: 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In those conditions, I just didn't see the Broncos getting near Penrith.
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0: 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Tops of 20 to 23 degrees today, partly cloudy. Hopefully the cloud will build, and crossing our fingers for some showers later on this afternoon and into this evening. In Maloney's Beach right now, 15 degrees. News is next.
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3: Morning, it's Darren Katrupi in the Far South Coast newsroom with your local news first. The local health service says additional equipment and staffing will be added at Southeast Regional Hospital in Bega to undertake sterilisation of surgical instruments from Yirrabadalla Regional Hospital. Southern New South Wales Local Health District confirming our story last week that a new vehicle has been purchased and a driver employed to transport the equipment to Bega and back every day for cleaning when the new Level 4 hospital opens in March next year. This means there'll be no on-site ability to sterilise the instruments. Staff and patients will have to rely on there being enough reusables on hand to perform medical procedures and operations. A spokesperson says more equipment will also be purchased to reduce reliance on same-day instrument turnaround. Doubts have reportedly emerged about whether the Liberal Party could field a candidate on the Far South Coast at the next federal election. According to a report in the Canberra Times, the Eden Monaro Liberals have debts of more than $100,000 as a result of their previous campaign last year. The paper reports members have voted to prevent immediate past members, including the candidate Joe Vanderplaat, from working as part of the Eden Monaro Liberals committee in the future. Bega Valley Shire Council has voted to take over responsibility for the Twyford Theatre Complex in Merimbula. Their decision at yesterday afternoon's meeting follows a request to do so by the organisation's board, with $333,000 from a council loan still outstanding. Mayor Russell Fitzpatrick has told the chamber there'll always be an ongoing cost implication for ratepayers, like with all other community facilities.
4: The same as the Civic Centre does, the same as our swimming pools do. That is what community facilities are. If you build a community facility and say it's going to break even, I can guarantee you within 3 years it won't be breaking even. Community facilities do not always pay for themselves, so we have to decide the option. And the biggest decision we have to make is whether we kept the doors open, and we've decided that.
3: The council refused a second request to hand back a previous $37,000 loan repayment. In local sport, a local mechanic sits just outside the top 10 standings after four rounds of the RX8 Cup Racing Series. Maisie Place sits at 11th in the field of 54 competitors after a troublesome time at Victoria's Winton Raceway last weekend. Fellow Maisie Place Motorsport team member Michael Hazelton is next on the table in 12th position. The next round will be run at Goulburn in late October. That's your latest local news and sport. I'm Darren Katrupi.
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5: Morning, Harrison Freeve. Nick Kyrgios is facing a lengthy ban after testing positive for cocaine. The Aussie admitting to using the drug before failing a test at a tournament in Spain. Former player Renee Stubbs telling Seven taking drugs during competition is like playing Russian roulette.
6: If you're playing professional tennis, you're literally under the gun to take a test possibly every single day. You have to let everyone know on the WTA, ATP Tour, ITIA, where you are every single day. You can be tested at any time.
5: Sex crime detective from Victoria expected to head to Sydney today amid the Swan scandal. The ABC reports the alleged victim spoken with police and that the investigation centres on an allegation of touching without consent at the AFL club's hotel in Melbourne. And Australia's hauled in the Israeli ambassador after his country's government absolved its soldiers of blame for an attack that killed an Aussie aid worker in Gaza. Foreign Minister Penny Wong says its outrageous criminal charges won't be laid over the death of Zomi Frankum and her colleagues.
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5: In sport, let's start with the AFL, and tonight's clash with the Saints could be Den King's last for the Suns. The Gold Coast forward tipped to return home to Victoria next season. He's been linked to the Pies, Hawthorn and Geelong. In the NRL, the Storm to host the Panthers this evening at Amy Park. Penrith coach Ivan Cleary to mark his 500th game in charge. And the Hockey Roos have played out a 4-all draw with Chile at the World Cup. And that's the latest in news and sport.
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8: 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E10 to $2.07.9. Unleaded 91 has increased overnight, only up a little bit to $2.09.9. Diesel has increased overnight in Bega. It's now at $2.48.9.
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8: If you've got to hit the King's Highway today, Clyde Mountain, there's work happening there. Also from the top of the Clyde right through Braidwood, Bungendore, there's always works going on along there. And also the Princess Highway at Maruya, just south of the TAFE there with the new regional hospital. Changed traffic conditions there, so just take it easy. Also, 40Ks through our school zones.
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8: It's going to be partly cloudy early. Then the cloud will keep developing, hopefully, and we might get some showers later on this afternoon and into tonight. Our coast watch today, nice and calm. No warnings for the Batemans or the Eden coasts. Heading for 23 for Batemans Bay and Maruya. Bega 22, Marimbula and Eden 21, Naruma chasing 20. It's still 8 in Bega, as it moved all morning. In Marimbula and Eden, it's 12. In Batemans Bay, Naruma and Maruya, currently 16 degrees. For news, weather and our gig guide, 2ec.com.au.
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0: 2EC's Loot in the Boot. Kimmy's giving out keys, but only one will unlock the lucky car boot containing $1,000 during our listener party at Maruya GWM. The new GWM Aura 5 electric SUV is here. Test drive today.
1: Yeah, it's going to be good. Let's hit the phones. Here we go.
2: Hello.
1: Jessica?
2: Yeah.
1: Hi, it's Kimmy here from 2EC.
2: Oh, hello. How are you?
1: Good, thanks. How are you going?
2: Good.
1: Oh, you registered for our Loot in the Boot?
2: I did, yeah.
1: Oh, well, I got some great news. You've got yourself a key, Jess.
2: Oh, that's great.
1: Yeah, so.
2: Thank you very much.
1: You're welcome. Saturday, the 29th of this month. Maruya GWM is the location. We'll be having our listener party, and everyone, including you, Jess, that has a key, gets behind a boot. You open it, and hopefully, you get the $1,000.
2: Yeah, that would be awesome. Thank you so much.
1: You're welcome. Ah, look, there's other great prizes too if you don't get the cash, but just being there on the day, it's going to be beaut. So thank you for entering and the best of luck.
2: Thank you very much. See you there.
1: Yeah, well, Saturday week it is, so it's getting nice and close now. And speaking of getting close, one more key, that's tomorrow. So if you want any chance at all of winning that $1,000, you need to register. 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Loot in the Boots at 2ec.com.au. Thanks to Maruya GWM.
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10: Hi, we're turning back the clock on August 20, when one of the most recognised pieces of music of all time made its debut. Tchaikovsky's 1812 Overture was performed in Moscow for the first time on this day in 1882. Famous wartime speech was delivered by Winston Churchill in 1940.
11: Never in the field of human conflict was so much owed by so many to so few.
10: Russian dogs Belka and Strelka became the first living beings to return to Earth from space, landing in Sputnik 5 in 1960.
12: Scientists picked out 12 stray female dogs and started training them for the future flights.
10: In 1964, Shirley Bassey recorded the song widely regarded as the best James Bond theme.
13: Goldfinger, he's the man with the Midas touch.
10: To 1992, when this Aussie film favourite premiered.
14: What is so wrong with the way I dance?
15: There's something in the air, strictly ballroom.
10: And in 2023, the final of the historic FIFA Women's World Cup, hosted by Australia,

0: was played.
1: Spain are champions of the world.
0: Special one at the top of today's birthday list. Outspoken boxing promoter Don King is 95.
2: The highest sophistication and magnitude. It would be something that would be exemplary and extravagant.
0: It's Led Zeppelin lead singer Robert Plant's 78th birthday. Amy Adams turns 52 today.
3: I'm saying thank you for saving my life. I'm saying there's a cost.
0: Former NRL halfback Brett Finch is 45. Played for the Raiders, Roosters, Eels and Storm.
4: Finch takes the shot. Yes, it's there.
0: Socceroos great Joshua Kennedy celebrates his 44th.
5: Kennedy! Is that the goal that takes Australia to Brazil?
0: Actor Andrew Garfield turns 43. Played Spider-Man in a couple of movies.
6: Do you think I'm a cop? Cop in a skin tight red and blue suit.
0: And troubled actress and singer Demi Lovato is 34.
7: I had all the help in the world, but I didn't want it.
0: Finally, it was in 2017 on this day that tributes were flowing for the true king of comedy, Jerry Lewis. He died aged 91.
8: She fell in. I'm going to go in and save her. I can't swim, but we'll both die together.
0: Remembering Jerry Lewis on August 20.
9: 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Kimmy's Breaky Bar on 2EC.

0: from the bay to the border and everywhere in between. We play better music and more of it for you on 2EC. Big Billy song, Uptown Girl, such a catchy tune, isn't it? Coming up to 4 to 9 today is Daffodil Day. It's the 40th anniversary of Daffodil Day for the Cancer Council. So we're remembering loved ones who have passed away after going through cancer, for our loved ones going through treatment now, and also celebrating the lives that have been saved because of the research with the money that's been raised for the Cancer Council during Daffodil Day. On our Facebook page today, you can leave a dedication, a daffodil, for someone that you have lost, or someone who's going through treatment, or someone you know that had cancer and because of the treatment, they're now feeling a lot better and cancer-free. Wouldn't that be lovely? A cancer-free future, hey? That's at our Facebook page. Also, the most delightful sunrise this morning. I snapped a couple of pics if you'd like to have a look. Have a wonderful Thursday. Look forward to your company in the Brekkie Bar tomorrow.
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1: Hey there, it's Darren Katrupi in the Far South Coast newsroom with your local news first. Current bushfire conditions here on the far south coast have come under national attention ahead of summer. The annual seasonal outlook released yesterday shows the Bega Valley and southern section of the Yarrabadalla have been rated as having above average risk of fire over the next 3 months. Federal Emergency Management Minister Christy McBain says Canberra is ready to help out if it's needed.
2: We've got $100 million that we've contributed to the national aerial firefighting fleet. We are investing more in that than ever before. We coordinate with the states and territories and make sure that we can provide assistance where needed, including through our National Emergency Management Stockpile to deploy assets and services when state-based systems are overwhelmed.
1: Southern New South Wales Local Health District says alternative solutions have been incorporated into operational planning if Yarrabadalla Regional Hospital runs out of clean surgical instruments because of transport disruptions. We told you exclusively last week that a decision had been made to have no sterilisation capability at the new Level 4 hospital when it opens at Maria in March next year. Instead, surgical instruments will be driven down to Bega, cleaned, then driven back to Maria, raising concerns about what happens when the highway is closed off during emergencies. The statement in response to our questions does not specify exactly what those alternative solutions are. The head of Maroombula's Twyford Theatre says he thinks the venue has a very bright future if changes are made to the way it operates. Yesterday afternoon, Bega Valley Shire Council voted to take over control of the facility from the current board after they requested the move, but rejected a plea to have a $37,000 loan repayment to the council temporarily refunded to pay some bills. Board Chair Frankie J. Holden told the meeting the current revenue streams unfortunately can't support a full-time staffing model.
3: You have got $72,000 worth of rent coming in, with no outlays virtually. So that is a little bit of an underpinning. And if you're careful with the programming, be a bit more conservative than we were, then I think there's a very bright future for the theatre.
1: In local sport, Maruya has wrapped up senior coaching appointments for the 2027 Group 16 Rugby League competition. The first grade team job will be shared by this year's captain Lockie Whittington and Gav Buttsworth. Vinny Nagoda will be reserve grade coach. Under-18s will come under Zeke Morton and Robbie Burke. And Justin Zutt and Zach Eakin will coach the ladies' league tag team. That's your latest local news and sport. I'm Darren Katrupi.
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4: Hi, Harrison Preet here. Detectives from Victoria's Sexual Crime Squad are heading to Sydney as part of investigations into the alleged incident at the Swans Team Hotel in Melbourne. The five players who've copped season-ending sanctions have apologised for breaching the club standards. Coach Dean Cox says he's also met with the players who weren't involved.
5: We have had meetings with them about everything that's been spoken about and they're about support and every emotion they've felt.
4: The safety commissioner is threatening court action if Roblox fails to improve child safety. The platform has 3 months to block adults from contacting children without parental consent and appoint an independent auditor. Today's job starters could give us a clue as to where interest rates are headed next. Experts say a jump in unemployment numbers could show the economy is slowing as expected, taking pressure off the Reserve Bank to lift rates. And briefly, Prince Harry and Meghan are planning to move back to the UK with their two children to start school there next month.
0: Whale Coast Realty Narooma, helping you move on with confidence. 2EC, your sport now.
4: The final round of the AFL season gets underway tonight at Marvel with St Kilda up against the Gold Coast. Saints recalling Dougal Howard for his last game after he announced his retirement yesterday. Brad Hill to line up in his 300th. Harry Grant returns for the Melbourne Storm in tonight's NRL encounter against the Panthers at Amy Park. And recalled Test batsman Matt Renshaw's in familiar territory. The Queenslander telling 7 he's spent a lot of time in Mackay.
6: Yeah, it's a nice place. I love the place to come up here. I've been coming up here since I was 13. It's nice to have a game in Queensland.
4: That's latest in news and sport.
0: Carpet Court, Batemans Bay. 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
7: 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The average price for unleaded today in the region, $1.976 a litre, while diesel sitting at $2.48.6 a litre. 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
0: 2EC weather.
7: We could expect a shower or two today. Temperatures around 22 to 23 degrees for your Thursday, with Friday looking mostly sunny, 21 to 23. Saturday mostly sunny, 21 degrees. And Sunday partly cloudy with 20 to 21 degrees.
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7: Well, good morning. Sandy with you. It is nice to wake up today and see that we are looking at 22 to 23 degrees across the board. Nice. Winter is on its way out. We've only got 10 days left, or 11 days. 11 days, maybe? Either way, winter gave us a bit of a kick up the backside last week, and now it's like, that's it, I'm done. Good. Be gone. See you later. Am I the only one, though, that thought this winter was a lot milder than the last couple of winters? Or have I just grown a set? That could be it. It's been quite pleasant, though. Now, coming up in around 15, it looks like a lot of local cafes and bakeries could be under pressure. In fact, around Australia, there is 4,000 businesses that are closing down. We'll find out what it affects or how it affects our local region. We'll do it soon.

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Ask about NDIS accommodation options. 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

0: to the border, it's Tui C with one of my favourites from Cold Chisel. There's a story coming out this morning in Nine News about cafes and restaurants doing it tough around Australia, with 4,000 of them collapsing under pressure. So I want to know what local cafe or bakery that you like to go to that you would be absolutely devastated if you were to see them close. Maybe it's because they do the best coffee, or they know how to decorate the foam, or perhaps it's just the customer service. 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And if you'd like to give them a shout out or let me know what you like, then text me through 0429 272 856. 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

Right across the far south coast, it's 2EC with the boss. At the age of 76, Bruce Springsteen is proving that retirement is not on his playlist. He's still on the road with the E Street Band and playing a marathon amount of shows. Doing this at 76, I hope I'm as active as the boss at 76. I really do. Sandy with you, coming up in two songs time. Now that the temperatures are warming, there's something you need to know about the upcoming bushfire season. Stick around, more on its way.

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Now let's spin back to the 70s with another 2EC old school hit.

0: your home, a better music and more of it on 2EC right across the far south coast with the Little River Band. Our average rainfall has been quite low, which means the fuel out there in our environment is drying out. And with warmer temperatures just around the corner as we move into spring, this is a reminder to get ready for bushfire season. 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That website again, rfs.nsw.gov.au. 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

0: 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Coming up after 10, Huey Lewis on the news and the Bee Gees, Stayin' Alive. More coming your way soon on TUIC.
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10: I'm Harrison Freed. The Swans CEO is confident fans will stick by the club as the Melbourne hotel scandal continues. Detectives from Victoria's Sexual Crime Squad today heading to Sydney as part of their investigations into Monday's alleged incident. Matthew Pavlich confident they'll still get a big crowd for Sunday's doubleheader at the SCG.
11: We know that a couple of actions of our players are really poor. They've made poor decisions, but we know that our fans and our people will support our teams,
12: particularly the
11: women.
10: Nick Kyrgios says he's disappointed with himself after testing positive to cocaine during a Spanish tournament back in June. The Aussie tennis star has copped a provisional suspension and is now asking for privacy. A furious response from the federal government after Israel refused to charge its soldiers over the death of an Australian aid worker in Gaza. Zomi Frankham and 6 colleagues died when IDF troops opened fire on them as they delivered food supplies to Palestinians. Federal MP Christy McVeigh Kane has told the ABC it's a deeply disappointing outcome.
13: She was the best of us, the people that run into danger, that try to help others. So it is deeply disappointing that this news was obviously released on World Humanitarian Day, but deeply disappointing that there will be no further action taken. The Foreign Affairs Minister has made clear her position.
10: And convicted mushroom murderer Aaron Patterson's quest for freedom continues. The 51-year-old's lawyer yesterday arguing that allowing jurors to share the same hotel as prosecutors and the public could be enough to overturn her convictions.
1: Whale Coast Realty Narooma. Your property, their passion. 2EC. Your sport now.
10: The final round of the AFL season gets underway tonight at Marvel. St Kilda up against the Gold Coast. The Saints recalling Dougal Howard for his last game after announcing his retirement yesterday. Brad Hill to notch his 300th. The Warriors have confirmed a 4-year contract extension for coach Andrew Webster. The extension will make him the longest serving coach in the club's history, extending until the end of the 2032 season. Meanwhile, Rabbitohs star Latrell Mitchell has been ruled out in the match against the Waz this weekend.
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0: We could expect a shower or two today. Temperatures around 22 to 23 degrees for your Thursday, with Friday looking mostly sunny, 21 to 23. Saturday mostly sunny, 21 degrees. And Sunday partly cloudy with 20 to 21 degrees.
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0: You're hanging out with Sandy this morning, cruising through Thursday with just a bit of a story about cafes and local businesses who are really doing it tough across Australia. More than 4,000 of these businesses are collapsing due to financial pressure. So what local cafe and bakery do you like to go to, and what gets you there? Is it the coffee? Is it the food? Or perhaps it's the greeting when you walk through the door and they go, "Hello, Sandy. Was that a large half-strength cappuccino with a shot of hazelnut and two equal?" Which is basically my coffee. That's why I go. Great coffee and the fact that they know me oh so well. So let me know. Text three answers. We've got a couple coming through already. 0429 272 856. We'll jump into it soon.